A tribute to one of the greatest guitar players, rock riffs, and instrumental tracks ever. That was Santa Clara Pueblo musician Jacob Shehe and his trio with their live off-the-floor take on Rumble. The original was recorded by Shawnee rocker Link Wray back in 1958, and it added ripping distortion and tremolo to Link's electric guitar playing, and that introduced the world to a brand new sound. This is Reclaimed, your home for Indigenous music. I'm Jared Martineau, and today you'll hear Indigenous messengers sending sound across time and space. You can find a wealth of those undersung stories in the excellent compilation album Native North America Volume 1. And this is one of my faves. It's from Algonquin Mohawk musician Willie Mitchell and his Desert River Band. And the message it sends was encoded in the paper-thin skin of a tree. Here's Birch Bark Letter on Reclaimed.

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1: Kia ora, my name is Tainui Stevens. I'm a Māori.
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just heard two songs from the excellent Grammy-nominated compilation album Native North America Volume 1. And that song gives today's show its title. That was Messenger from Leland Bell. He grew up in Wiquemecong on Manitoulin Island, and he's not just a musician. Leland is also an acclaimed painter and visual artist. And his art calls together the sacred bundles of knowledge keepers in his community to find new ways to preserve and share their messages. I'm Jared Martineau. This is Reclaimed. Next, I want to play you something from Cree singer Kaylee Watts. It's one of the first songs she ever wrote, and she recorded it at Box of Bones Studio in the remote community of Bella Coola, British Columbia. Over the years, it found its way into her live sets and eventually onto her debut album, River's Daughter. And you can hear the journey the song has taken in the sound, the lyrics, and right in its title. Here's Kaylee Watts with Slow Burn.

beautiful, gentle song from Cherokee singer Ken Pomeroy. That was Cicadas. Ken wrote it while she was going through big changes in her life, and she couldn't have known that there were even bigger changes right around the corner. Sterling Harjo, the co-creator and director of Reservation Dogs, had heard Ken's music, and he reached out to see if she was working on any new songs. And as it happens, Ken had recently finished Cicadas, and when it found its way onto that hit TV show, it opened Ken Pomeroy to a whole new world of listeners. I'm Jared Martineau, this is Reclaimed, and speaking of turning points, Métis singer Kaylee Jade's album, The Great Unknown, is a musical journey toward embracing the unpredictability of life. And even when that stirs up feelings of uncertainty or maybe even dread, it can also help release what no longer serves you, so you can open your arms to whatever's coming next. Here's Kaylee Jade with Flooding on the Moor. There-

I just love hearing songs in indigenous languages. That was Cherokee singer and songwriter Agali Si with Ginyalosa, meaning together, all sung in Jalagi. You can find that one on Agali Si's debut album, Noshkino Inage Nidiyulenai. It started in the woods. And he's not just singing in his language, he's also sharing what he's learned. Agalisica has taught language and culture as well as ceremonial and contemporary music to kids of all ages at the Cherokee Immersion Charter School, right in his home territory of Tahlequah, Oklahoma. I'm Jared Martineau, this is Reclaimed, and there are many ways to send messages, and you're hearing indigenous music that transmits knowledge and experience through song. Anishinaabe musician Zune knows all about that, and they send their sonic messages out through an ethereal fog. Clouds of reverb and layers of distortion hide sunlit melodies underneath. And Zune says they wanted this record to feel that way, to take the sharpness of heartbreak and lean toward softer edges. Here's I Was Younger on Reclaimed. Play.

0: Tanto sem nem tanto nem coafi uma mel, squam, digasun, tasha spill, and digasun. 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
1: Anin, Buju, Joe Rainey, Indigenous in Cause. Nisquaga, Mibizaga, Iganing, Minnewaga, Kabi Kong, and Dunjiba. Hi, my name is Joe Rainey, and I am from the Red Lake Band of Chippewa Indians, also from Minneapolis, Minnesota. 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

a wonderful song from their debut album, Unbound. That was Bijaki with Nashke, meaning look or pay attention in Anishinaabemowin. Bijaki is an experimental trio that features two Ojibwe powwow singers, Joe Rainey and Dylan Bijakeens Jennings, alongside vocalist and multi-instrumentalist Sean Carey, a.k.a. the secret sonic weapon behind the rock band Bon Iver. And what I love about their music is the way it creates space for the heartbeat of powwow to float in a flow state and reach towards something almost unknowable. I'm Jarrett Martineau. This is Reclaimed. Next, let's hear from Diné singer, songwriter, and multi-instrumentalist Sage Najoni. This song feels expansive, and that might be because it took a long while to arrive. Sage says it was more than a year in the making, but the song got better as it grew. And just listen for the strings that soar to the forefront as the song sails into its second half. Here's Sage Najoni with Bird of Prey on Reclaimed.

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0: What an epic guitar solo. I love the way this song transforms. It burns like a fire that grows and glows, and that opens a channel to another world as you listen. You're hearing Klecho musician Digga Wolf with Talking to Spirits. And this song captures something essential about Digga's music, its ferocity, mysticism, and his poetic ability to communicate messages that it feels like only he can hear. I'm Jared Martineau, this is Reclaimed, and I hope you've enjoyed the messengers you've heard today. Drop me a line to let me know. Reclaimed at cbc.ca is our email. 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Join me again next week for more songs and sounds from across the Indigenous world. I'll see you then. Hi, hi, Miigwech, and Masicho for listening.
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9: Why?

When gliding by the Bishiyar, we emerged at last upon the great South Sea. Were it not for other things, I could have greeted my dear Pacific with uncounted thanks. For now the long supplication of my youth was answered. That serene ocean rolled eastward from me 1,000 leagues of blue. There is one knows not what sweet mystery about this sea, whose gentle awful stirring seemed to speak of some hidden soul beneath. Like the fabled undulations of the Ephesian sod over the buried evangelist St. John. And meet it is that over these sea pastures, wide rolling watery prairies and potter's fields of all four continents, the waves should rise and fall and ebb and flow unceasingly. For here millions of big shades and shadows, ground dreams, somnambulisms, reveries, all that we call lives and souls lie dreaming, dreaming still, tossing like slumberers in their beds. The ever-rolling waves, but made so by their restlessness.

to any meditative Magian rover, this serene Pacific once beheld must ever after be the sea of his adoption. It rolls the midmost waters of the world, the Indian Ocean, and the Atlantic being but its arms. The same waves wash the moles of new-built California towns, but yesterday planted by the recentest race of men, and lave the faded but still gorgeous skirts of Asiatic lands, older than Abraham, while all between float milky ways of coral isle, low-lying, endless, unknown archipelagos, and impenetrable Japans. And thus, this mysterious divine Pacific zones the whole world's bulk about it, makes all coast one bay to it, seems a tide-beating heart of earth. Lifted by those eternal swells, he needs must own the seductive gods.

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1: I'm Oprah Winfrey. Welcome to Super Soul Conversations. I believe that one of the most valuable gifts you can give yourself is time. Taking time to be more fully present. Your journey to become more inspired and connected to the deeper world around us starts right now.
2: What if I told you that in your life, in this one lifetime, you have the opportunity, the privilege really, to be alive twice? What would your answer be? I know that a lot of you are thinking, this time I've really gone off the deep end, but what if I told you that that is absolutely true, that I really gained a second life in this one? Well, it's a new world that comes alive every night when you fall into REM, R-E-M sleep. It's your dream world. And according to my guest who's joining us today, it is likely a far more transformative experience than you have ever considered your dreams to be. Just to be clear, I'm not talking about dream interpretation. Quite the contrary. I'm talking about dream work. Author and certified dream therapist Roger Kamenetz suggests that if we commit to begin to unlearn, isn't that what you're saying?
3: Right.
2: Unlearn dream interpretation, and that we're willing to commit to the dream work, that there will be a path that will begin to be illuminated that can lead us to our truest, deeper selves, our predicaments in life, and deeper the situation of our soul. It's an inside world that can change your world from the inside out. So I just love that. Hi, Roger.
3: Hi, Oprah. How are you?
2: I love the title, The History of Last Night's Dream, Discovering the Hidden Path to the Soul. It reads kind of like a dream. So what do you think that dreams say about all of us?
3: I think dreams, each individual person, each individual soul is so different. And so we're given these dreams to help us out of the predicament that we're in life.
2: Yeah.
3: And it's like a whole map of the inner life, and with these characters dramatizing what's actually happening below the surface that often we're not aware of. What pushes us, what drives us, what stresses us? The answer to all that is in our dreams.
2: Well, I love when you say that we're given our dreams to help us through predicaments in life. And one of the things that you say in the book, you list three gifts of the dream: to discover your pain, or are you blocked, stuck, or lost, is what you ask, to see your soul, the situation of your soul, and to explore its realm.
3: Right.
2: Yeah.
3: So
2: that's what dreams are for.
3: Yes. And we all have this tremendous resource. I mean, the whole world is dreaming every night. And
2: right.
3: What's happening to those dreams? A lot of them are being left by the wayside. We're missing these gifts that can really
2: help. Is every dream a gift, or is it sometimes just release? I mean, when I was looking at the three categories, I was trying to place my dreams in the three categories. Sometimes is it just your unconscious mind just sort of relaxing with itself? Or is every dream a gift?
3: I believe every dream is a gift.
2: Okay. So what about all the people out there now who are listening? That one person who's saying, but I don't even remember my dreams.
3: Right. It's true. It's hard to remember our dreams because the brain changes so much when we wake that we snap into a waking consciousness, and it's very easy to forget the dreams. But

0: how powerful dreams are, how important they can be in our lives.
1: How comforting they are sometimes to people when they see their loved one who's gone on come to them so vividly in a dream, and they feel like they were really there.
0: Right.
1: And they were really there.
0: They are, and it's hard to believe. My mother died when she was 54. I was fairly young, and the first time she came, I said, "Mom, you're dead." And she sort of looked at me like, "You idiot."
1: Yeah.
0: You know? But then she came again, and it was such a powerful experience. I actually wrote a book about it. The dream was she came in a garden. She was walking with me in a garden, and I saw a bird sing, and I saw a splash in the pond, and I saw a coin fall. And she said, all these three things seem to be separate events, but they're actually connected like a single wave through water.
1: She said that to you?
0: Yes.
1: Okay.
0: And that's not my mom.
1: Okay.
0: Okay?
1: Okay.
0: But that was showing me a whole realm that is inside that's so profound. And really the word awesome comes to mind.
1: Yes, really, awesome.
0: Yep.
1: Okay. So how did you get drawn into this sort of inner world?
0: It started, I mean, I think the personal journey has to do with the fact that I've had these dreams. And I think everyone, or many people, have had a dream that is so meaningful and so undeniable, whose reality is so undeniable.
1: Yeah.
0: That it brings to question, well, what is real? Maybe this is more real.
1: Yeah. What was that dream for you?
0: Well, for example, the one I told you about my mother, really, it seemed very real to me. It
1: was. And how old were you at the time? You said
0: I was
1: 30-something.
0: 30-something.
1: Okay.
0: So, and it was like a lightning bolt, really.
1: So how did you interpret? And I know you say that we shouldn't be interpreting them.
0: Yeah, we should work them, because when you work with a dream therapist, then the whole idea is that I take the opportunity of the dream to help you feel into your feelings and to know how you handle certain feelings in your waking life.
1: Well, do we have to have a dream therapist such as yourself? Because most people aren't going to get you, Roger.
0: They can begin to appreciate their dreams. They begin to feel the feelings in their dreams. But the problem is, generally, for most people at the beginning, they get their dreams exactly backwards.
1: Really? How so?
0: You may see this figure who's really terrifying.
1: Yes.
0: And he's coming at you, and you're so afraid you start running. But actually, he's trying to help you. But if he evokes fear in you, you'll never have the encounter.
1: You'll never see what it really is.
0: Exactly.
1: Okay.
0: So you'll have a reaction.
1: And so all of our dreams mean something.
0: Oh, yeah. I think so.
1: Yes. And is the something that all of our dreams mean related to what is going on with ourselves?
0: Yes, with the soul, in the sense that we have an outer life. And you were referring to the beginning about the two lives.
1: Yes.
0: We have an outer life, our careers, our ups and downs, our relationships. But we also have an inner life.
1: Yes. And you say this in the very beginning. You say, I know there is a conscious mind and an unconscious, but I don't always think about what that implies, that more than half of who I am and what I am is completely unknown to me, except in fragments and glimpses, images and dreams. To receive these gifts, we must learn how to dream, which sounds easy enough, but I mean dreaming with a purpose, learning to use dreaming as a way to depth. I want to share a dream with you that I had that really was the most profound, life-changing dream. And because it has been life-changing, it'd be interesting to see how you interpret it and how I interpreted it for myself. Okay, so this is the dream. First of all, I love having flying dreams, and I read this whole book trying to see how I can have flying dreams more, because I just love flying dreams, where you feel the weightlessness of yourself, where you really absolutely feel like you've left your body and you're flying. So this was a flying dream where I really wasn't flying very high. I was skimming the trees. And every now and then I would dart down closer to the ground, and there would be children following me. Beautiful children of all different races and, you know, different parts of the world. I'd never seen such a rainbow of children wearing a rainbow of colors. I thought, oh, there's a rainbow of children wearing a rainbow of colors. To me, all those children represented the world. And also represented the rainbow inside myself. Now, what's interesting is I'm having the dream and interpreting the feeling what the dream means while I'm in the dream. Mm-hmm. So in the dream, I am flying just above the trees and every now and then darting down close to the ground. And the children were following me and laughing. And every time I get close to the ground with the children would look up and they would say, "What are you here to teach me? What are you here to teach me?" And I would try to get the words or say something to them, and they'd say, no, what are you here to?

0: teach me? What are you here to teach me? And that continued for, gosh, only, I don't know how long. But my interpretation of that was when I awakened. I mean, I felt it. And still, I mean, it was years and years and years ago I had that dream. That became the central question for my life. What are you here to teach me in every experience? So after that dream, mm-hmm. I started to look at every experience that I had, whether it was a difficult experience or something wonderful happening. I would say inside myself, what is this here to teach me? What is this here to teach me? Okay, so you tell me what the dream meant. Mm-hmm. What's your interpretation of that dream, Roger?
1: The thing that's interesting about your dream is, and I've had a lot of flying dreams. And
0: well,
1: I
0: how
1: think
0: can I have more? I love the flying dreams.
1: I know. Well, because they're very pleasant.
0: Yeah.
1: But the pleasant part of that is it's also somewhat mental.
0: Yeah.
1: It's actually a lot of, interestingly enough, you mentioned meditation. A lot of meditators have flying dreams.
0: Really?
1: And the reason is they're flying way above the world in a certain way, and mm-hmm. they feel good.
0: Yeah.
1: However,
0: when they
1: there's
0: come
1: something
0: closer.
1: Missing. And okay. what the part of your soul that's missing is represented by the children.
0: Oh, yeah?
1: And the work I do usually uh-huh. represent the soul. So it's possible that the dream is showing you a difference between the kind of pleasure, the pleasure of flying, which is great. I've had those dreams.
0: Okay.
1: And the encounter with the kids that creates a certain kind of anxiety, I uh-huh. think, and uh-huh. even concern.
0: Correct.
1: And so forth. So I'm suggesting that's where I would work with that dream, and you might have other dreams with children to work with.
0: So you're saying there are layers and layers and layers to it.
1: Sure.
0: Okay.
1: And also air dreams, flying dreams tend to be fairly mental. It's a kind of pleasure that's the air is associated more with the mind.
0: Okay.
1: But when you get down into the water, that's where you're more deeply in feeling. That we call feeling. By okay. feeling, and that's where you go down further.
0: That's where you go down.
1: Into more depth, yeah.
0: Further, okay.
1: Okay, does that make sense?
0: Yes, it does. You say that also dreams can become meditation exactly tailored to our spiritual condition.
1: Right.
0: How so?
1: I had a dream about you, and there was a young boy in your house.
0: I had a dream about a young boy,
1: yeah.
0: and I remember... And holding him up, saying, where have you been?
1: Wow.
0: All this time, where have you
1: yeah,
0: been?
1: Yeah.
0: I knew you were here. I knew, yeah.
1: That's part of yourself.
0: That's a part of myself.
1: Right. It's your soul. Usually the dreams, the baby.
0: Yeah.
1: They come in different ways. And so children and dreams represent parts of it, like the spontaneity, the energy, the beauty of being a child, which you have. The fact that you have children in your dreams means that you're still in touch with all of that. You haven't lost any of that. They're still showing up.
0: Uh-huh.
1: And that's what that means to me.
0: But how is this? It sounds like that this is interpreting our dreams. How is this not interpreting?
1: Well, because most interpretation comes from a fearful place. If we're afraid, and mostly fear is a real core layer of feeling. Fear is really underneath a lot of our feelings. So if we interpret our dreams from the place where we're really truly afraid of the things we're afraid to face in ourselves, then that interpretation will relieve us of the dream, and mm-hmm. then we can just forget about it. And, you know...
0: Got that.
1: Yeah. Like when you wake up, as soon as you say, that's a good dream, in a way you're interpreting it.
0: Mm-hmm.
1: Maybe it's not so
0: Isn't
1: great.
0: Sigmund Freud rolling over in his grave right now listening to you?
1: He's spinning. Yeah. Because although he's a great pioneer, and he had no Sigmund Freud.
0: Right.
1: He went in there naked. He went down there into that world of dreams for 5 years, wrote this incredible book. But he armed himself with his intellect and his theory. And it's a brilliant theory,
0: mm-hmm.
1: but it's coming from a place of fear. He's afraid, you know, he's afraid to hear the voices. Like there's a woman in one of his dreams who says, you know, can't you see that you're hurting me?
0: Mm.
1: And he opens her mouth to look down her throat like a doctor. She's not saying it for him to, you know, be a doctor.
0: Right.
1: She's saying it for him to feel. That's not
0: it.
1: A place he could go to, you see.
0: I see. So for the listener here
1: yeah.
0: who's thinking, and a lot of us have been told for years that if you dream about snakes, it means this thing. If you dream about that, you're saying none of that's true.
1: Not necessarily.
0: It's about what snakes mean to you.
1: Right. I mean, your daddy might have been a snake handler, in which
0: that's
1: case,
0: right.
1: dreaming a snake yeah. would mean a totally different thing.
0: Yeah.
1: And also snakes, which are somewhat, snakes are particularly interesting because they have both, they can be both negative, like scary, negative, poison. But they can also be positive energy, sort of sexual energy. So they have this sort of
0: it's
1: duality.
0: All what it means to you. Now,
1: yeah.
0: this is what's interesting. I have learned that sometimes I can take in subconsciously things that are happening during the day, and they end up in my dreams at night. And so if I am going to run across some, if I run across something that I think might be a little disturbing, rather than resisting it and shutting it out, I will try to embrace it so that it doesn't have to come up in my dream later at night.
1: That's interesting. You don't want to see it again in your dream.
0: I don't want to see it again. And if I don't want to see it again in my dream, and I think that it might be something that might disturb me later in a dream. I'm a very sensitive individual, Roger. You may not know that about me, but I'm very sensitive.
1: I'm feeling you.
0: Yeah. Okay. I'm talking to Roger Kamenetz, author of The History of Last Night's Dream, about how all of our dreams, all of us who are dreaming and dreaming every night, those dreams are a gift to us if you learn how to work them. But anyway, what I know is I'm so sensitive that I cannot watch television. Now, I've said this for many years. People don't really believe me, but I don't watch television. I'm sort of like the cobbler's children who have no shoes because I do television all day.
1: Right.
0: You know, it's just not interesting to me to watch TV, and especially late at night. Whatever I watch is going to be somehow, it pierces the veil of myself, and I end up dreaming about it no matter how hard I try, whatever I watch or whatever I read before going. So what I learned a long time ago is if I'm just even flipping through a channel and see an image on that channel and it's a disturbing image, that image will somehow enter my dream.
1: And then what happens?
0: And cause me to be upset. Like, I don't watch movies where women are, you know, raped, attacked, harmed. I don't watch violence, whatever. That violence will bombard
1: and penetrate through into
0: and penetrate
1: dreams.
0: Through all the time. I mean, I'm telling you, if I just see it for a second. Yeah. So now what I do, if I see an image or something, if I'm riding along and I see an image that's disturbing, what I'll do is I will fully take it in.
1: Right.
0: I will fully take it in, come to a conclusion about however I feel about it. I will let myself feel it so that it doesn't have to show up to make me feel it later.
1: Well,
0: does that make sense?
1: Yes, and I think that that is behind the history of interpretation, that every human being has this anxiety and fear that they don't want to experience in their dreams. And so, but I think that the stronger way to go is to face into your fear, because then you can go and find out what's underneath it. In other words, that the fearful images themselves that appear in your dreams are inviting you to face into your fear and then discover underneath what it is that's causing that fear.
0: Really?
1: What do you think? Oh, yeah. And I know it sounds the opposite of pleasant, and it may be.
0: I don't want to do that in my sleep.
1: Well,
0: I would rather deal with it while I'm awake, Roger. That's what I'd rather do. I mean,
1: well,
0: if I see an image like, just something really disturbing, I will, instead of flipping through it, I'll go back, I'll take the whole image in, put it into my conscious mind so that I can deal with it, come to a conclusion, deal with it in my waking mind rather than have to deal with it in the dream and go figure it out.
1: Well, I think that that's mental. And so the issue is, how do you feel into your feelings and go through them? Because, you know, basically, like, let me give an example of someone else, not you. Is that okay? We're cool. So a woman, client I had, whose dad used to beat her up, as a child, really sad background. She dreamed that she was interviewing the fire chief in a car, who was also her dad, and the car caught on fire, and she crawled over her dad, and her dad burned. Now, her reaction to that dream was guilt. She felt bad. And I said, he's a fire chief. What is that? You know, he knows what fire is.
0: Yes.
1: You don't have to feel guilty anymore about what your dad did to you. Because a lot of times when people are abused, they take the guilt on to themselves. They feel like they've done something wrong, that they deserve it.
0: Right.
1: So the dream was really a horrible dream, not pleasant.
0: Right.
1: But as we worked through it and we got to the other side, it was such a relief to her. She'd been feeling that way all her life.
0: Wow.
1: So a dream can unlock the secret.
0: Were you always a spiritual person? Or did this work lead you to a deeper level of spirituality for yourself?
1: I think that this work has led me to a much deeper level. I think I've been involved in, you know, religious dialogue with Tibetan Buddhists. And, you know, I wrote a book about that years ago. And so I've been around a lot of great teachers, the Dalai Lama.
0: Mm-hmm.
1: But I think in terms
0: of... And your teacher, Mark Bregman?
1: Mark Bregman, who's incredible, you know, an amazing teacher who I discovered, you know...
0: So you're saying, for those of you who are just joining us this week, that all of our dreams mean something and that the dreams are really a pathway to begin to discover the three gifts that they have to offer us. Would you tell our listeners, viewers, what those gifts are?
1: Sure. The first gift is basically to discover your predicament and what's in opposition to your soul emerging into the world, to your really being who you were meant to be, who you were born to be.
0: Mm-hmm.
1: And the second is to see that soul as another character, as usually a little boy or a little girl, and to understand what, how that soul came into the world, what the issue is that you've been sent down here to deal with at the soul level. And then the third piece is this whole realm of exploring this inner world that becomes so complex and feeling how these archetypes, which come male and female, I call them in the book VIPs, very important persons, how they work with you.
0: Mm.
1: They work with you as teachers in your dreams in such a gentle and just powerful way that you can learn a lot just from the way they work with you.
0: But, you know, we all have dreams about getting lost or getting nowhere, running around in circles, and... Though, you know, these are all seemingly, you know, trivial experiences, you believe that all of these dreams have something to teach us about, clues about not only who we are, but also why we're here.
1: Sure, absolutely. Let me give you an example, if I could. I had a dream that a lot of people have in different fields. In my version, I'm a professor at LSU, so the dream is I walk into a classroom, and I don't know what subject I'm supposed to teach. And so... You know, I figure, okay, I'll throw out a few lines of, you know, and see what they say, and then I'll get an idea of what I'm supposed to be doing there. The students turn their heads, they ignore me, they walk out of the classroom. That's the dream. Now, most people say, oh, that's an anxiety dream.
0: Yeah, you know, I would think that.
1: Actors have dreams like that where they don't know their lines or what play they're in. So
0: you know what mine is? It's so funny. It's interesting how you say that everybody, I didn't know that everybody fits whatever their chosen field is.
1: Right.
0: Mine is, I'm reading the news with Walter Cronkite. I am reading the news with Walter Cronkite, and my script is completely out of order.
1: Right.
0: And I'm always on the wrong page.
1: Right.
0: And Walter is sitting there, and he cannot believe that I can't get the frickin' script in order, I can't either because here is my, I'm sitting with Walter Cronkite.
1: Right. He's the big daddy. He's
0: the big daddy. Yeah.
1: Really?
0: Mm-hmm. Mm-hmm.
1: And your anxiety is really a feeling of inadequacy when you're with him.
0: Not measuring up.
1: Right.
0: And of all the times in the world for my script to be out of order, and why didn't I put the script in order before?
1: It's not about the script. It's about your feeling that it's done on purpose to get you to feel more deeply into that feeling and recognize that you probably have that feeling a lot in your life. And so the script is just a ruse. It's kind of a trick to get you to have that feeling in connection to whatever Walter represents. He's clearly an archetypal guy.
0: Right. I had one with Stevie Wonder once performing on the floor where I couldn't get the words.
1: Right.
0: And
1: And
0: I was having a lot of anxiety at the time. I was away from home and feeling really disconnected. And then every night I would have the same dream. And the closer I got to home, the more lines I could remember.
1: Mm-hmm.
0: But you're saying that's not anxiety. I certainly thought it was.
1: By the
0: end, I was singing with Stevie Wonder on the stage.
1: It is anxiety.
0: Okay.
1: But underneath it is a feeling of inadequacy.
0: Well, isn't that what anxiety is? Isn't that what everything is? Isn't that the key question for almost all of us all the time? Am I good enough?
1: I don't mean it that way.
0: Okay.
1: I think at the soul level, we feel inadequate in relation to the divine. We all feel inadequate. We need to feel... It's hard to believe that there could be such a connection to someone as worthless as oneself.
0: You lost me there, Roger. At the soul level, we feel lost in relation to the divine. I thought at the soul level, we all recognize that we come from the divine. At the soul level, not at our ego level, but at our soul level, we realize that we come from the greater soul. At the soul, consciousness level, presence level, we recognize that we are part of the greater presence, the greater.
1: That's a belief that many people have.
0: Oh, I don't believe that. I feel that.
1: Well, when you feel it, you're not feeling inadequate.
0: That is true.
1: Right. So that's my point.
0: Okay.
1: But when you're feeling inadequate, you probably aren't really feeling the connection.
0: Okay, then. Okay, I'm going to agree with you. I'm going to, yes.
1: Oh, good.
0: Okay.
1: I was feeling a little inadequate there. But
0: No. So I agree with you, Roger, that when we are feeling disconnected, alienated, things aren't going well in our lives, what we're disconnected from is the greater soul or God.
1: Right.
0: And we feel, how could something so omnipotent love me?
1: Right.
0: Yeah.
1: And these are
0: feelings. How could I be of value in a world of such greatness?
1: You know, and each soul,
0: in a universe, yeah.
1: Each soul is different, so it really would depend. Some people truly don't feel that even at that level. The child, the little child that they see, doesn't have the ability to feel that. I mean, or they might feel disconnected. Like in my work, I found out that my boy was an orphan. And so that boy did not feel he was taken care of.
0: What do you mean, in your work, you found out that boy was
1: after a series of dreams where I was lost and wandering, I ended up in an orphanage, which terrified me.
0: Your boy, you mean yourself?
1: My boy, my soul.
0: Your soul.
1: Yeah.
0: And you're saying that when you dream about a child or children, it really is representative of your soul.
1: Yes, can be.
0: Yes, and so that's what you're talking about when you're saying my boy.
1: Right, and that's my boy. And I also have a girl, but I have a boy.
0: Okay.
1: It's both genders. It's not gender specific necessarily. Right. But the point is that to get to that point, you have to get past the opposition. There's a party that wants to take you away from your soul, from the boy, from the child.
0: From the boy, from the child.
1: So
0: is your soul always a child? And why is it a child?
1: In this work, it appears that way, yeah. It appears as a child. And I think partly because the children carry the feeling of the connection. Children are closer to the feeling of that connection.
0: Absolutely. You talk about during REM sleep that we also are able to disconnect from our sense of identity and the ego.
1: True. Yes. And that's so fascinating that the dreams open up this free imaginative realm where so much can happen. There's no time or space. There's no before or after.
0: Everything's so lucid.
1: Yeah, the dead and the living can appear in our dreams at the same time. We've like abolished ordinary time and space.
0: Okay, so here's a question for you. When the dead and the living appear in our dreams, are they appearing or are they just our dreams? You told us the last time about that profound dream that you had of your mother.
1: Right.
0: And when I said, was your mother really there?
1: Right.
0: This is after your mother passed when she was 54 and you were 30 something.
1: Right.
0: You said, yes, my mother was there. And lots of people who are listening to us right now or watching us, however, have had these dreams where someone has died and they feel like they were there. So my question is, when you're dreaming, are the people there or is it a dream? Or is it a manifestation of spirit somehow?
1: I don't know. I just know how it feels.
0: Oh, okay. And that's a really good answer.
1: And it really feels real.
0: Mm-hmm.
1: And I think people have those experiences. It's almost shocking how powerful that encounter is.
0: So tell us again about your mother. Your mother died. Did she come to visit you the same night she died?
1: No, she didn't. It was a few months later. And
0: and she showed up and you said, hey, but you're dead.
1: Yeah, the first time.
0: Yeah.
1: I said, hey, you're dead. And she kind of looked at me like, you idiot.
0: Yeah.
1: You know? But then she later appeared and gave me this message that basically that there was a realm of experience where things are connected, where everything is one, even though in our everyday life it doesn't feel that way at all. It's so chaotic. And
0: what did she do, the three things she did?
1: Oh, well, we were in a garden, and we saw a bird was singing, a coin fell, and there was a splash in a fountain. And she said all of these things that appear like separate events are actually a single motion of a single wave through water. They were all one.
0: How was the bird singing?
1: How was it?
0: I mean, no, how was the bird singing the same as the coin dropping and the, how?
1: Right. It boggles the mind. I don't claim to understand it at the material level, waking level, but yet it seemed to me pointing to the idea that even though we don't see all the hidden connections between events, they're actually there.
0: Earlier, you were talking about the opposition, which is a prevalent character in our dreams. And what does the opposition represent in waking life?
1: It can be obligation, duty. I had one client who dreamed he was a professor, but he wanted to be an artist.
0: Mm-hmm.
1: He saw a little girl on the beach with a drawing. He loved her. He was really attracted to her. And then a fellow in a business suit came across and said, come with me. I want to show you a new building. And he goes off with the guy and leaves the little girl behind. So the opposition appeared as the man in the business suit. And when I asked him about it, he said, well, yeah, if someone asked me to look at a new building when I visited their campus, I would do it. So he was more drawn to him than to stay with the little girl who really was part of who he is more deeply. He was losing his soul, literally leaving her behind on the beach.
0: Suppose we're having these dreams, you know, because I know everybody's just thinking about their own dreams.
1: Sure.
0: And what Roger is saying in this book, The History of Last Night's Dream, is that all of our dreams are there to be a gift to us.
1: Right.
0: And what we should do is embrace them. So let's just say, first of all, you need to read the book to fully understand all that we're talking about here today. But everybody's going to go to bed tonight, and they're going to have a dream. What is the first thing we should do to try to remember that dream?
1: It'd be good to write your dream down as soon as you have it and read it over and think and feel the images without interpreting it.
0: And you should write it down because there have been times where I didn't do this because I thought, oh, I'll remember that because that was so strong. And then you don't. You lose it.
1: So an everyday life sort of takes over.
0: Mm-hmm. When we write things down, don't we sort of overwrite them with overwrite the images as you're writing it down? And isn't the imagery more important than anything? That's what I got from
1: The history. Images are important and the feelings.
0: Yeah.
1: Whenever your dream last week, I slowed it down to ask you what you were feeling at each point.
0: Mm-hmm.
1: So if you can do that for yourself and just ask yourself, what am I feeling? Do I ever feel this in waking life? How does that correspond to some feelings I have when I'm awake? That's very helpful too, I think.
0: In this dream with the children, the children were saying to me, what are you here to teach me? What are you here to teach me? Should we be asking that of each of our dreams, though? What are you here to teach me? Because every dream is here to further enhance and be a gift to us, is it not?
1: First of all, that's such a profound question, which came to you in a dream.
0: Yes.
1: What are you here to teach me? It's a question I can ask of you. You can ask it of me.
0: And what I learned from that dream is what I was saying last week, is that I learned to ask that of everything. That is the most important question you can ask of everything and every experience. What are you here to teach me?
1: And it's a question that comes from the soul.
0: Yes.
1: If asked at a deep enough level, and those kids are asking that. So I think that that's it. Tremendous.
0: Yes, and you know, I had that dream. Okay, so it's been 10 years now since I was on trial. And I remember having had that dream before really helped me get through that trial because through every aspect of the trial, I would say, all right, now what is this here to teach me?
1: Right.
0: I'm obviously here because I needed to learn this, and what is this here to teach me? And what is this here to teach me?
1: Well, the children in general in dreams are more vulnerable, they're more open, their feelings are more direct. And so getting to know them and be with them and then ultimately to be them is part of the journey in dreams.
0: Was that dream with your mother?
1: Yes, ma'am.
0: Was that the most transformative dream you've ever encountered?
1: No, not at all.
0: Not at all?
1: No, in fact, I think the most important dream is probably one of the dreams that I have in the book where I'm an orphan, but my father comes to visit me.
0: Oh, yeah.
1: And then when he leaves, I weep because I realize that he is my father and I missed him. And so that longing for the father is really an important feeling, you know, to the separation that we feel from the Father, from God, from the divine is painful. But we can say that, but to actually feel it in a dream was that was a transformative experience.
0: How old were you when that happened?
1: It was just before I wrote the book, so I was in my 50s.
0: Wow.
1: Yeah.
0: Well, I'm talking to Roger Kamenetz, author of The History of Last Night's Dream. So back to our listener, viewer, who is going to now write down their dream.
1: Right.
0: How do they then begin to do the work of allowing whatever that dream is from tonight? Because people are going to have some very vivid ones after listening to all this.
1: Right.
0: Whatever that dream is, how do they begin to do the work to allow that dream to lead them to the path to the soul?
1: Try to know what the feelings are that the dreams are waking.
0: To go to the feelings.
1: To try to remember the feelings and see how they connect to your waking life.
0: If you're having the same dream over and over and over again, is that because that dream is trying to tell you something or teach you something?
1: It can be. for instance, the dream I had where I'm the mm-hmm. think I'm the teacher.
0: Mm-hmm.
1: The way I got out of it, I mean, the way I changed was Mark said, "Could you, you know, how do you know you're the teacher when you walk in?" And I said, "Well, of course I'm the teacher. I've been teaching for 25 years." He said, "Well, how do you know? Does anyone say you're the teacher?" I said, "No."
0: He but said, you know well, who you are. You know your own self in a dream.
1: Well, but in the dream, you can behave differently.
0: Yeah, I know
1: so,
0: that.
1: So he said, "I want you to do homework and imagine."
0: This is Mark, your dream
1: Mark
0: teacher.
1: Mark Bregman. Yeah, imagine that you're not the teacher. So I worked on that, and it was really hard because as I tried to imagine myself as a vulnerable student,
0: mm-hmm.
1: all this stuff came in, like, what did I work all these years for, and why did I learn so much, and now I'm a student, you know?
0: Oof.
1: So I had to struggle with that, and I did. And then I finally had a dream, Oprah, where I walked in, and I sat down with the students, and then the teacher came in. So that was a real shift inside me.
0: Wow. Wow. As you were just saying that, I was thinking, maybe I wasn't flying above the children. Maybe I was one of the children.
1: Maybe you're supposed to land among them.
0: Yeah. Yeah, maybe.
1: Yeah.
0: Well, you say when you die in your dream that it's the ultimate alchemy. What does that mean?
1: Well, as we separate from the old conditioned self that is not faithful to the soul, to what mm-hmm. we're meant to be, we can have dreams of dying. And it's such a scary experience.
0: Yeah.
1: And then this fear we were talking about that everyone has, you get to experience it and work through it, and then you never quite feel as afraid again. You don't feel the same kind of fear.
0: And what is this fear that everyone has?
1: Oh, I think it's just a primal feeling underneath all our feelings. It's normal. Everyone has it. It's just so basic to being a human being.
0: Mm-hmm.
1: Can
0: our dreams help us to release these fears?
1: It can help us experience them directly instead of projecting out into the world,
0: mm-hmm.
1: which is makes it really hard to know what's going on.
0: Right.
1: You know, if I'm, you know, let's say I'm afraid of you.
0: Mm-hmm.
1: And so I project from that place of fear onto you all kinds of stuff. She's judging me. She doesn't like this or that, whatever.
0: You would do this after you've had the dream.
1: Mm. Yeah.
0: Right?
1: Yeah.
0: Write the dream down.
1: Right.
0: Look at what that really means.
1: Right.
0: Try to find somebody like yourself or
1: right.
0: wherever,
1: Mark,
0: the,
1: yeah.
0: Mark, to help you.
1: Right.
0: And so you're not saying do it within the, because I try to do it while I'm dreaming the dream.
1: Right. That's a lot of people who have powerful intellects and are used to doing that can do that. But
0: thank you so much for describing me as one of those people.
1: Right.
0: No, I am right. in the dream trying to interpret the dream while I'm having
1: it. It doesn't surprise me because you like
0: flying
1: you
0: above.
1: You like that approach.
0: The trees.
1: The high above thing.
0: Yeah.
1: And so you were taking the dream from the top down, but
0: no, but, and I can be in the dream and say, "Whoa, I'm dreaming."
1: Right. But that protects you a little bit from the
0: going
1: actual
0: all the way
1: primal,
0: in.
1: There you go.
0: Going all the way.
1: Primal feeling.
0: So are you saying that when I'm in the dream, and I can tell that I'm in the dream, and I'm interpreting the dream while I'm in the dream, then I'm really not deep enough in it.
1: You could spoil it.
0: I could spoil it.
1: Yeah.
0: The dreams, and I have. I've spoiled it. I've
1: right.
0: spoiled it and woke myself up because I'm talking to myself too much.
1: Well, I think there are things you don't like to feel. Not just you, Oprah. I mean, everybody.
0: Oh, well, let's get personal here, Roger.
1: Well, I'm trying. Well, we have been personal. I'm telling you my dreams. You're telling me yours.
0: There are things I don't like to feel.
1: Every human being has things they don't like to feel, like being scared.
0: Yeah, okay.
1: Or being terrified or being hurt or being abandoned. I mean, we all have these terrible, you know, these are terrible things to feel.
0: Right.
1: We don't want to feel them.
0: Well, this has just been a joy talking to you. We got a minute, 27 seconds, so I have to ask you, what is the single most important aspect of the dream work that we can consider before we doze off tonight? Mm. Can we control or have some influence on as to what we might want to dream?
1: I don't think we should. I think dreams are the last. They're like
0: leave them alone.
1: They're natural. So
0: yeah.
1: Let's let them be natural. Let's not try to interfere with them. Don't control. We control everything in our lives. Let's leave one area where we don't control, and that's our dreams.
0: All right. It's been a joy.
1: It's been a great pleasure. Thanks
0: Thank
1: so
0: you
1: much.
0: So much. Thank you so much.
1: Thank you, too.
0: The book is called The History of Last Night's Dream, Discovering the Hidden Path to the Soul. Love it.
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1: Our Heavenly Father has many names. Giamall, Aladil, Altatukdamaltach, Albachim, Hialkundam, Smayagila, and Smayalotla. 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The Creator lives in heaven, he is everywhere and is in our hearts as well. Chsotil, Manmans ilt eich, de tuk de matlach. And we are all his children, the children of our Heavenly Father. Musis wa mas masalaniuch ats, waxtut wa kutlam hilt out, and waxtut da kutlam alatuk dach halt. He has four carpenters who created the land and the heavens above. Bachim chenusmada. They call the land above Nusmada. 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Nusmada is a very beautiful land. Lkoll wasuls damantlach al Nusmada. Hsots wasmadam huksil wapatsatlau olmil. Sadly now ala amadao de tluktach. The Creator has a big house in Nusmada. All of our ancestors who have gone before us reside there with him.
2: Amadachis kutach al kundam anut kmigists di skmayantlits di itamnist al da amadachist.
1: The Creator has a seat there of which he is said to have a moose hide blanket hanging draped over his seat.
2: Atlinau wasamlk ats, atli kutlulikts, di its amnist, gamat nahumts, ich klamak wasamlk ats.
1: On the back of the blanket are the salmon, and when he dances, it is said the salmon swim.
2: Al eis di sancht, chdi aknas da mantach, isu di kutstach, o lason chats, alatai achim, skechimdus an quildus, wason chats.
1: His canoe is the sun, and every day he paddles it across the sky to bring light and warmth to our world. Why? 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
2: Dadao, dadao. Uk de mantach, but is suits all inu altisonht. Stutwani dulch managais, alatai wak stuch all mil. 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Stutwani dulch managais, alasunkni hil ats. 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
1: Why, Dadao, Dadao, our Heavenly Father, we come to you today. We thank you, Manakais, for all that you provided for us. We thank you for our land and our inlets. We thank you, Manakais, for our food. We thank you for our language and our smayusta. Why?

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1: Number six, tied up by Mia. 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Mia going to the line for Jew after that steal. What a play by number four at Mau.
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3: We hit the slugs the mantlach as the as coolest. 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Ich saw to ties at Levis Jesus, which sticks the mantlech, which slachs a schell mil, leicht auch snichlil, schenich dach a slugts genenitz up. Putls Jesus at the kurlum dags in its tumuls. Once tools this, puts Jesus, gay wish to so clearly. Nike paske, wake up at this. A let's eat God. Coats halas, chit. Kichman a nuts hint. A loch snicks the last. Puts the yaddy so clearly no. Hutstigas bar hole, you know. Wicks at least a lino. Sa missel keltum dulz. A lies as skeltsam a mundelt. Genes chbolach stimmu modalt aich, ge gugnus altuls, altu songtach. Ayuts Jesus, butlach ulands, chsoo tzaps, as tskusas gsnamakab.

0: Stories are the neurotransmitters of a social brain. Each of us as people, are neurons in a social brain. And the way we communicate with other neurons is through sending stories back and forth. So I send you a story, and you get a whole bunch of information. You send me a story, and I get a whole bunch of information. And our whole brain is maintained intact. Our whole social network is maintained intact by all the stories that are traveling around between you and me and everyone else. And so if we want a healthy brain, if we want a healthy community, if we want a healthy social network, we need to tell healthy stories. One elder told me, he said, "That's why I tell people not to gossip, because those are not healthy stories, and they don't give you healthy brains, and they don't give you healthy communities. So only say things that you want to live by and not things that can tear you down or belittle you or make you unhappy."
1: Why, manages, kuk de malt ach, inudixt was on huats, inudich lak dut, wa mas masala nir huats, skek stut, wa kutlamch il ats, di kutlamch ala tuk dach, nusmada, di kutlamch ala tkangus wa salutts, nu yaltwa, asutanam da, inudixt. 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Managais all ich all die silk illt. Tzak welcht wa mund all ats. Sige all eilchats ge yes ge me mund alts. Wai.
2: Wai.
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1: Un de design un peu de nouvelle vidéo.
2: It is said that even one moment of genuine spiritual insight can forever change the course of someone's life. My name is Tammy Simon, and this is The Open Door, Wisdom for the Inner Life. Tonglen is the Tibetan Buddhist practice of breathing in pain and sending out relief, a practice that can be done when faced with any painful situation. Here, Pema Chodron, the author of Start Where You Are, talks about how we must begin to explore such a practice in our own way.
3: This is a story that a woman wrote to me. She said her young son was addicted to heroin. She was in a support group with a lot of other parents of young men and women addicted to heroin. When she heard about Tonglen practice and started to practice it, she wanted to do Tonglen for her son. And this was a case where she could not do it. It was too painful. It was too frightening. There was too much mixed feelings. When she would think of her son and his addiction, it would just bring up more than she could handle. So she tried, but it was too overwhelming. She was honest enough to say, I can't do it. So she decided she would do it for all the parents. And that was also more than she could handle. This is important, you know, to be able to be that honest. And in doing so, as time passes, we find that we can be there in situations that 6 months, a year, 5 years ago were absolutely impossible to open to. It happens sort of by itself, just because of willing to sort of turn in the direction of opening to what is possible. She said about that time she turned on the television and there was her hometown football team and they had just lost the game. And she started doing Tonglen for the losing team. And she said that she could do. And she really felt for these guys. And she could breathe in and really open her heart to all of them. It was something she could do.
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7: O Creator, our Father above, you who fixed the world in the beginning, you who instructed your four carpenters to shape the earth, heavens, undersea, and spirit world. O Creator, you created Siut to watch over all aspects of creation, the mountains, forests, rivers, and sea. O Manakais, you are the one who gave the birds their songs. You are the one who gave the animals their furs. You are the one who provided the salmon that bring nourishment to all. O no kam chamilau. O Manakais, you created our first ancestors in the land above. You provided them with spirit and with breath, and so we have life today. When they were ready, you said, look to the walls of my house. Hanging on the walls were the animal cloaks and bird cloaks. They put on these cloaks and descended to the mountain tops, following the eyelashes of the sun. O Manakais, we are here today because of you. Be in our hearts, Creator. Clear the path before us so we may walk the good road. Way. Yeah.

ladies and gentlemen. Let us tell them Snuchyaltwa. Yulem also. We are here live, Nuhok radio station 91.1 FM, broadcasting from sovereign Nuhok territory. Welcome you all here today. Woohoo! Take that home with you.

0: The physical world as we see it is simply a reflection of what has already happened in the energy world. By learning how to harness prana, this invisible life force, you are able to change your life on the causal level. By using energy, you can use this invisible prana, chi, life force, ki, or ruach, whatever word you want to call it, to transform your life, to give yourself better physical energy, allow you to have calmer emotions, to have a clearer mind, and to have a strong spiritual connection. The interesting part is, as we learn how to affect our own energy, we are able to affect other people. At the same time, as we help other people to heal and transform and improve their lives, we're actually helping ourselves. Literally, there is only oneness. In the end, we're helping the whole planet evolve and transform.
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There's a couple of Sasson cuts. Clouds Jesus, get ice hits. 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Christ. 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Ach, the geo, the gas napped. The lips of stoots, Jesus. Lips of the dizzy. All smith last neckloads. 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Was neckloads, all the mantach. With six outs, Jesus. 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Let's see now what's honeyed, the mantler. Skit all now, skill about, old. We can all scram the needles. I'll dissuade it. I'll lay over, kistults, books, a little smiths. I'll nabbies, demand, the silk, the lumster. So this girl. As he slumps last Jesus. As Nick Lenaza, Skilipsuits Jesus. Gilzali, Jesus, Gilcots him this snooty. Okrik, Jesus, all this inusty. Yes, Amich, Gilgelt Moos. Yet Nick Lenaz, Gilt Mutmud Nolty.

0: Could there be a divine purpose behind everything that happens? If you're willing to embrace this possibility, every aspect of your life can change. This is the theory behind radical forgiveness, Colin Tipping's revolutionary method for liberating your energy for your soul's highest expression. Here, Colin explains the transformative power of radical forgiveness and the simplicity with which we can apply it to our own lives.
1: What makes radical forgiveness very different from traditional forgiveness is that it asks us to be willing to entertain the possibility that what happened was no accident, that there was a spiritual purpose behind it, and it was meant to happen that way. In other words, the situation was co-created by our own higher self, and that at the spiritual level, we were getting exactly what we wanted. Radical forgiveness asks that we give up seeing ourselves as victims, no matter what happened. Because if it's true that everything that happens happened not to us, but for us, then it must in turn mean that nothing wrong happened and that there is nothing to forgive. Let me assure you that this idea that nothing wrong took place only applies at the spiritual level. At the human level, of course something bad happened, and there were consequences to all concerned. But the idea underlying radical forgiveness is that those consequences were all part of the divine plan for everyone involved, and were created for their soul's spiritual growth and learning. Experience shows that if you just allow yourself to be open to this possibility, then magical things will happen. You will feel better almost immediately. The anger, hurt, and pain will decrease dramatically. The reason it works so quickly and requires little in the way of mental effort is that it uses not our mental intelligence, but our spiritual intelligence. You see, the point here is that once you let your spiritual intelligence know that you get that this experience was purposeful in spiritual terms, and that you have gotten the point, then there's no further need for it to continue challenging you. It's done. It's over. Mission accomplished.
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5: The mantle, you know, she can climb him. No, no, he commits.
4: was at Alatkist is Madam Hitched Collins, at least not. Man I guess at Ice Scanus Ames, Scatlis, at Smith. Man I guess, said Ice, at Nabils and Ustanum North Smith. Put to Hook Smith, who is tail lamkil or inno. The mantler, said Ainus, Inus the Putt. 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
2: Yahasila, one I haven't sung recently, and it's a bit of a tricky tune, but it is fun to sing. 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
1: I gave you all I had and showed you who I am.

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Nagpunta ko kula ako at oh, may sila ni James the song. Mahalas na kahit. Namusawas. May quick cooks. I know that kapatid ko. Kwasta ko si Sir Leonel sa kapatid si Kista. Mangkila ko. Small crowd is kamsa at kinasin si Sombo. Maasasasi ko rin. I can't get to the house. Some justice comes tonight. You put a quality all that we can then moment that it says, I just like to come up. If something in the hall is just the man that's the idle down. Because I'm just comes tonight. My hair is fucking healing. The moment that it's done.

I was able to get a little bit of a little bit of a little bit of a little bit of a little bit of a little bit of a little bit of a little bit of a little bit of a little bit of a little bit of a little bit of a little bit of a little bit of a little bit of a little bit of a little bit of a little bit of a little bit of a little bit of a little bit of a little bit of a little bit of a little bit of a little bit of a little bit of a little bit of a little bit of a little bit of a little bit of a little bit of a little bit of a little bit of a little bit of a little bit of a little bit of a little bit of a little bit of a little bit of a little bit of a little bit of a little bit of a little bit of a little bit of a little bit of a little bit of a little bit of a little bit of a little bit of a little bit of a little bit of a little bit of a little bit of a little bit of a little bit of a little bit of a little bit of a little bit of a little bit of a little bit of a little bit of a little bit of a little bit of a little bit of a little bit of a little bit of a little bit of a little bit of a little bit of a little bit of a little bit of a little bit of a little bit of a little bit of a little b

0: Oh, let's make a big puff. 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I cannot do this from 7 o'clock, so it's 20 o'clock.
1: Thank you.

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1: I didn't read the other side.
2: Oh.
1: I read it over twice. Why did you miss things?
2: Oh, you need to ask you about that song?
1: Which one?
2: Billy Jones.
3: Well, it's no a little.
0: When I was there, I had a lot of Sims, but I got a kid with Sims, and I had a kid with Sims.

0: Madame, okay, this is funny.
1: Je connais. 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
0: No.
1: You better learn that song.
2: Why were you wondering this song? Was it to do with a was Billy Jones one of them that went to Germany?
1: Yeah.
3: I just I remember her singing it in the hall.
2: Oh really?
3: So I saw her record it.
1: She was singing it too when I took our picture up at the school.
3: Oh.
1: Yeah, she was singing it after everything was finished. My education a bit suits the child. It's still good. A good knee, I'm Oh, the cook shunt maybe. The headdress band that guy. Oh, he nice when he dances. Dick Snow. That guy used to look after her when she was a little girl.
2: Do you have any of Dick's carvings or jewelry?
1: I just got a spoon.
2: Oh.
1: He gave it to me for the last time when he got blind. But when we moved, the end of it cracked. But I keep it anyway. He had lots, but people were just helping themselves. My kid brother, he left the door open, just the lock, I guess. He was going there, he took all the tools what he had. I think Orton got it mostly to help himself with everything. I remember Mary tried to take my mom's stuff, like fancy stuff like this. And I went over her and Lillian, I think.
2: Yeah.
3: And after they filled his canoe up with berries, he went up the mountain and took a poo and told it to told it to yell when they're in the canoe to yell that warriors were coming. So when his poo yelled that, his sisters went to hide in the woods. Then Raven ate all the berries and rubbed the juice on himself to look like he got beat up and pretended to be dead.
1: Yeah.
3: And then his sisters came back and they're crying and singing a mourning song for him. And then they saw him move his throat, and then they realized he wasn't dead.
1: That's really funny that day. I just remember a few, but not all of it, no. When we were small, they tell the stories about it. Raven.
0: Did you see the kids that Catherine's going to? Oh, the people still have the room, thanking us. It's such a nice table. The Nam Tam came off the dish, the bathrooms got us. The people spoon us. It's not the store, such the suit. The Nam Tam just got us. A shell horse out. Then I'm a parent of shell horse.
3: Here's the song.
2: You have that song, too?
3: Yeah, I know how to sing it.
2: Sing it. Is that the one with, you said that,
3: Sing
2: it?
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1: It shows that they're friends because they do things together.
0: They're always nice, really nice. Twin to us, Madam Hitmakau. Twin to us. Twin to us. Twin to us. Madam Hitmakau. Madam Hitmakau. Madam Hitmakau. Madam Hitmakau. Twin to us, Madam Hitmakau. Or some is yes to soak out.
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3: Hello and welcome to Indigify, where every week we explore an eclectic mix of Indigenous music. Coming up in this hour, we've got music from Wansatree, Gunnar Jules, Nanook, Iskwe, Arthur Renwick, and much more. Stay with us.

I'm Alexis Salee. Let's explore the Indigenous sounds and stories with Indigify. Kaylee Jade is a folk pop singer-songwriter based out of Edmonton, Alberta. Armed with a soulful voice, Kaylee crafts moving and evocative lyrics to create a sound distinctly her own. As a multidisciplinary artist, Kaylee brings elements of each of her disciplines into her songwriting to create arrangements that are deep, embodied, and well-rounded. Her latest single draws from her personal experience struggling to make the right decisions while navigating a difficult relationship. This is Kaylee Jade with her debut single, Years Ago.

Music from Nanook with their self-titled track, Nanook. Before that, we heard Energies from Gunnar Jules, Once a Tree with What You Say, and we opened with Years Ago from Kaylee Jade. Now this is Iskwe with Sweet Tuesday.

in our pajamas just to watch the Saturday cartoons. Well, strangers would be there and they'd be passed out in their chairs, and the smoke would still be hanging in the air.

From Arthur Renwick, that's It's Gonna Go All Night from the album The Cigar Box Chronicles. Before that, Tanya Tagak with Snowblind and Iskwe with Sweet Tuesday. We've got more music coming up. 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

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We'd love to hear your music, or if you're fans of an Indigenous artist out there, we'd love to hear it. Well, thanks for staying with us, or if you're just tuning in, welcome to the show. From Kelly Morning Song, this is Wade in the Water.

0: One of the stories when I was growing up was the respect they had for the animals that they hunted. And one story was about a hunter going out and catching a seal.
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1: She came up for fresh water. 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

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Freshwater with their self-titled track, Freshwater. Sebastian Gaskin with 6 AM. And Wade in the Water from Shelley Morning Song. Now, this is Adrian Sutherland with Politician Man.

0: Superman there with Prayer Loop Song. Before that, My Mask from Ukila and Politician Man from Adrian Sutherland. 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

from the Say Magazine studios in Bradenton, Florida. Welcome to Indigenous in Music. I'm your host, Larry Kay, from the Omaha Nation. Today, we're excited to welcome an exceptional Métis singer, songwriter, whose heartfelt music continues to captivate audiences across Canada and beyond. Canadian Folk Music Award winner, Kaylee Jade, is in our spotlight. Her brand new sophomore album, The Great Unknown, is out, and she'll be stopping by to tell us all about it in just about 30 minutes. So until then, let's get ready and start spinning you 2 hours of the best of tunes from our Indigenous musicians. I'm ready. Let's go. Let's head up to Edmonton and start the show off with music from our guest, Kaylee Jade. Here is Flooding on the Moor.

That's Kaylee Jade. She'll be in our spotlight in about 25 minutes. All right, here we go. Brianna Lee Pruitt. We come in all colors.

0: That's music from Toko Tasi from Hawaii. 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We all hang there.
1: Sometimes I feel so bad, so tired of being sad. 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

That was 1915 from Argentina. Now we're going to head way north to Saskatchewan. Here's Terry and Strongarm. Reconcile. I'm Larry Kay. We are Indigenous in Music.

Oh yeah, Terry and Strong Arm. We're going to take a short break. And when we come back, our guest, Kaylee Jade, will be in the spotlight. We'll be right back. 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

0: I'm Larry Kay, and welcome to our Indigenous in Music Spotlight interview. Today, we're shining the spotlight on one of Canada's rising voices. Matisse artist Kaylee Jade is here to introduce her outstanding new album, The Great Unknown. Across 8 beautiful crafted songs, she explores challenge, resilience, relationships, and the courage it takes to step into the next chapter of life. Get ready, let's learn about the making of The Great Unknown. Ladies and gentlemen, let's welcome Kaylee Jade. Hello, Kaylee. How you doing tonight?
1: Hi, I'm great. How are you?
0: Good to see you. Like your smile.
1: Oh, thank you.
0: Must be good weather up there.
1: It's good today. Yeah, I feel like today, finally, we get a little bit of sun, so it's nice.
0: Nice, nice. And where are you calling in from?
1: I'm calling in from Edmonton on Treaty 6 territory in Alberta, Canada. Today.
0: Nice, nice. And what's the music scene like up there in your area these times?
1: It's great. Yeah, I feel like there's a really large folk movement happening in Edmonton right now, which as an alternative folk artist, I feel like that's like always really exciting. And I feel like there's lots of room for collaboration and support throughout the different ecosystems here in Edmonton, too. So it's a nice place to be a part of it,
0: right,
1: I think.
0: Right, good, good. Well, we have thousands of listeners. Why don't we start with an introduction, and then we'll talk about the new album. So go ahead and hit the stage.
1: Hi, everyone. My name is Kaylee Jade. I am a Métis alternative folk singer-songwriter based in Edmonton, but I was born in Fort McMurray, Alberta, and moved just outside of Edmonton to an acreage when I was little. My family is from, we've got like family from northern Alberta, particularly the Lac La Biche and Frog Lake regions, and then my settler family is kind of from all over Western Europe.
0: Wow.
1: And yeah, calling in from Treaty 6 today.
0: Nice, nice. Well, congratulations on the new album, The Great Unknown.
1: Thank you so much.
0: Yes, I've listened to it twice today, and I'm very happy to hear all the good tunes you bring out to us. Now, the title itself sparks curiosity. What inspired the name, and what does The Great Unknown mean?
1: Yeah, I think for me, The Great Unknown so much, this whole album is just about things like change and turbulence and growth.
0: Sure.
1: I think like for The Great Unknown, it's just this vast future that we don't really know what's going to happen. We don't know what's going to come our way. And for me, I feel like that can cause a lot of anxiety for me, not
0: right.
1: really knowing what and things being out of my control. So this album was really just about learning how to surrender to the things that are out of your control,
0: sure.
1: which is something that I'm still working on. And I feel like I'll be learning that lesson every part of my life in different ways.
0: Mm-hmm.
1: And of course, it's the title track on that album, too.
0: Well, you bring good medicine to our ears, so I'm loving
1: Thank
0: it.
1: You.
0: Yes, yes. Now, many of the songs on this album explore change and personal growth. Was there a particular moment or experience that started this collection of songs?
1: I think like coming off of my debut album, Turpentine, I was kind of just like open to the universe to just be like, hey, like, what should I write about? I don't know what I'm doing. I feel like I had kind of hit my early mid-20s and I just felt like I'd experienced a lot of change in my life, a lot of growing pains, you know, some friendships that had kind of dissolved and some witnessing some relationships in some of my friends
0: mm-hmm.
1: dissolve as well. And then moving out of my childhood home for the first time and moving out, I think, was a really big catalyst in all of that, too.
0: Sure.
1: So just kind of these big, large, upheaving moments in my life that kind of sparked a lot of this music.
0: Sure, sure. Now, when you sit down to write, what comes first? Lyrics or melody? What leads you to the story?
1: I would say like 80% of the time it's lyrics.
0: Okay.
1: Usually I'll kind of have like a little piece that I'll jot down, and then that's usually where my songs come from. Sometimes I'll make a little voice memo if I'm kind of inspired by a tune, but I would say lyrics usually come first in my own process.
0: Do you hear it when you're like riding down the road and wow, I gotta remember that, or I like that melody?
1: Oh, yeah, I feel like honestly driving is like a big place for me to get inspiration, and usually I'll be driving and
0: uh-huh.
1: I'm trying to like pay attention to the road, and
0: sure.
1: then also maybe like with one hand jot something down, and then you look down and you're like, that's not even words on my notes because it's auto-correcting to something crazy. So it's
0: yeah,
1: definitely driving.
0: I hear you. Tell us about that video, and where was that shot? I love this. I love the video. I love the song, and who directed it?
1: For The Great Unknown?
0: Yeah.
1: Yeah. Yeah, that one was directed by my friend Dale Bailey. He's
0: Wow.
1: an awesome videographer in Edmonton. He was
0: Yeah.
1: the videographer for all of the music videos on this album.
0: Oh, cool. Yeah. Great work.
1: And with thank you. Yeah, I'm very proud of it. That was also a video that required a lot of I wouldn't say like blood. I don't think anyone bled, but there was lots of sweat involved. Maybe not so
0: Yeah.
1: many tears, but there's a lot of sweat involved in that. Because we shot that one in the eastern slopes of the Rocky Mountains out by Nordegg, Alberta. Kind of in the Abraham Lake region. And I really wanted to just showcase the natural beauty and just show, I guess, like the vastness of the landscapes. Because to me, I think of the great unknown. I think like that region really comes into play for me. And it's somewhere that I love to spend my time recreationally. I love to go camping out there and hiking out there. So to have the opportunity to showcase it in this video was really exciting. And definitely and did a lot of that while we were filming the video. We camped out for the week and we hiked up mountains to get some of the shots.
0: Yeah.
1: So it was a lot of fun.
0: So everybody, you got to go watch it on YouTube, The Great Unknown. It's her premiere video. Very, very good. Kaylee, what advice do you want to give to Indigenous musicians who are standing at the edge of their own great unknown?
1: Oh, what a beautiful question. I think that there's so much support in the music landscape now for you. Like especially like you with your show here promoting different Indigenous artists. I think that there's a lot of different supports that we can access. And don't be afraid to ask for help or ask for advice. Like I know even myself, like feel free to hit me up on Instagram if anyone had any questions about how to make music and how to get it out
0: Nice.
1: there. I feel like so many people are happy to offer like help and advice through that too. So don't be afraid. Just do it. If you can do it, art is such a beautiful way to express yourself, and music is such good medicine. So pursue it.
0: All right, salute. Kaylee, what's the best way to get a hold of you?
1: You can find me on social media at Kaylee Jade. It's like Kaelely Jade, like the rock. Or you can check out my website, kayleyjade.com, or all my music is also on all the streaming platforms as well.
0: Bam, there you go.
1: Bam, bam.
0: You're tuned in to Indigenous in Music with Larry Kay and Kaylee Jade. 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
1: Thank you so much for having me.
0: Yes, good music, good medicine. Keep up the great work.
1: Thank you.
0: We're going to play you a track from her new album. Here is the title track, The Great Unknown. There we go. Bam.
1: Bam, wham, bam. Thank you, man.

0: That was The Great Unknown from Kaylee Jade off her new album, the title track. In case you're just tuning in, Kaylee was just here and stopped by in our spotlight.
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Asanabe, that's somebody else, off his Airwaves Anthems album. All right, up to Alaska. Here's Kachunga. This is The Gathering. I'm Larry Kay.

That's music from Kinky, from Mexico. I'm Larry Kay. We're going to take a short break, and we will be right back. We ain't going nowhere. Here's a tune from Ingenuity. This is Chickasaw Country.

0: 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I'm Larry Kay. I'd like to invite you over to my homepage, our homepage, indigenousandmusic.com, and hang out with us. 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
4: So now it's time to head back to the Same Magazine Studios in sunny Bradenton, Florida, for one more hour of Indigenous in Music with Larry Kay.
0: All right, let's head on down to Albuquerque, New Mexico. Music now from First Floor Highway, Under the Sun. They'll be in our spotlight next week.

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0: That's music from Soda Stereo from Argentina. Before that, Shawnee Kish, Mama's Magic Trick. I'm Larry Kay. Hope you're enjoying today's show. If you missed part of today's show, you can always visit us on our music page, indigenousinmusic.com. Oh, yeah, indigenousinmusic.com. That's where we hang. All right, let's head over to Brazil. Here's Taya Aquino.
1: Toca, toca, toca o telefone, cai na caixa postal. Só quero uma chance de

That was music from Axel Krieger from way down south, Buenos Aires. We're going to take a short break, and we will be right back. 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

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It's time for the home stretch. Here's a little treat. Music now from our guests, Opium, Gladwood Banjer, and on deck, Danita Large. This is Lip Service. All three will be in our spotlight coming up in a few weeks. This is brand new off her Ancestors album.

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Chantel Ducart. Hey, if you ever want to get a hold of me, feel free to email me at larry@indigenousandmusic.com and I'll always email you back. And let's hook up over at LinkedIn. I'm Larry Knutson over there. All right. We're heading down to Chile. Here's Ana Tijoux.

Oh yeah. Alicia, Kaylee, let's new beginnings. Hey, I'd like to invite you over to our homepage, indigenousandmusicandarts.org, and take our support challenge. 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We love love. All right, here's Tulia. This is La Colina. We are indigenous in music.

0: 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And Loculina. I'm Larry Kay, and we are Indigenous in Music. 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We're going to take a short break. We'll be right back.
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0: It's time to close the show. Let's hook you up now with music from our guest, Kaylee Jade. This is The Wisest Fool.

Well, there you go. Another 2 hours of Indigenous in Music with me, Larry Kay, from the Omaha Nation, bringing it to you every week, right here on this fine station. I'd like to thank my guest, Kaylee Hayde, for stopping by and giving us an update on her brand new album, The Great Unknown. Good, good, good music. Good jams. I love it. And next week, First Floor Highway will be in our spotlight. Thank you for tuning in to Indigenous in Music and supporting us and our musicians. Indigenous in Music has been produced by me, Larry Kay. Our engineer is Paul Salvatore. Our theme music is composed by Lenny Long. Today's show has been recorded at the Say Magazine Studios in Bradenton, Florida. Indigenous in Music is distributed by Native Voice One, PRX, and Pacifica Audio Port. 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Have yourself a good evening and a good night. Until next time, from all of us here at Indigenous in Music, adios.

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0: 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The laws to them let a maman sit, or let a sinus to cross mouth. As to a last you care, as I know to suit some to my faults, as I know to allow for. Put out a toss, kiss a star or that, nextly what they moved out. The pickouts, you come six of my couch a lot. 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Says I now stood to six much. I see so well, it's a lot. After the nicholas faces and the night gets. 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one of Sinot's Namakimem, no help at Hitan Absul. 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Who cooks in the empty?
1: Finish.
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3: Sit learning. Sit learning. Sit learning. Sit learning. Sit learning. Sit learning. Sit learning. Sit learning. Sit learning. Sit learning. Sit learning. Sit learning. Sit learning. Sit learning. Sit learning. Sit learning. Sit learning. Sit learning. Sit learning. Sit learning. Sit learning. Sit learning. Sit learning. Sit learning. Sit learning. Sit learning. Sit learning. Sit learning. Sit learning. Sit learning. Sit learning. Sit learning. Sit learning. Sit learning. Sit learning. Sit learning. Sit learning. Sit learning. Sit learning. Sit learning. Sit learning. Sit learning. Sit learning. Sit learning. Sit learning. Sit learning. Sit learning. Sit learning. Sit learning. Sit learning. Sit learning. Sit learning. Sit learning. Sit learning. Sit learning. Sit learning. Sit learning. Sit learning. Sit learning. Sit learning. Sit learning. 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Sit learning.

0: Why Niamtlam Gilti, this Konats?
1: Kukani.
0: Alter. This Kenny Mood House Tilta Haltumalahol. 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
1: Ladies and gentlemen, this is Dalton Snuchjaltwa, Yulem also. We are here live, Nuhawk radio station 91.1 FM, broadcasting from sovereign Nuhawk territory. Welcome you all here today. Woohoo! Take that home with you.
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0: Hi. Ach, the cats are left, cats and a bit. Stamps, it's in those clamps, then it's a. We spat the lambs, the man's treasant, and the mass. That great sisk song, they couldn't. Mosa Hank demands a tuss kawaii. Snows clamps, then it's a. My simsus, it's just something. Oh, this stands a snows clamps, then it's a. The massage electrics are snappets, the layouts, cotton salads, I don't. Ach, scarf na bryd smas cach am snors cymam cydyn ni ddolt. 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You can't see some chicken him at. It's a hothe in a den to get cry to get him start like it. Why, he is two nymphs as a thing that they want him start. We shall not request the man to suspend the man. Sorry, me to tell. 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
1: 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As clerk to tell you, sister. As clerk so no eyes, or the tenants is no the can. As long as I'm the clerk, or the bill, the truth, no number, smash no claim, smash the contract, the first clerk. A book to win a call on trust. Also, a treasure of the clerk. 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
1: 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Zo na kao stoo stoo da ptsu. As soot da soot sa zaas. Als koppel stem was dat sonst du sollst. Slache quat mast. Kappel schaut es gewaltig. Wadel steht das. 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And it's not safe, but now it's question. Jealousy, it's a tonight. A flush to the court. Woman, the mother snooks my call out to cunt. She's cut at the start. The winner. 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At my now, when still, since the third quarter of the sinister, about the milk of trust, she has knitted, or no silhouette. As I could at the quail, as clothes, my clothes, that must, my clothes.
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3: Ms. Connaughton, Mr. Fakti. I, Ms. Connaughton, Latin. Alice Susan. I'm the Nicola Ask Susu. 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I'm a dozen dollar Latin. Connaughton, Fakti. So some scutters of ice scutters corners, all this more decent. It's just stamps, all the stamps and stuff now. Then I got some, what if it's like a lot, so it could take just stamps. So it's a good smart, I got some now, let's fix the now, what if it's a cacti. 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A few sneakers could sell a cool house to suit. They come a good season in it, the little team, the hook cream. Gemma's up so as quick as the at this cruise, the amateurs, the little team, so little. No, up Swiss could call her nurse this cruise. All this. Swiss, it was packed, like a deal. I hope his goods for next time is no matter key, you know, up to the crack deal, get lumps. Check me, put it listen in the risk, yeah. Same was crap. No be more, did sla, as they could look at this. Miss Carhams, the crack deal. Snining, Malugo's eyes, with good egg, all she stands. Connets, good for yahoos, in a while. It's just mimics, I. A bucket skillet from now at the start was cannabis gear. Get out of this mimic, a good logic, Pacuni, yahoos me. That's just mimics get lumps at decent, all the amats of souls. All the data ballast, the amats are. Absurds. 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
3: 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I will just at myself.
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3: He gets so eyes in his pants at a cuzzle last. He's scared the bounce that couldn't sleep to die. He had to win a cuzzle down with the last look at the sleep. I should sink. I'm a little soft since corner to the girl. Dat na bist sa fies konnat so land.
4: The story is about this ninik that I'm going to tell. Long ago, there was a little girl who used to cry every night. Every night she would be crying, cry and cry, and the mother tries to tell her not to cry. But she never listened, she just cried. And one night she did the same thing again. She cried and cried. And then the mother said to the family of the house, she said, let's all leave her. Let's all go to bed and leave her, she said. The sninik will come and get her. And everybody went to bed, left the little girl. They sat around, where they sat around on a fire, and the little girl was left there. And while she was sitting there crying, she heard a voice that said, come to grandma, you'll have some mountain goat fat. And the voice seemed to come from the wall. She cried and she heard it again. And while the sninik was saying this to her, she was blowing on a knot hole. And blowed on the knot hole, and the hole got bigger until it was big enough for the little girl to go through. The little girl went toward the wall, and the sninik grabbed her, pulled her out, and threw her in her basket. And she cried out and said, this is the sninik, she's got me, she said that. Cried really loud, and everybody heard her from inside, and they all got up, and they all tried to go out and follow the sninik, but she had gone so fast they didn't even see her. And the sninik climbed up the mountainside, went to her home. Her home was a cave. And when they reached there, she sat the basket down and pulled the little girl out. And when she was outstanding, she looked around and she saw on the other end of the cave a little old woman was sitting down. And the sninik said to the little girl, I'll get you something to eat. And she did. She went and got something for her to eat. While she was busy getting the food, the old lady made a sign to the little girl with her finger and called her over. And the little girl went forward, and the old lady told her that if she gives you something to eat, don't eat it. And she gave her a little basket to put around her neck, tied it around her neck, and told her to pretend to chew the food, and just pretend to chew the food and drop it into this basket. She told her too that if she eat the food, she'd be rooted to the ground like her. So this is what the little girl did. She pretended to chew the food and drop it in. And when the sninik wasn't looking, she threw it in the fire, and later they went to bed, and the sninik said, tomorrow I will go out and hunt again. I will get a little brother or a little sister for you, but she said that her sons were out hunting too. When they got up in the morning, she told her that her sons were out hunting, and her sons were the wolves. When the Sininik got up in the morning, they got up and she said she was going hunting again, and she told the little girl that to get the food ready for her sons, the little girl, after she left, the Sininik left, the little old lady told the little girl that while she was gone, she started to make a plan. She wanted the little girl to go to the edge of the canyon and sit there and wait for the Sininik to come back. And she said, when you were sitting, she gave her a gloves. The gloves were made of mountain goat wool. And she said, you put these, as soon as you see the Sininik coming back, you put these gloves on. And when she comes across that log, there's a log across, crossing the canyon. They'll be coming through there. And when you get there, you start to sing to her this song. So kaks kama, so kaks kama, so kaks kama. And then she said, you sit there and wait for her. And this is what the little girl did. She sat there and waited there. And when the Sininik did come, she did start to say this song to her. So kaks kama, so kaks kama. This is when the Sininik said, don't sing that song. It gets me scared and might fall into the canyon. Don't sing it. She kept saying that, but the little girl sang harder and harder, louder and louder. She said, so kaks kama, so kaks kama. And just about the middle way, the Sininik fell down to the canyon below. And then the little girl went back to the old lady and told her that the Sininik had fallen down. And now the old lady said to the little girl, I want you to go down the canyon with this knife and cut off her breasts and bring them back to me. She said that what I'm going to do first, I'm going to tie this wool around your waist, and when you're going down to the edge of the canyon and below, you will have to sing this song again, she said, to the wolf. And the way you sing it is this way. Tuk em kwasta, tuk em kwasta, tuk em kwasta. And this is, in English you say, stretch wool, stretch wool, stretch wool. And the wool stretched as she was walking. If she stopped, it stopped too, but she kept on saying stretch wool, stretch wool. And she got down to the bottom of the canyon, and then she went and cut the breasts off the Sininik. And what the old lady told her to do when she was finished was to give the wool a tug to let her know that she was ready to come back up. And she did this. She just gave the wool a little hard tug, and the old lady knew that she was ready to come back up and pulled her up. And when she got to the top, she went to the cave, and her and the old lady prepared the food, the breasts, and for the Sininik sons to eat when they got home. They cooked it, and they waited until they got home. And when they got home, the old lady told the Sininik sons that their mother had brought this little girl back home with her, and that she was out to get another, maybe a little sister or brother for her, She said their mother was still out hunting, and that they had cooked up the breast. And she didn't tell them that it was breast, but she cooked it. They cooked for them, and they told them that it was ready, and they gave it to them. And the first one, the oldest brother, tasted it, and he said it tasted like grandma's breast. And he told his brother to taste it. And then the second brother told the third one, and the third one told the second one, and the last one. And when they finished tasting it, they all dropped dead. And then the little girl said to the old woman, what to do now? And she said, you go and pull each one of them down the canyon and throw them down. And she did this. She dragged them down to the edge of the canyon and threw them down. And one by one she did this until they were all thrown down to the canyon. And when she

0: what she did the next day. She went back home, and when she got to the back of the place where they lived, she sat down. She could hear her mother crying, still crying, and she knocked on the wall, knocked on the wall, kept knocking on the wall, and her mother told one of her oldest brother to go and see who was knocking on the wall outside. And he went out to see, and he saw his sister there, and he went back inside and told the mother that it's there, that it's her daughter that was out in the back knocking on the wall. And then the mother said, how could it be when she had been taken away from the clinic, she could never be alive now. But the brother said, she is, it's her, she's out there. Come out and see for yourself. She said that to him. And this is what the mother did. She went out to see for herself, and sure enough, her daughter was out there sitting down. And she went over and hugged her, and she told her that she was really happy to see her. And then she said, I'm going back in and ask the people to get ready, and I'll bring you in when we're ready. So she went back into the house. Long ago, they didn't have any flooring on the floor. The floor was only a ground. So she told everybody to put on their chaps, which are aprons, and put all your chaps on and go out and get some fresh sand and spread it around inside and make it clean. So this is what everybody did. They went out and packed some fresh soil in and spread it all around to make it clean. And when they finished, she went and got her daughter and took her inside, and they had a feast. And this is when her daughter told what had happened while she was up at the Sninik's cave, that she had killed her and her sons. And she said that there was an old lady there that was rooted to the ground, and she told her that the old lady wanted the people to go up to see her and to get some of the things, the meat that the Sninik had and the coppers that were in the cave. The very next day, everybody get ready to go, and they did. They went up to the cave to see the old woman. And the little girl used that cotton string or rope, whatever it was, she used that to retract herself up to the cave. That was the only way she could find it again. And when they got there, the family of the old lady that was rooted to the ground were really happy to see her, because she was kidnapped when she was a little girl. And they told her that they wanted to take her home, and she said she didn't want to go. I'll stay here, but you can come back and see me at any time. But they didn't listen. They chopped off the roots and tried to take her home, but she died when they chopped the roots off. But while they were there, most of the people were packing a lot of things from what the Sninik had in there. I don't know what else it had in there, but that they packed a lot of meat and copper from there. And this is how far I know this story, and that's the end of it. And it was told to me by my mother a long time ago.
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0: Porque o outro tal, olha a matar o tal, o que não está, o que está. 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Wat asita skawit. As I do it stout, I sometimes I quina at the kutims kautim tast. Wat an stisim. Well, sometimes I queen now.
1: I'm sick.
0: So I'm sick, so I want to why sick. What do you do? At least, the meat is stuck. To turn stuck. So we'll start shit the last cut. I'm going to go down what is that? To them, to nail that demon. Oh, coach, what a pussy, my love, a little set. Up to them, leech stash. Up down, so scohem to as queer to come into town with clad all the sacks. As I act like do I see the cry?
1: She will stay
0: the last cat, right? Can you see your mouth out? What cat is there? Can you see my heart sick my wine? If them could smell like our or cook this a last cat.
1: How can I say to this? You can't give me the arms, cut it up.
0: As I don't know to do. It's just to get the empty mustache to what is something. I seem to what's that. I win. What was because that I do them the work that I don't. We should think that's why as the element down as I said cross twist can be not the sequel to the sixth as you know as twist I'm so mad about the alum cooks are all on our sepania mouth. As the Amstag Slachhaus Klappan Nechnesit Kistamus Kalut Wanochkita to Kistut Tast.
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0: Kukalik Twins as Kalut as Sassinat Tui Kistut Klasit Klasit. No, that's a dark old soul, Dr. Hoskins. I don't know, Dukester. Slutmosim, Lishlish, the dogs, the willing was to knock the daughter, Dukester was. I don't know, Dukester. As I actually get the way, she's Dim sicr i ddyn nhw ddim yn slid i ddod. 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
0: 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So, was man geht. Wieso?
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2: 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Ich hoffe, ich gehe aus Kraske, ich gehe. All him, since he could heal, just in the little like, pack his law. Let's see, he's got that, he's not scared, he's got that. Ach, we should like a lot of mass. He's a little bit, he's just in the little. I just got that, and I get it, she got up, she keep. Keep a mass, just in the little, let's see, cool it starts ice. A lot of mass, just in the little. Und dann wird er kurz alt, es geht ab, einer will es sich ab, geht. 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I will just ask myself. ychydig golwg i'r siarad sgen i'n tynnymys wai. The story is about the snig that I've been to tell. Long ago, there was a little girl who used to cry every night. Every night she would be crying, cry and cry, and the mother tries to tell her not to cry. But she never listened, she just cried. And one night she did the same thing again. She cried and cried. And then the mother said to the family of the house, she said, let's all leave her. Let's all go to bed and leave her, she said. The snake will come and get her. And everybody went to bed, left the little girl. They sat around, where they sat around on a fire, and the little girl was left there. And while she was sitting there crying, she heard a voice that said, come to Grandma, you'll have some mountain goat fat. And the voice seemed to come from the wall. She cried and she heard it again. And while the snake was saying this to her, she was blowing on a knot hole. And blowed on the knot hole, and the hole got bigger until it was big enough for the little girl to go through. The little girl went toward the wall, and this mimic grabbed her, pulled her out, and threw her in her basket. And she cried out and said, this is the snake, she's got me, she said that. Cried really loud, and everybody heard her from inside, and they all got up, and they all tried to go out and follow the snake, but she had gone so fast they didn't even see her. And the snake climbed up the mountainside, went to her home was a cave. And when they reached there, she sat the basket down and pulled the little girl out. And when she was outstanding, she looked around and she saw on the other end of the cave, a little old woman was sitting down. And the snake said to the little girl, I'll get you something to eat. And she did. She went and got something for her to eat. While she was busy getting the food, the old lady made a sign to the little girl with her finger and called her over. And the little girl went forward, and the old lady told her that if she gives you something to eat, don't eat it. And she gave her a little basket to put around her neck. Tied it around her neck and told her to pretend to chew the food and just pretend to chew the food and drop it into this basket. She told her too that if she eat the food, she'd be rooted to the ground like her. So this is what the little girl did. She pretended to chew the food and drop it in. And when the snake wasn't looking, she threw it in the fire, and later they went to bed, and the snake, before they went to bed, the snake said, tomorrow I will go out and hunt again. I will get a little brother or a little sister for you. But she said that her sons were out hunting too. When they got up in the morning, she told her that her sons were out hunting, and her sons were the wolves. when the Sininik got up in the morning, they got up and she said she was going hunting again, and she told a little girl that

these gloves on. Once you come across that log, there's a log across, crossing the canyon. They'll be coming through there. And when you get there, you start to sing to her this song. So cocks kama, so cocks kama, so cocks kama. And then she said, you sit there and wait for her. And this is what the little girl did. She sat there and waited there. And when the snake did come, she did start to say this song to her. So cocks kama, so cocks kama. This is when the snake said, don't sing that song. It gets me scared and might fall into the canyon. Don't sing it. She kept saying that, but the little girl sang harder and harder, louder and louder. She said, so cocks kama. So cocks kama. And just about the middle way, the snake fell down to the canyon below. And then the little girl went back to the old lady and told her that the snake had fallen down. And now the old lady said to the little girl, I want you to go down the canyon with this knife and cut off her breasts and bring them back to me, she said. That what I'm going to do first, I'm going to tie this wool around your waist. And when you're going down to the edge of the canyon and below, you will have to sing this song again, she said, to the world. And the way you sing it is this way. Tukem kwasta, tukem kwasta, tukem kwasta. And this is, in English you say, stretch wool, stretch wool, stretch wool. And the wool stretched as she was walking. If she stopped, it stopped too. But she kept on saying, stretch wool, stretch wool. And she got down to the bottom of the canyon, and then she went and cut the breasts off the snake. And what the old lady told her to do when she was finished was to give the wool a tug to let her know that she was ready to come back up. And she did this. She just gave the wool a little hard tug, and the old lady knew that she was ready to come back up and pulled her up. And when she got to the top, she went to the cave, and her and the old lady prepared the food, the breasts, and for the Sninik sons to eat when they got home. They cooked it, and they waited until they got home. And when they got home, the old lady told the Sninik sons that their mother had brought this little girl back home with her, and that she was out to get another, maybe a little sister or brother for her. She said that their mother was still out hunting, and that they had cooked up the breasts. She didn't tell them that it was breast, but she cooked it. They cooked for them, and they told them that it was ready, and they gave it to them. And the first one, the oldest brother, tasted it, and he said it tasted like grandma's breast. And he told his brother to taste it. And then the second brother told the third one, and the third one told the second one, and the last one. And when they finished tasting it, they all dropped dead. And then the little girl said to the old woman, what to do now? And she said, you go and pull each one of them down the canyon, throw them down. And she did this. She dragged them down to the edge of the canyon and threw them down. And one by one she did this until they were all thrown down to the canyon. And when she finished it, the old lady told her that tomorrow you will go back home and tell

0: tell your parents and all the people what had happened. What she said, though, your mother is still crying. She's still crying every day. You go back home and tell them what has happened, and I will pack some meat for you to bring back. And this is what she did the next day. She went back home, and when she got to the back of the place where they lived, she sat down. She could hear her mother crying, still crying. And she knocked on the wall, kept knocking on the wall. And her mother told one of her oldest brother to go and see who was knocking on the wall outside. And he went out to see. He saw his sister there. And he went back inside and told the mother that it's there, that it's her daughter that was out in the back knocking on the wall. And then the mother said, how could it be when she had been taken away from the clinic, she could never be alive now? But the brother said, she is, it's her, she's out there. Come out and see for yourself. She said that to him. And this is what the mother did. She went out to see for herself. And sure enough, her daughter was out there sitting down. And she went over and hugged her. And she told her that she was really happy to see her. And then she said, I'm going back in and ask the people to get ready. And I'll bring you in when we're ready. So she went back into the house. Long ago, they didn't have any flooring on the floor. Their floor was only a ground. So she told everybody to put on their chaps, which are aprons, and put all your chaps on and go out and get some fresh sand and spread it around inside and make it clean. So this is what everybody did. They went out and packed some fresh soil in and spread it all around to make it clean. And when they finished, she went and got her daughter and took her inside, and they had a feast. And this is when her daughter told what had happened while she was up with at the Snimix cave, that she had killed her and her sons. And she said that there was an old lady there that was rooted to the ground. And she told her that the old lady wanted the people to go up to see her and to get some of the things, the meat that the Snimix had and the coppers that were in the cave. The very next day, everybody get ready to go. And they did. They went up to the cave to see the old woman. And the little girl used that cotton string or rope, whatever it was. She used that to retract herself up to the cave. That was the only way she could find it again. And when they got there, the family of the old lady that was rooted to the ground were really happy to see her, because she was kidnapped and she was a little girl. And they told her that they wanted to take her home, and she said she didn't want to go. I'll stay here, but you can come back and see me at any time. But they didn't listen. They chopped off the roots and try to take her home, but she died when they chopped the roots off. But while they were there, most of the people were packing a lot of things from what the Snimix had in there. I don't know what else it had in there, but that they packed a lot of meat and copper from there. And this is how far I know this story, and that's the end of it.
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2: Ой, она найти мне так скажу, пам хоть сосать этим стать так. А вот что нам а то кто мах так. А стать как ты слаз. Сосай на что. А что хоть ты к этим стать. 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We see little the cans, the cochant eye, or aqua. 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Stuch in der Suchsart aus der Tatumst. 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I that much. 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
6: 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I guess some skis on what? Some smash cows. 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
2: As I could. As well as. As well as quest. Slay was as well as the son what's at. Swas a sack. 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Ich, my colota, halakwa sells it, some that, outlooks, tomorrow. 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I know that it's a tumana. We shall not quit it. To a sit. As to someone asked. When he needs. He needs a. I'll not quit the house. Get it out. This some day. No skills. I know it's a skit about. Skits chicken feet. To tell us out. 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I know it's a skit that he now at. A question of it that's my skit that he now at and skit no skit. I sensed. 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
6: Hi, Tudila. She's like the best. She's like the most. I'm going to say that. Yes, yes, she's so much. You know, that's the side of the side of the side of the
2: Why? Some smuts get quanats, get some smuts, much at Casaluat. As it's manuts get sad stays. She'll slick stumps quite eyes. While this time at the last. That's get quanahot is on a home at. It comes, a hot nobisca omats. 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A snake that is quillet. That is the hunt. This the hunt come a coat at some stud. As to an ocellis, to an o hunt. Damn six makes. That some stud. Some stacto. Take come a coat. 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Well, I know to send to the kiss from stays or his. As I call it the kiss sad stays, Wallis. 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Was I also saw the Cossacks to suit that me. The Mantis and Slaps get the Kimte Muts. The Kimte Muts Cossack. A whole school of guests to support Kutanus Cladister. Sky Shakes. My Kutanus Cladister. My I came to moot slash national to the man cut. But clothed at mail. Ska out this. It's sad state. Out this at. But couldn't he sleep to stoost. We could the cats who's 20 years old slap stoots get his day home. Okrim kusut ishis kulhis kletich isha znamnoch dike kulta ala nuskil kutast kul kulau tzuch wa nuskletas suzut kutel samstail oolil saadstail tlapak kutel eski kul kulau tzuch da nuskletat da ekzalt tlap suhil I just knocked the guest out. Just some style. After the start stage, I just knocked the most characters. Well, see you see, Jamal out to do this. Skit, a small moose squad, some hotels sit like this much. The start and the cost and the schema to get this mad idea of who sends. Clubs could start to get the chems. The chems stood. As most of the miss, as our same. 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
10: 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Testing 1, 2, 3. We're going to give a test on the story of Albert Sawalis from way back about the Cry Rock.
11: And then there's news with the last. I know it's handy and the nest. I'm a left smart. I check with the kid out. That's kind of sickness.
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11: That's a damn critically milk to the milk. Ach, to the milk sickness. Because I hear that the slick stand more hard than the clones. Why, I have case the. I hear any just the slick stand more hard. I could get. I'm going to go to the hospital. écoutant Albus.
13: Ich
11: Papula Kumadari, the Sinitri. 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As I say, I'm critic to the Sadiqist. It's good to see Connets, my good is the Sinitri. Ach, good, I guess, like Connets. It's my question to the Sinitri. The full action, that is up. And this is what he did. He's not so much. I'm not. I'm not. I'm not. I'm not. I'm not. I'm not. I'm not. I'm not. I'm not. I'm not. I'm not. I'm not. I'm not. I'm not. I'm not. I'm not. I'm not. I'm not. I'm not. I'm not. I'm not. I'm not. I'm not. I'm not. I'm not. I'm not. I'm not. I'm not. I'm not. I'm not. I'm not. I'm not. I'm not. I'm not. I'm not. I'm not. I'm not. I'm not. I'm not. I'm not. I'm not. I'm not. I'm not. I'm not. I'm not. I'm not. I'm not. I'm not. I'm not. I'm not. I'm not. I'm not. I'm not. I'm not. I'm not. I'm not. I'm not. I'm not. I'm not. I'm not. I'm not. I'm not. I'm not. I'm not. I'm not. I'm not. I'm not. I'm not. I'm not. I'm not. I'm not. I'm not. I'm not. I'm not. I'm not. I'm not

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0: 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I will take at myself.
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0: He took at Swiss New Band, so that was a lot of us to scare the bounce that couldn't sleep to die. He had to win a good start and with a lot of the right deal to sleep. I should think. I'm a little certain to be quiet to get lost. Dat is een beetje zo vies kon het zo lang. 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Why?
2: The story is about the Sninik
0: And I'm going to tell long ago, there was a little girl who used to cry every night. Every night she would be crying, cry and cry, and the mother tries to tell her not to cry, but she never listened, she just cried. And one night she did the same thing again. She cried and cried, and then the mother said to the family of the house, she said, let's all leave her, let's all go to bed and leave her, she said. The cynic will come and get her. And everybody went to bed, left the little girl. They sat around, on a fire, and the little girl was left there. And while she was sitting there crying, she heard a voice that said, come to Grandma, you'll have some mountain goat fat. And the voice seemed to come from the wall. She cried and she heard it again. And while the snake was saying this to her, she was blowing on a knot hole. And blowed on the knot hole, and the hole got bigger until it was big enough for the little girl to go through. The little girl went toward the wall, and this mimic grabbed her, pulled her out, and threw her in her basket. And she cried out and said, this is the snake, she's got me, she said that. Cried really loud, and everybody heard her from inside, and they all got up, and they all tried to go out and follow the snake, but she had gone so fast they didn't even see her. And the snake went up, climbed up the mountainside, went to her home. Her home was a cave. And when they reached there, she sat the basket down and pulled the little girl out. And when she was outstanding, she looked around and she saw on the other end of the cave a little old woman was sitting down. And the snake said to the little girl, I'll get you something to eat. And she did. She went and got something for her to eat. While she was busy getting the food, the old lady made a sign to the little girl with her finger and called her over. And the little girl went forward, and the old lady told her that if she gives you something to eat, don't eat it.
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5: My name's a physic. 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He like a he could have caught her or sneered a cross. 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Lips could sneer a cross. Counter. 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

0: Simsmuts. 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Right there already. Hear that? 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The raven. Now you know what that tch at the end there means. 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Going to tell a story of how it is that raven became black. Wichts sich kundam dim di kocht. 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

0: 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So those are names there. 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Patsas, first kind of, so first of the prettiest of the birds, most prettiest of the birds is basically what that comes across as. Wichts sich kundam dim di kocht, asch di kuchulam chteich. When Raven was being prepared for his descent to this land here, ayutz kwitzik asch kundam osch matlapalitzik, asch kundam told matlapalitzik. 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And when he finished, Raven had lots of different colored feathers, and he was very handsome. When he was finished, gamash tzayak mim di kocht, was lachsk, was ashkulkulitz, ya ya, si kutz. Eich. When he finished, Raven had lots of different colored feathers, and he was very handsome. Gamashts ayak mim, that ak in there, for referring to the hand, kind of working with the hands when he was done that. Gamashts ayak mim de kwacht, the raven, waslachsk, was said to have lots, was ashkulkulitz, of colors, I believe. Ya ya si kutz taich. He was very handsome. Gamash tzayak mim di kocht. Was lachsk. Was ashkul kulitz. Ya ya si kutz taich. When he was finished, Raven had lots of different colored feathers, and he was very handsome. Well, that's a good spot to stop that story for just right now. That raven there, all beautiful, all rainbow colored, very handsome bird. Now what if the story just ended right there? Yeah, that was it. That was it. Raven was happy with himself. He liked being all rainbow colored and beautiful and most handsome of all the birds, and he was just fine with the way he looked, and he just went away. Would he be rainbow colored now? But no, we know how the story goes. He ends up being black. But for now, let's just leave him rainbow colored in our head. It's a little more fun.
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1: 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Wai.
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2: 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That's a neat stonk. That's a neat stonk. 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

0: 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Was your soul? Was your soul? No. She asked. 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No. She asked. 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

0: Dut, Osh, the Kuslulam Hitaich. 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Askalt Homit Sut, Osh, the Kuslulam Hitaich. 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Askumalacht Ats, Asti Tluk Dach, du Kuslulam Hitaut. 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Sninyas is earthquake. 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When there is an earthquake, Gamash Sninyas, that rope that's tied to the heavens, that's what causes that earthquake. We can now itzik atz wa kisal chwa chakam it. It's a long word. Kisal al chakam it kutz. Atz di nuschem teich ga uskatom. They are the ones who had a problem with letting the light out. Di nuschem teich, the light, ga uskadom, to let it out, get it out. They are the ones who had a problem with letting the light get out. I think I'm having a problem with the having a problem word. Wichena witzikatz wa kisasal chakamit kutz atz di nuschem teich ga uskadom. Ash di askalt humt tsk ashis kumasto ash di kuhlulam hilt out. The ones who created it always protects the land. Ash di askalt humt tsk ashis kumasto ash di kuhlulam hilt out. Di amatz di nuschem danak achwitzik ich naichs ashtroch. The one who held the daylight was hesitant to let it go. Di amatz, di nuschem danak, auchwitzik ich neichs astroch. The one who held the daylight, di nuschem danak, the act referring to holding it in the hand. Di amatz, the place. Di amatz, di nuschem danak, the hand holding the light. Auchwitzik ich neichs astroch. Don't want to let it go. They tried to talk to them, to get him to go out every day. As asimnakwaluto ostch ga uskadus alatsai wachim. They tried to talk to them, to get him to go out every day. Alatsai wachim. Uska is out, to go out. Ga uskadus alatsai wachim, to go out every day. They tried to talk. As asimna as. 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Auch itzik eis di zinch. He just didn't do it. Auch itzik eis di zinch. Anaiksku. Ga numawis ga nuchyals ala suchs ala amatsk. Di kuhlulamch di amatsk ala. He was the only one who wanted the light contained in his house, in his land, located above. Anaiks, to want. That's, he wants. Anaiks, that on the end makes it, it's said, or someone told me. I didn't see it directly, but it said that's the way it was. Anaiks, ga numawis, ga nuchyals ala suhls, the house, ala suhls ala amatsk. Amat being the place. Di kuhlulamch di amatsk ala tluktauch, the land located up above. Wichitzik da tluktauch wa amatau wa masalaneuch atz. They are situated up there where the four carpenters are. Wichitzik da tluktauch wa amatau wa masalaneuch atz. They are situated up there where the four carpenters are. Ip it kutz, ip it kutz. Disgustl. They picked up a piece of charcoal. 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Yulam there, the oldest brother, taking that charcoal out of the fire. Alaniuch. Alta tluktauch.
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6: We have arrived here at the first flag, the red flag. The direction of birth and creation. The raven and the rising sun. We have many families living here amongst us that are of this direction. We hold up our hands to all of you for continuing on the ways of our ancestors as passed to us from thousands upon thousands of years of knowledge and wisdom. We recognize our many families and friends of this direction, the El Gacho, the Chilcotin, and all of those who are of the East. We will take a moment now to honor this direction. Why?

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3: We have arrived here in the south at the second flag, the yellow flag. This is the direction of healing and medicine, of the mighty grizzly bear and the vigor of youth and well-being. There are among us many honorable families that have survived through the genocide to continue on the incredibly unique ways of the southern families. We recognize our families and friends of the south, such as the Owikino, and all those who are of this direction. We will take a moment now to honor this direction. Way.

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0: We have arrived here in the west, the third flag, the black flag. This direction is of family and sticking together as represented by the wonderful Siut, the killer whale, the blackfish. We have here with us today many families that have survived to be here amongst us. We hold our hands up to all of you for continuing the ways of our ancestors as passed to us from thousands upon thousands of years of knowledge and wisdom. We have many relatives and friends from the west, such as the Herzog, the Kitisiu, and the Cheches. We will take a moment now to honor this direction. Why?
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4: We have arrived here in the north at the fourth and final flag, the white flag. This direction is of wisdom, elders, and knowledge, as represented by the magnificent eagle. We have many families of the north living here with us that have survived through the genocide to continue on the incredibly unique ways of our ancestors of the north. We have many relatives and friends of the north, such as the Haisla and the Metlakatla. We will take a moment now to honor this direction. Why?

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1: 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Kahalusim dusap, kahalusim dumusap, kahalusim or soup or seat nachalkim, where we eat nachalk, that is, speak nachalk. 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
3: Gekis nuklutz altisonht.
2: Gekis nuklutz altisonht.
1: Gekis nuklutz altisonht. So this, much resembling the first phrase that we had for our back-to-back weeks.
3: Nuklutz altisonht.
1: However, adding this gekis. Stemksteich, Ethnabichwa.
2: Geichis.
1: Geichis.
2: It's really.
1: Really. It expresses something being really too much, excessive. Geichis nuklutz altisongt. It is too hot today. Geichis nuklutz altisongt. Wichastus ayutz altisongt. This is the phrase of the day. And the previous phrase. Which perhaps you might say following this phrase that we have for today to kind of express yourself of how you are. That's a little bit of a glimpse also into the final phrase of this week, adding that. Alright, we're going to begin now our language practice. And we're going to switch it up. We're going to go over some phrases together, learn a little bit here. This phrase we have from Arthur Pootlis, I will teach you.
4: Ach salch dominu.
2: Ach salch dominu.
1: Ach salch dominu. I will teach you. So this is having the root word ach salch that we say of learning. Ach salch.
2: Ach salch.
1: Ach salch.
2: Ach salch.
1: And let's hear Arthur say it again.
4: Ach salch dominu.
2: Ach salch dominu.
1: Ach salch dominu. So you hear the way that Arthur is saying it here, dominu, and Chemina here saying dominu. There's two different ways. You can say dominu, you can say dominu. Ach salch dominu. I will teach you. So with that, when we say to people, if I'm doing something to you or for you, that I'll say it with that dominu. What then could be an example of that? Say, for example, if I am feeding you. Alps dominu.
2: Alps dominu.
1: I am feeding you. Alps dominu. We don't have an example here from a speaker saying that exact phrase. We'll go over some examples that we have here. But that we also hear in the story of the Sninach and the Crying Girl said by Katie Nelson. This is the Sninach telling the little girl, Alps dominu, I'm going to feed you. We'll go over some examples here saying feed, feed someone. This here example, feed us.
4: Alpstumulch.
2: Alpstumulch.
1: Alpstumulch.
2: Alpstumulch.
1: Feed us. Alpstumulch. So, this, we can take also that achsalch, that word achsalch du, and if we were to say to someone, teach us, achsalch du mulch. So, maybe you see or hear the pattern that we have going on here. First, going over that achsalch du minu, I will teach you. Alpstuminu, I will feed you. Alpstumulch, feed us. Achsalch du mulch is learn us, teach us. Alpstumulch.
4: Alpstumulch.
2: Alpstumulch.
1: Alpstumulch. All right. We're going to continue again here with more phrases, kind of going about this in a random way. Let's maybe take a moment. Inutrat, share a phrase with us, just a random phrase that's on your mind right now.
2: A random phrase that's on my mind right now.
1: Like an eich.
2: So I meet Alpstomnitz. I don't know.
1: So
2: my brain's
1: mean,
2: just thinking of the Alps and the Dom because we're just going over them.
1: Phrases that you know.
2: I don't know a phrase right now. A Chelnabitska phrase. Alpst.
1: So.
2: When you're on the spot, your mind goes blank.
1: We're going to go over this one here. Hurry up.
2: You say that to me a lot.
1: Alchutzudich.
2: Alchutzudich.
1: Haven't been using this one as much lately. Alchutzudich. But yes, would say that to you. Hurry up. Alchutzudich.
2: Alchutzudich.
1: So let's kind of break it down here. The root word, I think, is actually, we'll say is being
2: ash.
1: So, there at the beginning, ash, like ash will ash, or ash team, ash, and then following it, ash,
2: ash,
1: sort of similar to that of as,
2: as,
1: having that sound. Beatrice often described. Like east wind blowing through the crack of a window.
2: Ash.
1: And tsut is there at the end. Tsut.
2: Tsut.
1: When we say tsut, we hear it in words that are often meaning of oneself. That is what tsut is. Like, if we say, what's a good example?
2: Kaltchumsut.
1: Ach. That's a Kaltchumitzut.
2: Oh, Kaltchumitzut.
1: I'm going to give an example here. Nulikutzut.
2: Nulikutzut.
1: That is turning around. And so having the word lik, that means turn over or roll. Nulikutzut, turn oneself around, is sort of a way that we can say it in English. Also comes to mind is k'ilchut.
2: K'ilchut.
1: Just k'ilchut.
2: K'ilchut.
1: K'ilchut.
2: K'ilchut.
1: That's having the word k'ilch, which means scratch. And so when we say k'ilchut is meaning scratch oneself. Easy to kind of use those ones that are, you know, like this, that we, if you're scratching, k'ilchut, scratch oneself. Another one that comes to mind, thinking there, again, of the story of Snenek and the crying girl, kstut, which is pulling oneself, where it was said of the girl that kstut, kstut, that she pulled herself up. This was in the part of the story where the old lady had tied the girl up with a rope for her to go down and to cut the domes of the Snenek. When she had done it, had to pull on the asta, the rope that she was tied with and pull herself up with the old lady's help. Uskach. Uskach. Oh, there it goes. Telling this fly to go outside. Oh,
2: Mamis.
1: Comes back in. Ustweichs. Ustweichs.
2: Do we have a word for horsefly, or is it just still mummies?
1: Sult-o-sleeth or something like that.
2: Sult-o-sleeth?
1: I don't think that might be it, but it's something to do with the dog salmon.
2: Oh.
1: Netly. I believe that's horsefly. Anyway, back to Al-Chudik. So we're just going over examples. They're sharing with you other words that have that chut and how exactly we might use it. Al-Chudik, when we add e to the end of it, it's like an amdich. Al-Chudik. And also, as we say amdich, when we tell someone something, when we direct someone, amdich, sit down. Al-Chudik, hurry up.
2: Al-Chudik.
1: Let's hear that again.
4: Al-Chudik.
2: Al-Chudik.
1: Al-Chudik. And let's hear it in another way.
4: Al-Chudinu.
2: Al-Chudinu.
1: So this one is like if you said Amdich, you can also say to someone Amdinu. Tell them to sit down that way. Amdinu. Nu is you. Al-Chudik. Al-Chudinu.
4: Al-Chudinu.
2: Al-Chudinu.
1: So just another way of telling someone, you hurry up. Al-Chudinu. Now we're going to add a little bit more on to this phrase. This one is coming back to the word alps, the root word alps. Not saying it feed someone, but just telling someone eat. Hurry up and eat.
4: Al-Chudik ga-alpsnu.
2: Al-Chudik ga-alpsnu.
1: Al-Chudik ga-alpsnu. So saying the exact same thing here, this al-chudich, al-chudich, ga-alps-nu. Let's go over alps again. So al at the beginning, just like we had in al-chudich, al-al-tsim, al-ul-al, al-ai, lots of words that have that sound combination. Al, al. And then after that, this ps, ps,
2: ps.
1: So that is having the ps, ps, alps,
2: alps,
1: alps,
2: alps,
1: and is meaning eat. Alpsnu,
2: alpsnu.
1: Just like there in al-chudinu, nu is you, al-chudich. Ga-alps-nu.
2: Al-chutsudich ga-alps-nu.
1: Hurry up and eat.

0: this here. Are you eating?
1: Aspsnua.
2: Aspsnua.
0: Aspsnua. Are you eating?
1: Aspsnua.
2: Aspsnua.
0: Are you eating? So, just from that, hurry and eat. This here, we can change it up, ask a question. Aspsnua, are you eating?
2: Aspsnua.
0: When we add a to the end of a phrase, it makes it a question. Aspsnua, are you eating? This here example, we are eating.
3: Aspsil.
2: Aspsil.
0: Aspsil. Aspsil.
2: Aspsil.
0: We are eating.
3: Aspsil.
2: Aspsil.
0: So when you're going to the dinner table or wherever you eat, that, you know, if you're the one, you know, say for example with me. So I'm the cook. Anchti kok. Anchti kok huch me. Or something like that. Achas beats. Anch di kstchutzim achasnibits. So, anyway, usually I'm the one that's making dinner. And so when dinner's ready, aspsil.
3: Aspsil.
2: Aspsil.
0: Just a simple way that we can say, let's eat. Aspsil.
2: Aspsil.
0: And let's go over a way in which we could say to everyone, sort of in a sense, I guess, everyone is saying, eat.
4: Aspsach.
2: Aspsach.
0: Aspsach. And let's hear another speaker.
3: Aspsach.
2: Aspsach.
0: Aspsach. So you're saying to two or more people, Aspsach. You guys eat.
2: Aspsach.
0: Aspsach. So, like, when we say phrases similar to that of Amdich, when we're directing someone to do something, that one is to one. We can do the same thing with Amdich. Pardon me. And make it to two or more people. Amdinach.
2: Amdinach.
0: Aspsach.
2: Aspsach.
0: So just to share with you here these ways that can be made applicable to these different phrases that we have. Aspsach amdinach.
2: Aspsach.
0: Eat. Waisu.
3: Aspsach.
2: Aspsach.
0: Aspsach. Let's go over a way in which we could say of someone that she is eating.
3: Aspszeich.
2: Aspszeich.
0: Aspszeich. So perhaps a way in which we can learn to have conversation asking about other people. Stemksakstus. What is he or she doing? In this case, what is she doing? Aspszeich.
2: Aspszeich.
0: She is eating. And we don't have the example here, but if we switch that up to say of this guy that he is eating, we can say this. Aspszeich.
2: Aspszeich.
0: Eich is meaning this one, referring to him. Aspszeich. Aspszeich.
2: Aspszeich.
0: Let's learn a way in which we can ask someone, are you coming with me? And who's telling him nach Osteich?
3: Osneich nua asens.
2: Osneich nua asens.
0: Osneich nua asens. Are you coming with me? So this is having the word asneich. Asneich.
2: Asneich.
0: Meaning go along with, accompany. As, like in as team,

0: Llwlall, allchwdych, alps, and so on. Naill is having the sh at the end of it, the cat hissing sound. Allnaill.
1: Allnaill.
0: Allnaill nua, like how we asked alps nua. Allnaill nua all ants.
1: Allnaill nua all ants.
2: Allnaill nua all ants.
1: Could I say aw allnaill allinu?
0: Aw allnaill allinu, all aema. Allnaill all inu.
1: All inu.
0: This is just a little bit different. You know, we say all or all. Speaker here is saying all.
1: All.
0: All can be with. All is more in that sense of towards, but, you know, when I think of it like this, all naicht, all inu, could also be in the sense of, like, conveying that direction in which you're going.
1: Mm-hmm.
0: You know, all naicht, all inu. I believe also the same way in which a story told by Margaret Cywallis that she said "Allnaill all inu," having all rather than all. So it could be perhaps both. Allnaill nua allants, aw allnaill all inu, or allnaill all inu. Let's go over a similar example. This one, he is helping me or he is working with me. An ústænum nup. So this is having the same word, but now is being said slightly differently. So it's giving it different context, right? Still having the same context in the meaning of the root word, but different context in now that it's going along with someone in their work, accompanying them in their work, whatever it is that they're doing. Allnaillachs all ants.
1: Allnaillachs all ants.
0: When we say he or she, we say allnaillachs to sort of give example, different way we can say with another word, anaiks.
1: Anaiks.
0: It's not to be mistaken with anaikts, which is I want, or allnaillachts.
1: Allnaillachs. Oh, allnaillachts.
0: So when we say it with the ts, like in bits and bytes, that is I. But when we say it like the s in, let's say, an English word, sick, like I'm sick, you know, that's meaning he or she. Allnaillachts.
1: Allnaillachts.
0: Just to kind of get an idea of the differences between these sounds and their indication. Allnaillachs all ants.
1: Allnaillachs all ants.
0: He or she is helping me. He or she is working with me. We could also make this similar to the previous phrase and say, will you help me? Allnaillach nua all ants.
1: Aw, allnaillachts all inu.
0: So, if you're doing something, maybe you're building a boat, maybe you're building a house, maybe you're doing some strenuous manual labor, and, you know, I might ask you if I'm doing that. If you're just there standing around, you know, are you going to help me? You know, so how do you say, like, you help me, you know? I wonder if there's ways in our language we could say similar to that of, like, you going to stand around and look pretty or help me out, you know, kind of thing. I want to ask that, and I'd go to my papa and maybe ask that. How can he say this? Why? But that now having the kind of difference that's there, right, in the phrase, that Allnaillach is this helping someone with whatever it is that they're doing in terms of work, of labor, and then allnaill is just going along with. So, let's continue with more phrase examples. Our phrase allti sonht.
1: Nu klut, masonhuts.
0: Ach.
1: What is it? Oh, gaihi snuklut allti sonch.
0: Gaihi snuklut allti sonch. Let's listen to Evie Stice.
3: Gaihi snuklut allti sonch.
1: Gaihi snuklut allti sonch.
0: Alright. We're going to move on to more phrase examples. Let's go over ways of asking, do you want? This next phrase, do you want to speak?
2: Na knoske iltsimnu.
1: Anai knua ska iltsimnu.
0: Anai knua ska iltsimnu. So this is learning different way in which we say that word, altsim. Iltsim.
1: Iltsim.
0: You'll hear speakers, they go back and forth between saying altsim or iltsim. Arthur Putlis was one of those, that's the speaker here. Chimaltwa, also you hear him in some recordings say altsim, or he'll say iltsim. And so this is just a regular occurrence with this word that across people who spoke, they would either say altsim or iltsim. Some were more that they would say altsim. Some would go back and forth. Arthur Putlis was one of those. And just to note there, of other speakers, Chimaltwa was one also that I heard in another recording would say altsim. And then in another instance, he would say iltsim.
1: Mm-hmm.
0: Why? Do you want to speak?
2: Na knosk iltsim nu.
1: Anaik nua ska iltsim nu.
0: Anaik nua ska iltsim nu. Do you want to come with me?
3: Anaik nua ska butnu allant.
1: Anaik nua ska butnu allant.
0: Anaik nua ska butnu allant. Do you want to come with me? So, continuing these ways of asking, do you want? Anaik nua ska buknu. Buk is like in our prayer book, ilsut ohlinu, we come to you. This one, buknu, you come. Anaik nua ska buknu al ant. Do you want to come with me?
3: Anaik nua ska butnu allant.
1: Anaik nua ska butnu allant.
0: This one perhaps that we can say goes hand in hand with that phrase, Anaik nua allant, are you coming with me? That's a way that we can kind of incorporate these two together. Anaik nua allant, Anaik nua ska butnu allant. Sort of adding on. And we'll go over one more phrase. Do you want to play? This one's for the kids.
3: Anaik nua ska chwisamnu.
1: Anaik nua ska chwisamnu.
0: Anaik nua ska chwisamnu.
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0: Do you want to play? Anaik nua ska chwisamnu. Chwisam is play. We tell someone, chwisam, go play.
1: Chwisam nua, are you playing?
0: Ah, anaik nua ska chwisam nu, do you want to play? And so for the kids, ask them this. Do you want to chwisam? Anaik nua ska chwisam nu. Anaik nua allant? You're going to come with me? Klabi llo la nus chwisam da. We're going to go to the park.
1: Nus chwisam da.
0: Nuchwisamda, nuchwisamda, however they might say it. Ois madam hooks. Stutunidu chlaps nus signum up. O heat in a chalcum. Alamusalch spook, switch collect book, sti smow, ash kutalch sti smow, and sta dadala.
1: And slachim chimena.
0: Our phrase, asti socht.
3: Gekis, nuklutz, asti socht.
1: Gekis, nuklutz, asti socht.
0: Gekis. Nuklutz alti songt a nustzain am nach olas gauchbelchs, gauchs nichi produz alti sit tzachl. Stay tuned to the end of our broadcast to hear it in English. I'm going to pull this one up here, this one from Sinchekila titled Chumtanam. This is a Hametza song is a little bit longer, so 6 minutes, a little bit, just a minute longer than our usual Menchimut Islochatz. Oi, and we'll be right back after this.
4: There's an old song, Chum Tnam, which means the escape, because he escaped from all the man-eating spirits of heaven. So this one tells about all the masks, this song.

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0: Why?
3: Why, Smidam Hooks? Kau Halutin Suits or Soup? Or Heaton Kau Kemich? And there was Chum Tanums and Hekila sharing that one. We're going to go over now our phrase Alti Songt. And who's signing the whole thing?
2: Gekis, Nuklutz, Alti Songt.
4: Gekis, Nuklutz, Alti Songt.
3: Gekis, Nuklutz, Alti Songt. Alright, that is our phrase today. Stay tuned to hear it again at least in Chalkimchen until the end of our show to hear it in English. We're going to continue now.
4: We're going to talk about the same things that we talked about yesterday.
3: Ayuti su?
4: I just found this phrase, so I thought it was cool and I wanted to say it. Why? As ayuti stut, alads as aisto as tunicha.
3: As ayuti stut, alads.
4: Alads. As aisto.
3: As aisto.
4: As tunicha.
3: As tunicha.
4: Then it just says we're going to talk about the same things that we did yesterday, or as yesterday.
3: Why, Genich?
4: Why? So, this first phrase here, before I start, actually, we're going to be going over, tried to say both of those words. We're going to be covering different ways in, like, how we can respond in conversation. But we're also going to be focusing on different ways that we can say things like say, talk, or I believe tell. I don't think tell is actually in there, but I know that some of these words can be also be tell. So we'll get more into depth of those as we come across them. This first way of saying say is ayut isu.
3: Ayut isu?
4: Ayutsisu is our way of saying, say again.
3: Say again. Repeat it.
4: Repeat it. Ayutsisu. And this ayuts is how we say, say. Can we use this for talking as well, or is it just saying?
3: Just saying.
4: Mm-hmm.
3: You did use it, though, however, in that ayutsis or ayutsis.
4: Yeah.
3: So, it sort of depends on the way in which you might say it. You know, another way that you could say it is like is probably more a way that we could say it about talking about something.
4: Mm.
3: Like if we're going to talk about Alstunicha.
4: Mm-hmm.
3: Why?
4: This way of saying it is just ayutsisu. Say it again.
3: Ayutsisu.
4: Or repeat it. Adding on to this phrase, we could also say ayutsisu stams astluknu.
3: Ayutsisu stams astluknu.
4: Now this stams a stuk nu is how we say what you said.
3: Ayutsisu stams a stuk nu.
4: So when we add it to the ayutsisu, it's just saying repeat what you said or say again what you said. And this stuk is how we say say or
3: means say. Talk.
4: Talk.
3: Discuss.
4: Mm-hmm.
3: Skluk. Really, the root word is kluk.
4: Mm-hmm.
3: So almost similar to that of how we say kluk, but it is different in that kluk.
4: Mm-hmm. Can this also be speak?
3: Ach.
4: Okay, I was just curious.
3: Mm-hmm. So, if we're talking about things, we might use it to say shlukam kiel, if we're talking about something.
4: Mm-hmm.
3: But we don't use it in the same way that we can use atlatsin.
4: Mm-hmm.
3: So that's kind of out of these that we'll find and learn about is their different uses.
4: Mm-hmm.
3: They all have similarity in way that they're being expressed, but they're used each differently.
4: Mm-hmm. Why? So those last phrases, ayutsisu and ayutsisu, stems a sluknu.
3: Ayutsisu stems a sluknu.
4: And that is, once more, say again what you said. And then moving on, I have this other phrase here that I guess in a way could be kind of the same response. And it's, I don't know what you're saying. So, achalnabits was tluknu.
3: Achalnabits was tluknu. So, maybe not so much as the same response as it is something that you can add on to the way that mm-hmm. you're, you know, getting someone to repeat what they said. You know,
4: mm-hmm.
3: I don't know what you said. Repeat it.
4: Right. This achalnabits we're all pretty familiar with. It's just, I don't know. And this was tluknu, we are going to be pretty familiar with this through some of these phrases here. And this is just, again, what you're saying. Achalnabits was tluknu. I don't know what you're saying. I don't know what you said.
3: So we say as a means of being familiar that we're also learning from there that we can add on different things to these ways of saying achalnabits.
4: Mm-hmm.
3: Maybe sometime we'll also just focus on all different phrases that have achalnabits and how we could say it.
4: Mm-hmm.
3: Achalnabits was tluknu. I don't know what it is that you're saying.
4: Mm. Right. This next one might really help with saying, I don't know what it is you're saying, by saying, stamks a tluknu. What did you say?
3: Stamks a tluknu.
4: Stamks a tluknu.
3: So, a lot of the time when speakers would ask about what someone was saying, they would say it this way. Stemksa
4: sklukknu. What did you say? Or yeah. What are you saying?
3: What did you say?
4: What did you say?
3: So, this is also kind of a good one that we would learn a little bit about in the difference of how we use others.
4: Mm-hmm.
3: You know, like we, as far as I know, haven't heard saying something like stemks ayutsnu,
4: mm-hmm.
3: you know, that they would more rather hear the speaker say stemks wasklukknu,
4: mm-hmm.
3: or, you know, not say stemks altsimnu or whatever, you know, usually just hear it said that way, stemks wasklukknu.
4: Mm-hmm.
3: What are you talking about? What did you say?
4: Mm-hmm. What did you say? Stemks wasklukknu. Wait. This other phrase, it's, we're kind of finally moving on from the stuk, and we're moving into this different way we have to say, and it's inutsut, or inut, well, we're familiar with inut nukes, but this way of saying is inutsut, and it is inutsut, inutsut nuiks ol'ans.
3: Inutsut nuiks ol'ans.
4: And this is, what are you trying to say to me?
3: So this is the way that Arthur Pootlis said in the Chalk when he was asked that very question. What did you say to me?
4: Mm-hmm.
3: Inutsut nuiks.
4: Inutsut nuiks.
3: Inutsut nuiks.
4: Inutsut nuiks ol'ans. What are you trying to say to me? And this next phrase is the same, but we're kind of saying it like inutsut nuiks. So we're adding a sh, saying Did you say something?
3: Inu tsutl nu ix.
4: Inu tsutl nu ix. So this one kind of using the same inu tsut that I'm trying to better understand. I'm familiar with this inu tsut, like inut, like how I said it earlier, inut nuks, like how do you say, or how did you say it again? Inut nuks ga floor.
3: Inut.
4: Or inuti, inuti nu, or I know it, I don't know why I'm inuti nu, inuti hoots nuks.
3: Inuti hoots nuks. Yeah, so all of these kind of have something similar about them in which they're beginning with that inu. Mm-hmm. Inu tsutl nu ix, inu tsut nuks, inu tsut nu ix olhants, inut nuks, and inu de chuts nuks.
4: Mm-hmm.
3: Yeah.
4: Then all these are variations of saying say, or...
3: Achachnabits. Mm. See, we're thinking about it too much, so...
4: Yeah.
3: No, I wouldn't say that there's no reason to really try and understand it. I've introduced all these different ways because I want to understand it, because mm-hmm. that's my curiosity into how are these words different from each other, or how are they the same.
4: Mm-hmm.
3: But we could take it just for what is shared by the speakers.
4: Mm-hmm.
3: Inut nuks is, what did you say? Inut sutl nu ix, what are you trying to say? Or, what did you say? Inutsut nu ix othens, what are you trying to say to me?
4: Mm-hmm.
3: And then, inude chuts nuks ala flora, lisit in nechalkamich. How do you say flora in nechalk?
4: Mm-hmm.
3: Where that one kind of switches up and becomes, how do you say?
4: Mm-hmm.
3: So, that's all my curiosity into that, but that's just, a different thing that we can go into more another time if we find that.
4: Mm-hmm.
3: How all of those can be similar and how they're different.
4: Mm. Why? So, we're kind of changing. Oh. I have another phrase here, and it's it's a little different. It's achalnabit ga'ayut ga'ayut. Or, yeah, I don't know if I could say that.
3: Ach asnabits ga ayutsto.
4: And this ach asnabits we're all familiar with. This ga ayutsto. The ayuts is our word again for say. But this... I'm just not sure how to break this down, so I'm not going to try.
3: Basically, just that the meaning of it, I don't know if I could say that, is... Yeah, there's not really much to say there,
4: yeah.
3: Except that this is just how it's said. I don't know if I could say that. I don't know whether or not I could say that. Is another way perhaps that it could be phrased. When we talk about ways in which to say I don't know, we said achashnabits was kyuknu, which is I don't know what you said.
4: Mm-hmm.
3: And then achashnabits ga ayutsto, I don't know if I could say that, kind of has this way about it in which we're saying ga, to kind of share the difference here between ga and wa. Ga is hypothetical.
4: Mm-hmm.
3: And then when we add the onto the word is to sort of make it in a hypothetical sense of if I could say that.
4: Mm-hmm.
3: Could as a means of possibility, or if it's right, you know. And so this here, the speaker was saying, and I believe from Beatrice, was saying, I don't know if I could say that. And questioning herself on whether or not what she said was good.
4: Mm-hmm.
3: And that's not to say that it implies goodness or not. It doesn't. It's just a question of whether or not. I don't know if I could say that. Uncertainty.
4: Yes.
3: Achal na bitska ayut tsdo.
4: Like, did I say it right?
3: Yayot tsadu.
4: Yayot tsadu. Achal na bitska ayut tsdo. I don't know if I could say that. Yayot tsadu.
3: Yayot tsadu.
4: Yayot tsadu. If I were to say it like yetsa, or yayets, how I said it the first time, is that saying something, or is that just...
3: Doesn't sound like it.
4: I thought so.
3: Achal na bitska.
4: Why? Well, I'm going to recover this yayot tsadu. Did I say it right?
3: Recover it?
4: Yeah, I'm going to re-say it. I don't know.
3: Yayot tsadu.
4: Yayot tsadu. Did I say it right?
3: Oh, yayot nudu.
4: Why? This next phrase I have here is if you made a mistake while speaking. And it's alatko. Alat kotzma, or?
3: Alat kotzma.
4: Alat kotzma. There's a pop and I can't pop it right now. Alat kotzma.
3: Alat kotzma.
4: Alat kotzma.
3: Yeah.
4: So you don't really emphasize the pop?
3: No, there's no pop there.
4: Oh, I have it written as one. I don't know where I'm getting that from.
3: That's an alat kotz.
4: Yeah, I'll take that out.
3: Alat kotz nu.
4: Yeah. Alat kotz ma.
3: Oh, because it comes from alatk.
4: Mm-hmm.
3: Alatk
4: is missing?
3: Missing something, a mistake.
4: Mm.
3: So we say is either missing something in the sense of missing a shot or making a mistake. And there's a number of ways that you can learn how to say this, but alat kotz is one of those that the speakers would say when they knew that they made a mistake or that they were... certain that they made a mistake, you know, and the one that just off the top of my head that said this is Arthur. Alat kotzma.
4: Alat kotzma. It's funny, I made a mistake on that one.
3: And then just briefly, Beatrice said it the other way often, nuchtutz.
4: Nuchtutz.
3: In which she would say, nuchtutzma.
4: Nuchtutz.
3: Nuchtutzma.
4: Nuchtutzma.
3: Or either just nuchtutzt to say that she made a mistake. Nuchtutzt.
4: Nuchtutzt. I'm going to have to practice that.
3: Nuchtutzt.
4: It's just going from the ts.
3: Nuchtutzt.
4: Nuchtutzt.
3: Oh, I made a mistake just now. She would say that like immediately after she had said something and she knew it wasn't right.
4: Mm-hmm.
3: Yeah. Why? Stetunidu Klaps Nusitzainam Napoort Nachalk Radio 91.1 FM. Nusitzainam Napoort Eatnachalkim. You've been tuning to Eatnachalkim. Dadala.
4: And Slachim Chimena.
3: Let's go over our phrase. Alti Songt.
2: Gekis Nuklutz Alti Songt.
4: Gehis nuklutz alti saunht.
3: Gehis nuklutz alti saunht. It is too hot today. That is our phrase today. Our previous phrases.
4: Chsimt.
3: And.
2: Nuklutz alti saunht.
4: Nuklutz alti saunht.
3: All of these sort of following the same theme. It's too hot today. We'll share with you just the nechalk for those previous ones. That one easy, having the same phrase in this one. We're just adding geichis. It is too hot today, the kind of weather that we are experiencing here. Al nechalk. Boy. Taimatzikt ach. That is all for now. Once again, stutrnidu klapsnus tzainam napoos mich. Always take care of yourselves, folks. Love yourselves. It is not goodbye.
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6: 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This is Arthur Manuel. 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
7: How did I say that again?
8: Squill Hills, could say a.
7: Could say a kicker, could say a Charlie Wash.
8: A Charlie Wash.
7: Oh, means it's time to quit.
9: The song.
7: The song, yeah. Time to quit for the day.
8: So that.
7: Squill Hills, could say a kicker, law. Charlie Wash Law means you.
8: Charlie Wash Law, yeah. Is time to.
7: Or Charlie Wack.
8: Charlie Wack.
7: Charlie Wash or Charlie Wack. Mm. Charlie Wack.
8: Wack.
0: Mm. Why?
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11: Stone picks it up from the left corner now, feeds it into Sierra with a shot from the left. Boom! Oh! Nice,
12: great shot by Cahoos!
11: Extending the lead.
7: That Sunday comes down.
2: That well, my granddaughter, the TSM. Is the TSM's host so large? No, most likely to the guest. Ich sage, es ist der Theater-Sams, Ost-Schule-Arzt, zu der Gymnasien-Jacke, weil es damit gut sei, what's her name now, my granddaughter. But that she did that when she came in, der Theater-Sams, Ost-Schule-Arzt.
7: Meinst du, how do you say that thunder again? Sayus?
2: Yeah.
7: Yeah.
2: My physics and my little Chinese dish at my slot at the cheat. When I come to him, Scalati now at my stutter, Sayo or the Trimstad. Which is a little what is asked to size. Tatia comes to the Sayo.
8: Which is a little what is asked.
2: Yeah, that's right. Got it right.
7: Yeah.
2: You go like that when she was walking in here.
8: Mm-hmm.
2: Oh, the tayasam.
7: Hi.
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7: Hi.
8: How do you say that?
2: Hakus.
8: Sakus.
2: Yeah. Inside out.
8: Like if I had my shirt on inside out?
2: Yeah. Hakus the Nupnoti. Hakus the Nupnoti.
8: Okay.
2: Yeah.
8: Or how about if I had my have it on backwards?
2: Oh. How did I say that? I forget. I think that's a word.
8: Okay.
2: I forget.
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0: Why?
8: Now, if I were to say I see a white clock, I'd say why kids are at piachams at piach some amendat I on the other side of this road kids the tchlitz de quacht the tchlitz de quacht. I see the oh, I'm adding in the and I said I wouldn't do that yet. Kids the tchlitz de quach. I see a white skinned or white feathered or white bodied quach. Hmm.
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9: Yo. Yo, Smadam Hooks. Yeti Sinach. Yeti Sonch. Insta Didi. That song was called Here Comes the Hot Stepper. Brought to you by Any Kamozi. And that was brought back in from 1994. Ooh. Quite the time, eh? You know. Kalchalusum Dusup. Kalchalusum Dumusup. Kalchalusum Soup. All the stimmed in easts. A new sign them up. Or New Hulk Radio 91.1 FM. Alamusel chsputl, what clucked boots, dismau. 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Luke de Munstach, Bootsly suits all the new, Asti songt, Stutuni dusch, Alison knihi sets, Ast kalt cum dusch, Asti songt, way. Hello, friends and family, welcome to Stimdenists. You're listening to New Hulk Radio 91.1 FM, broadcasting the laws of the lands and waters. Smaudi silk eith, one heart, one mind. Why? Alright, after our next song, we'll be getting into our weather tide times, and we'll be taking a look at our Minminta. And I'm going to be sharing our phrase of the day from last week, for Monday's phrase. Nuklutz astisongt.
10: Nuklutz astisongt.
9: And I just want to share this other phrase here. And this is a phrase I think I like. One that kind of revolves around me. I'm just kidding. No, I mean, this is a phrase that I like because it kind of fits just what I like. And this is where we're saying, yeah, twis aswalas ats. We are happy with this rain. I don't know if you all are, but I am.
11: Yeah, twis aswalas at.
9: Yeah, twis aswalas ats. We were happy with this rain. Yes, for sure. I like the rain. It's good for a lot of things. It's good for our plants. It's good for our fish. It's just good. All good in general. All right, let's go get into our song. And like I said, when we come back, our weather tide times, and we'll be looking at our Minminta. That is Highway 20 from New Hulk Ulimch to Williams Lake Ulimch. And we had this little bit of rain earlier. Aswalasi. Oi. Great. Here is our song. Love Me Strong, Chester Knight.

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0: Well, good, because Calc was stamped gold, started access in New Calc. 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
0: Why?
3: Why? Why, Madame Hooks? Yet is enough. Yet is on. Ins die die. Good morning and good day. I am die die. That song was called Love Me Strong by Chester Knight. That is, he is a legend in my eyes. I always looked up to Chester Knight when I was young. And yeah, he's always brought that amazement into my life. Oi. Ga alitski du muslap asti sasais masonchats al aschats ins itzikti aski altumnap asti songcht. Now I'm going to tell you all how the day is outside. I am your weatherman today. I just realized I talked like, I can't remember what his name is now. I was thinking of Star Trek there. All right, let's go get into our current conditions. That is Aswalvalasi. I'm Denise. We are having light rain, and our temperature is 12.9 degrees.

Tonight, I should say. Moving on to Kainuch's July 28th, periods of us walus with the amount of 5 to 10 millimeters. Asuk becoming southwest, 20 kilometers an hour, gusting to 40 near noon, and a high of 16. Our UV index is 1 or low. And for Alaint, July 28th, which is nighttime, periods of us walus and a low of 12. And for Wednesday, July 29th, a mix of Sinch and Skinwas and a high of 18. Alaint for July 29th, cloudy periods and a low of 11. Our fourth and final day, Thursday, July 30th, Skinwas with the 40% chance of Aswalas and a high of 12. Alaint, July 30th, Skinwas with a low of 11. And that was it. Why? That was all we have for our four-day weather forecasts. I'll be back later on to do another forecast in the broadcast. Oh, why? Okay, it's time for me to tell you all how it is in our channel. So don't change that dial. Maskamakleets, it is now 8:17 in the a.m. Our last low tide was at 6:48 a.m. and was at 0.82 meters or 2.68 feet. And our high tide for this afternoon will be at 1:13 p.m. and we'll get to 3.91 meters or 12.82 feet. Our next low tide for this evening will be at 6:38 p.m. and we'll get to 2.13 meters or 6.99 feet. Way. That was a quick look at our Sulut. We'll take another quick look at our Minminta now. Moving into our Minminta, Highway 20 from New Chalkulimch to Williams Lake, or vice versa, whichever way you're driving. Wow. Let's go take a look at our camera here. This is about 88 kilometers from Bella Coola and 41 kilometers from Anaham Lake near the gate at the top of the Bella Coola Hill. Looking southwest. And arrived just on time for another update. Looks like a high amount of traffic coming through. Definitely the roads are getting a lot of water. So watch out for a lot of mud areas and slippery sections for sure. Other than that, Yaliwa. Sun's poking through the clouds up there. And it's looking pretty nice. At least for the parts of the drive there, maybe. And I noticed earlier, I think we had a little bit of sun and then it went away. So a little bit of sun and cloud here and there. And grooves in the road indicate a lot of traffic coming through. And also leaving. And let's go move into the next part of our road here. This is near Anaham Lake, about 140 kilometers east of Bella Coola, looking west. And again, we arrived just on time. We have an update happening here. And maybe this is just the beginning of traffic, but I can still see that there is traffic. Like, managed to catch some traffic on the camera this time. They're a little bit far in the distance, but I can see that also that the road is pretty dark in the tire trek areas. That indicates there's a lot of mud happening there. Definitely watch out for the mud and slippery sections in and around the dirt areas. Leaving Anaham Lake, coming into New Chalkulimch, or whichever way you're driving. Like I said, if you're leaving here and going there, watch out for on the dirt road. It seems to be very muddy and slippery. So between Elsie Road and Chipman Road for about 143 kilometers, watch for livestock. That was the last look at the last part of the road there that we have to look at. Other than that, I would say, you know, it's probably an okay day to travel. It's a bit rainy out there. But other than that,

I would say watch out for those muddy sections as well, like I said, slippery sections. All right, I have a song lined up here for us, and when we come back, we'll be getting into the first set of our daily announcements. Here is Brown on Girl, brought to you by Van Morrison.

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1: Oys, Madame Hooks, yet de seen auch, yet de son insta die die. Good morning and good day, family and friends. I am Die Die. That song was called Brown Eyed Girl by Van Morrison. And hey, there was a. I was going to say what album and stuff, and I forgot. Oh, it's called Blowin' Your Mind. That was awesome. All right, we're back now. Let's go ahead and share our phrase of the day, because I think, feels like I forgot or something.
2: Nuklutz
1: Altisonht. And this is our phrase from last week and our week before. So we're just saying it again. Gaich. Oh, Nuklutz Altisonht. I almost said the other one. And then I shared another one here. So, Nuklutz Altisonht. And I can share the phrase translation throughout. It's okay. Which is, it's hot today. Ach, no, it isn't. But to some people, it might be. It's sometimes it feels a bit muggy, even though it's rainy. And the other phrase that I shared earlier was, ya ya twi aswalas ats. Here is a recording.
3: Ya twi aswalas ats.
1: Ya ya twi aswalas ats. We were happy with this rain. Yes, we were. Oi. Okay, listen to how it is in our place and what is going on. It's that time of the year again, folks, so please help protect our Nimnimk relatives such as the Nun and Tla by being very aware. To help avoid potential encounters, please get rid of any attractants outside of your Sus. These are, number one, making sure your Simsk outside is covered up and your fish guts are dumped in the designated areas of the Anuchom. And number two, make sure your Sais, which is your garbage, is not left outside. And number three, do not leave pet food outside unattended. Number four, pick your Schalutz as soon as they ripen. That is your fruit or berries. When walking or hiking in the woods, carry bear spray and make a lot of noise to not startle any Nimnimk on their path. Remember that we share this land with the Nun and Tla and other Nimnimk. Why? Holly's Blueberry Farm is now open for you pick. Nuchalk Food is again going to pay for Nuchalkum and Nuchalk adjacent folks. If you have Nuchalk kids or work for the Nuchalk Nation, for those who want to harvest their own berries, please bring your own containers or boxes to take home your harvest. And that is the time frame from 10 a.m. to 4 p.m. each day until the bushes need to rest. 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Or you can also reach Iris Cywallis at 236-719-2021. Bella Coola Little League for boys and girls pre-K to grade 7 is every Friday from 5:30 to 6:45 p.m. at Walker Island Ballpark Diamond. All skill levels are welcome. Come out and play some ball. Parent involvement with kids under age 4 is appreciated. Youth slow pitch has started for grades 8 to 12 at Walker Island with support from Nuchalk Recreation and Youth Center staff. This will take place every Tuesday and Wednesday from 5 o'clock till 6:30 p.m. Why? The Snootley Bar... Oh, my goodness. The Snootley Park Disc Golf Course is hosting a weekly drop-in game on Thursdays at 6:30 p.m. All skill levels and group sizes are welcome. Meet at Hole 1 at the Snootley Park by the end of the Big Cedar Trail. There are still a handful of disc sets left to purchase at Elkhorn. Handball, soccer, and speedball has started for the youth. All sessions take place on Wednesdays. Kindergarten to grade 1 at the NES gym from 6 to 6:30 p.m. Grades 2 to 4 at the NES gym from 6:30 to 7:30 p.m. And grades 5 to 7 at the Sam's gym from 6:30 to 7:30 p.m. Why? AA meetings will take place on Mondays from 7 to 8 p.m. at the band office health room, and Fridays at 7 p.m. and the location is the hospital community room. NA meetings will be on Tuesdays at 7 p.m. and the location is also the hospital community room. Why? Dr. Dolly Lee's dental services for 2026 are August 10th to the 21st, September 7th to the 18th, October 5th to the 16th, and November 2nd to the 13th. Stay tuned for more further updates. 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Wait. The Makerspace is open once again with the hours of 11 a.m. to 5 p.m. on Monday, Tuesday, Wednesday, and Saturday at 1511 Sawmill Road on the left side of the Higginsburg Post Office. Come check out the new location and equipment. Nusliuchta Playtime is every Friday at the Cedar Building from 10 a.m. to 3 p.m. on a drop-in basis. This is for those ages newborn to 7 years old and their caregivers. There will be snacks and crafts. Also, you can join Nusliuchta for Rooted Beginnings, a baby and caregiver connection group, every Thursday from 1 to 3 p.m. for families with babies between the ages of 0 to 18 months. Why? Bella Coola Strong Start takes place Monday through Friday from 9 a.m. to 12 p.m. Strong Start is located at Nusatsum Elementary School. 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We're in the Brown Building, number 3 at 498 Mackenzie Street on Kumkuts in downtown Bella Coola. Why? That was the first set of our daily announcements. And when we come back, we'll be getting into a language practice. And got a little bit of a set here for us. And I want to say this is a parent and offspring. Parent and offspring, what do you want to call it? Songs. There we go. So we'll start with the parent first, and then we'll have an offspring song playing right after that. And I don't mean the band Offspring. I mean the child of Hawaii. Here we are. This is a song brought to you by Billy Ray Cyrus. I want my mullet back. Wait.

Ois, Madame Hooks, yet de see no, yet de son hints to die die. That song was called Wrecking Ball, and before that we heard I Want My Mullet Back. And that Wrecking Ball was Wrecking Ball was sung by Miley Cyrus. And before that we heard I Want My Mullet Back by Billy Ray Cyrus. So I was saying, this is the daughter of Billy Ray Cyrus, Miley Cyrus. And we're going to move on to another song. So I just wanted to throw that in there before we get our next song on the go. When we come back, we'll be getting into our language practice way. Here is Small Town John Cougar Mellencamp.

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3: Yo, some of them hooks. Yeti sinach, yeti sonch, ins die. Hello, family and friends. I am Dida. Good morning and good day. I am Dida. That was Small Town by John Cougar Mellencamp. And before that, we heard Wrecking Ball and I Want My Mullet Back by the Cyruses. Yeah, I like that. We had Miley Cyrus and Billy Ray Cyrus playing just before these songs. And like I was saying, it's a parent and offspring kind of duo. So one right after another of their songs. And I kind of just didn't realize, you know, like I didn't know what to play of their songs. And I was like, I remembered I was reflecting on a show. And as some people may know or recall, that Miley Cyrus had her own show back in the day. And it was called Hannah Montana. And for some reason, I remember the one part on there when Billy came in and he was like, I want my mullet back, my old Camaro and my 8-track. And I was like, is that one of his old songs? And just, I guess, for some reason, I remembered. And so the last week, I figured I would put that in my playlist and check that song out and bring it to y'all. Seeing as the mullet is, I think, coming back, I feel like. Let us all speak Nuchalk. Earlier, I shared a phrase, and it is saying, we were happy with this rain. We were happy with this rain. We were happy with this rain. And, yeah. So I figured that I would kind of revolve everything around rain today. Here is one for tonight, if you want to say this for today. For tonight. Aswalas astisint. Sint. Oh, there's a t at the end. Sint. Aswalas astisint. It is going to rain tonight.
4: Aswalas astisint.
3: Aswalas astisint. Kind of makes me want to put that t. But it's just like automatic, I guess. Like, as decent. Yeah. As well as decent.
4: As well as decent.
3: Yeah, so if you try it, try it out. And once you get to that synth, you kind of want to actually do that. Us will us is rain. Us decent tonight. So it is saying, us will us. It is going to rain tonight. Boy. I think I shared this one quite a while back, but I feel like it'll be alright to share it again. It's a bit of a, I want to say a bit of a challenging one. For maybe some people. So it's stchmach. And I don't have a recording for that. Sorry about that. But it's STSXMAAX. Stchmach. Stchmach. So it has a sa, tsa, cha, ma, a, cha. Stchmach. Raindrop dripping from a roof. I like that. Seems like really poetic, you know, just even to talk about the things that, in certain ways. A raindrop dripping from a roof. And if you think about, you know, just having that in your mind or even look outside and see the rain dripping off your roof. Stchmach. Stchmach. Raindrop dripping from a roof. I like that. So I have a few more ways of saying, ways of saying rain. Like earlier we went through, it is going to rain tonight. So basically it's just aswalas, right? It is raining kind of thing, or rain. Aswalas. Athaists. We're just going to add athaists. And it becomes, it is raining now.
2: Aswalas athaists.
3: Aswalas athaists. A lot of us in there. And that's why I say it's very important to learn that. I would say us is in quite a bit of either words or in some of our phrases even, to help connect our phrases. Aswalas athaists. Aswalas athaists. It is raining now.
2: Aswalas athaists.
3: And so in the later in the day, obviously not in the morning still, we can say this next phrase. Aswalas astainach. Aswalas astainach. It is raining this morning.
2: Aswalas astainach.
3: Aswalas astainach. Aswalas astainach. It is raining this, or it's, it rained this morning. That's what I meant to say. Aswalas astainach. It rained this morning. And so, yeah, later in the day, if you feel like saying that to somebody, later in the day, like in the afternoon, maybe, I don't know. Later in the afternoon, you can say, it rained this morning. Aswalas astainach. And so you notice in this one, if we took away the asta, asta, you're left with inach, with the y though instead. And so you change that y to I and you get inach, morning. So it turned from just morning to this morning. Astainach, this morning. Said later in the day. I think you could say astisinach for in the morning. Why? Aswalasim denis itzik alats. Now we're getting rained on.
5: Aswalasim denis itzik alats.
3: Aswalasim denis itzik alats. Now we're getting rained on. Nice. Astu is aswalas. I have a feeling that could have been spelt a little different. Oh, right there. Okay, I have one that's spelt a little more better. Astu is aswalas. We stay in when it's raining. The other one was kind of separated quite a bit, and also I think there was apostrophe there that didn't need to be there. We stay in when it is raining. Okay, that's definitely not the recording. I want to hear what she says though. Let's go listen to what she says. Ach uskras aswalast. So she's saying uskra instead. So maybe it's like saying we go inside when it is raining. Oi. But this other one that is written is astwis, meaning to be inside. So we are inside when it's raining, or we stay inside when it's raining. I was going to push it again, but I was going to push the recording again. It would have been the other one. No, don't do it. Here's a new one for me. It has stopped raining. Sk-us.
1: Sk-us.
3: Sk-us. It has stopped raining. Yeah. Au Skas. S-Q apostrophe A-L-H. Skas.
1: Skas.
3: Skas. It has stopped raining.
1: Skas.
3: And Kihdi Sililaih. We see a rainbow.
2: Let's see it like.
3: Ooh, that was pretty fast. Let's go give that a listen again one more time.
2: Let's see it like.
3: Sililaih. Sililaih. Sililaih. At least that's how it's spelled here, and I don't know how this recording goes.
2: Let's see it like.
3: What's he like? Sililaih. Sili. Sorry. Sililaih. There we go. Sililaih. Rainbow. That is spelt sa. Seven. One. Oh my goodness, I'm spelling with numbers now. What am I doing? S. Seven. I. L. Seven. I. L. A. Y. C. Sililaih. That is a rainbow. Wallas astisongt. Oh, that's a faster way of saying it, seems like.
6: Wallas astisongt.
3: It is raining today. So you could just say wallas, even for rain, instead of us wallas. Wallas astisongt. It is raining today.
6: Wallas astisongt.
3: Wallas astisongt. And even last night, if you could say, you could even say that for last night too. You could say wallas and then say asint. Wallas asint. Oh, there's an S at the end. It rained last night.
6: Wallas asint.
3: Wallas asint. It rained last night. Or, let's say, because it's probably going to happen again. Wallas suits.
6: Wallas suits.
3: It is raining again. Wallas. That part is rain. Suits is again. Wallas suits. It's raining again.
6: Wallas suits.
3: It is raining again. Wallas. That is rain. Willas suits again. So it is raining again.
6: Willas suits.
3: Willas suits. Willas suits. Willas suits.
6: Willas suits.
3: Willas suits. And that is it, I believe. For at least for now, anyways. When we come back, we'll do a recap on some of these words revolving around us, wallas, or even you could say wallas, apparently, wallas, and that can also refer to rain. So it's pouring on our feet, wallas, the rain that is. I was just seeing if I could find another one, one more before we go. Here's a word for drizzle. It is drizzling rain. Aswal wallasi.
4: Aswal wallasi.
3: And that was our last one. Aswal wallasi. Aswal wallasi. Aswal wallasi. It is drizzling rain.
4: Aswal wallasi.
3: Not now, but it might be. All right. Yeah. Well done now. Wow. Time went by fast with that one. We can share a phrase of the day again before we go into our song. Nukhluts astisongt. It's hot today. I'm hot today. Nukhluts astisongt. Nukwluts astisongt. It is hot today. Nukhluts astisongt is our phrase of the day. Why? And we're going to be getting into our next song. shortly here. Just having a hard time there. It's like, what did I play earlier? Make sure I don't play the same song. Here is our song now. This is Against the Wind by Bob Seger. Why?

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1: Oi, oi, smadam hooks. Yeti sinach, yeti sonch, insta die die. That was called Against the Wind by Bob Seger. And, yeah. Lost track of what I was doing there. Oh, yeah, okay. We're going to share our phrase of the day. That's what it was. We got a new phrase set up here for Monday's phrase. Why? Asich ustch. Asich ustch.
2: Asich ustch.
1: Asich ustch. I like that because in this recording, I think there's a sound of a door opening. Let's go listen to that again.
2: Asich ust.
1: Yeah, kind of hear that door squeaking. Asich ust. Kind of like a... So that means, come in. So asich is like saying, come here. And then ust. And that's saying inside. So to go inside. Asich ust. Come in. Or come on in. I like that. Come on in. Asich ust, come on in. So we have asich, coming from the word asi, and then ust, which is to go inside. U sa ta hua, U S T C W, ust. Asich ust, come on in. I like that. Sounds so friendly.
2: Asich ust.
1: But at the same time, so commanding. I like that. Asich ust. Come on in. Nimutsti nimutsnati. Close the door. Oi. Ga alitsidi musap astisa size was songkrats al askrats. Ins its ikti askish altumnap astisongkht. Now I'm going to tell you all how the day is outside. I am your weatherman. And Mask and McLeets, it is now 9:09 in the a.m. We'll be getting into our current conditions, atheists. It is saying not observed, but if I can look outside, I see that is skinwasliwa. Or just a whole bunch of clouds. I'll just say skinwas. Skinwasimdenith. We are being clouded over. And our temperature is 14.4 degrees Celsius. Asuk, south, 3 kilometers an hour. A very light wind today. As di songht, skin was, with a 30% chance of as walas this morning and early this afternoon. Periods of as walas beginning this afternoon and a high of 15. Our UV index is 2 or low. As decent periods of aswalas and the amount of 10 to 20 millimeters and a low of 11. And moving on to Kainuchs, tomorrow, July 28th, periods of aswalas and the amount of 5 to 10 millimeters. Asuk becoming southwest, 20 kilometers an hour, gusting to 40 near noon and a high of 16. Our UV index will be 1 or low. And Ala Int for July 28th, which is nighttime, it'll be periods of aswalas and a low of 12. Moving on to Wednesday, July 29th, a mix of Sinch and Skinwas and a high of 18. Ala Int for July 29th, nighttime, Skinwas Liwa. That is cloudy periods and a low of 11. Our fourth and final day, July 30th, Thursday. Skinwas with the 40% chance of aswalas. That is cloudy and 40% chance of showers. A high of 12 and for nighttime on July 30th, skinwas and a low of 11. Tklekt boots di smau. White. And that was our four-day weather forecast, along with our current conditions. That was the last look at it as well. Oi. Chwilcht in ska alit idumuslap athisa size wasuludis ats. Okay, it's time for me to tell you all how it is in our channel. And it is. Oh, our last low tide was at 6:48 a.m. and was at 0.82 meters or 2.68 feet. Yeah, it was a little bit of a change on this tide chart thing today. There's only showing three tides here. Usually there's four. Anyways, moving on to our next high tide will be at 1:13 p.m. and we'll get to 3.91 meters or 12.82 feet. Our next low tide this evening will be at 6:38 p.m. and we'll get to 2.13 meters. Way. All right, that was the last look at our tide times as well for today. Also, stay tuned for our other shows too as well, because I believe they'll be going through our tide times in the later broadcasts. Nukilikuts Dam, they'll be going through these as well again throughout the broadcasts. So, as well as sticking around for our other shows, which are Native America Calling, right after this from 10 o'clock till 11 o'clock. And right after that is Eat Nuchalkim, hosted by Dadala and Shim Chimina. And they will be with you from 11 o'clock till 12 o'clock. Right after that is Nukilikuts Dam, usually hosted by Kechta, a.k.a. Rolamak. And I believe there will be a substitute in today, Altisungt, which would be Kukuputs. Why? Let's go get into our last look at our driving conditions as well. And what we've been doing is, well, taking a little glimpse at our camera here. And this is the Heckman Summit and Heckman Pass, Freedom Road, the Hill, Switchbacks. It's about 88 kilometers from Bella Coola and 41 kilometers from Anaheim Lake, near the gate at the top of the Bella Coola Hill, looking southwest. And I see someone escaping. No, just kidding. No, I see a vehicle leaving, ascending from here. And on a nice, beautiful day. And it looks like a white truck of some sort. if that's you, Max, great travels. Anyways, I see that a road has been used quite frequently in the recent times. So there's a lot of grooves in the road, a lot of muddy patches, some dark spots here and there I see, and loose gravel. So watch out for slippery sections and muddy sections as you are leaving or if you're coming into Nuchalkulimch on our Heckman Pass Summit, and as well as... Just in general, it's pretty slippery sometimes. It's looking pretty nice, though, surprisingly. Like, the sun's really kind of poking through all the clouds. And let's go move into the next part of the road, which is near Anaheim Lake, about 140 kilometers east of Bella Coola, and we'll be looking west. Looks like it's drying up a little bit since earlier, about an hour ago since last time we looked. And, we just had a fresh update right now, Asaists. And I can see there definitely is a lot of mud coming in from people that are traveling out of Nuchalkulimch. So therefore, there is a lot of mud on the dirt part of the road and a lot of loose gravel. So be careful with the slippery sections

0: Sich ustch. That is, come on in. Asich ustch.
1: Asich ustch.
0: Asich ustch. Come on in. And I believe we can really incorporate a lot of these words or phrases into our daily routines. Asich ustch. And maybe if you were to, like, I know it's probably not very, like, you want to keep on practice the language. You can also say the English part too, you know, like, just for other people's, for other people's sake sometimes too. Asich ustch.
1: Asich ustch.
0: And maybe they can come and learn along with you as well. So it's kind of a good way of just getting people to learn as well, so they understand what you're saying. All right, let's go get into our song, and when we come back, we'll be getting into the last set of our daily announcements already. Wow, that is really fast. Stutwinidusapsanust signum nup or stimdenis instadidae. Why?

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0: Why?
3: Why? Why smadam hooks? Yatisinach, yatisonch, instadidae. That was called Soak Up the Sun by Sheryl Crow. All right, let's go get into our last of our daily announcements. And before that, I'd like to share our phrase of the day. Asich ustu.
2: Asich ustu.
3: Come on in.
2: Asich ustu.
3: Asich ustu. Come on in. Asich ustu. Come on in. Why? Anust sainamnach astisatlais al amadis ats watskdas ats. Okay, listen to how it is in our place and what is going on. It's that time of the year again, folks, so please help protect our nimnimk relatives such as the nun and tla by being bear aware. To help avoid potential encounters, please get rid of any attractants outside of your home. These are number one, making sure your simsk, that is your fish, outside is covered up and your fish guts are dumped in the designated areas of the nuchom. And number two, make sure your sais is not left outside, that is your garbage. And number three, do not leave pet food outside unattended. Number four, pick your schalutz as soon as they ripen, that is your berries or fruit. When walking or hiking in the woods, carry bear spray and make a lot of noise to not startle any nimnimk on their path. Remember that we share this kus ulamch with the nun and tla and other nimnimk. Why? Holly's Blueberry Farm is now open for you pick. Nuchalk Food is again going to pay for Nuchalkumch and Nuchalk adjacent folks. 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Or you can also get a hold of Iris Cywallis at 236-719-2021. Why? Bella Coola Little League for Boys and Girls Pre-K to Grade 7 is every Friday from 5:30 to 6:45 p.m. at Walker Island Ballpark Diamond. All skill levels are welcome. Come out and play some ball. Parent involvement with kids under age 4 is appreciated. Youth Slow Pitch has started for grades 8 to 12 at Walker Island with support from Nuchalk Recreation and Youth Center staff. This will take place every Tuesday and Wednesday from 5 o'clock till 6:30 p.m. Why? The Snitley Park Disc Golf Course is hosting a weekly drop-in game on Thursdays at 6:30 p.m. All skill levels and group sizes are welcome. Meet at hole 1 at the Snitley Park by the end of the Big Cedar Trail. There are still a handful of disc sets left to purchase at Elkhorn. Why? Handball, soccer, and speedball has started for the youth. All sessions take place on Wednesdays. Kindergarten to grade 1 at the NES Gym from 6 to 6:30 p.m. Grades 2 to 4 at the NES Gym from 6:30 to 7:30 p.m. and grades 5 to 7 at the Sam's Gym from 6:30 to 7:30 p.m. Why? AA meetings will take place on Mondays from 7 to 8 p.m. at the Band Office Health Room, and again Fridays at 7 p.m. and the location will be the Hospital Community Room. NA meetings will be on Tuesdays at 7 p.m. and the location is the Hospital Community Room as well. Dr. Dolly Lee's dental services for 2026 are August 10th to the 21st. September 7th to the 18th, October 5th to the 16th, and November 2nd to the 13th. 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And that was their email. The Makerspace is open once again with the hours of 11 a.m. to 5 p.m. on Monday, Tuesday, Wednesday, and Saturday at 1511 Sawmill Road on the left side of the Higginsburg Post Office. Come check out the new location and equipment. Nusliuch da Playtime is every Friday at the Cedar Building from 10 a.m. to 3 p.m. on a drop-in basis. This is for those ages newborn to 7 years old and their caregivers. 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Bella Coola Strong Start takes place Monday through Friday from 9 to 12 p.m. So 9 a.m. to 12 p.m., sorry. Strong Start is located at Nusatsum Elementary School. 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Also, you can bring a notice straight here to the radio station. We're in the Brown Building number 3 at 498 McKenzie Street on Kumkuts in downtown Bella Coola. Why? That was the last look at our daily announcements. And we have a song lined up here for you all, and we'll say a bunch of songs, and when we come back we'll be getting into the last of our practice in New Hulk as well. Here is The Chain by Fleetwood Mac. Why?

0: listening. This is Randy Pune on KRES Radio. And I just got a news bulletin here that says Frenchie Sijon won $5,000 last night playing bingo. I want to congratulate Frenchie, and all those used car dealers in Spokane are eagerly awaiting your arrival. It's 7:35 a.m. Indian time, and time for the weather report.
1: Lester here. One of the clouds up there looks like a horse, and the other one looks like, you know that tavern we used to go to, Logwin, and that waitress there? Hola. Looks like her.
0: Well, there you have it. From tribal meteorologist Lester Falls Apart. And I just received a request from Irvin and DeSmet. He wants to hear a sad song.
2: Oi, oi, Smedam Hooks. Yeti Sinoch. Yeti Sonch. That song was called Dance Monkey by Tones and I. And before that, we heard Center Fold by the Jay Giles Band. And I totally forgot the song before that. Usually I write it down, and I forgot. Oh, my goodness. Nanihikmits. Oh, my goodness. Ananatsanai. Let's go get into our phrase of the day.
3: Asich ustu.
2: Asich ustu. Come on in. Asich ustu. Asich ustu. Come on in. Come on down. You're the next. Just kidding. Come on in. Asich ustu. All right, let's go get into our recap on our language. And we're going over words revolving around aswalas. Like aswalasim denis, or just even walas.
3: Walas.
2: Walas. That is a way of saying rain. You can say aswalas, or you can say walas.
3: Walas.
2: Walas. Aswalas or walas. And for the last word I left was wilwalasi.
4: Or wilwalasi.
2: Sorry, I meant aswilwalasi.
5: Aswilwalasi.
2: Well, either way, they're both. One is just saying rain and drizzle, I mean. Wilwalasi, drizzle. And the other one is saying aswilwalasi. It is drizzling rain.
5: Aswalwalasi.
2: Aswalwalasi. And you can say aswalasam denis if you want. We are having rain.
5: Aswalasam denis.
2: Aswalasam denis. We are having rain. You know, I didn't even go over this one earlier, so I wanted to put this on there. I never heard it before, so let's go and give that a listen first. So the reason I am saying that is because, like, I don't know why I skipped past this one. It's saying April shower or light rain. Askupapayasi.
5: Askupapayasi.
2: Askupapayasi. Askupapayasi.
5: Askupapayasi.
2: April shower or light rain. So I never heard that one used yet. That's cool. Aswalas astisint. Astisint.
5: Aswalas astisint.
2: Aswalas astisint. It is going to rain tonight. Aswalas astisint.
5: Aswalas astisint.
2: It is going to rain tonight. Stchmach. Raindrop dripping from a roof. Stchmach. I don't have a recording for that one. Stchmach. Stchmach. Raindrop dripping from a roof. Yayatwis aswalas ats.
5: Yayatwis aswalas ats.
2: We were happy with this rain. Yayatwis. We were happy. Aswalas ats. With this rain. We were happy with this rain. So that ya twi meaning happy. And we're adding a s in there meaning we. Ya twi. Oi. Aswalas asaists.
3: Aswalas asaists.
2: It is raining now. Aswalas asaist.
3: Aswalas asaist.
2: It is raining now. Aswalas asaist. Aswalas astainach.
3: Aswalas astainach.
2: Aswalas astainach. It rained this morning.
3: Aswalas astainach.
2: So later on in the day, if you were happening to talk to someone, Aswalas astainach. It rained this morning. Aswalasim denis itzik alats. Now we're getting rained on.
6: Aswalasim denis itzik alats.
2: Aswalasim denis itzik alats. Now we're getting rained on. Astchwis aswalasts. We stay in while it's raining. And I almost played that one, and it does not have the same recording. So, mental note on that one. Skas. It has stopped raining.
7: Skas.
2: Skas. It has stopped raining.
7: Skas.
2: Skas. It has stopped raining. Skas.
7: Skas.
2: S'il ilaich.
3: What's the ilaich?
2: S'il ilaich. S'il ilaich. A rainbow. S'il ilaich. Rainbow. And I don't know if that is, just doesn't sound correct, but S'il ilaich. Maybe if you're hearing it different. Walas astisongt. It is raining today.
8: Walas astisongt.
2: Walas astisongt. It is raining today. I would say off and on. Walas astisongt. It is raining today. Walas asints. It rained last night.
8: Walas asints.
2: It rained last night. Walas asints. It rained last night. Walas suits. It is raining again. Walas suits. Walas suits. It is raining again.
8: Walas suits.
2: Walas suits. It is raining again. Oi. We need ups and sign up or stim denis insta die die. And we just did our recap on our language as well. So we can share a phrase of the day again before we get into our next song. And we're near the end, so I have enough time for maybe one more song and then hopefully enough time for one ending song after the intro. Here is our phrase of the day. Asich ustch.
3: Asich ustch.
2: Asich ustch. Come on in. Asich ustch. Asich ustch. Come on in is our phrase of the day. Way. Sorry, just I forgot to pick a song earlier, so I guess I should have got ahead of the game. Usually I'm ahead of the game pretty good, so. All right, let's go and find a song for us to listen to. And usually there's something right here, right now, that I can pick. And so let's go just say that there's other shows that we can listen to as well. Right after this is Native America Calling from 10 o'clock till 11 o'clock. And right after that is Eat Nuchalkim, hosted by Dadla and Chim Chimina. And they will be with you from 11 o'clock till 12 o'clock. Right after that is Nukali Kuts Dam, hosted by Kechta, usually. And he'll be substituted by Kuputs, I believe. Astisongt Way. All right, I have a song here for us. And I know we probably listened to this one quite a bit, but that's okay. We like this Redbone. Come and get your love. White.

Weiss Madame Hooks, that was Come and Get Your Love by Redbone. Weiss Madame Hooks. Stit we need to slap some new sign up napo, Snuchalk Radio 91.1 FM. Alamusel spoot, what to collect boots, dismau, as kusel dismau. Susam kdus, alet daliwas, as dis kusulum heist eich, in wasulu dis ats. Smaldi silk eel, ut east seal, nuchalcum heel, saw taps ga eat nuchalcum heap. Thank you all for listening to Nuchalk Radio 91.1 FM, broadcasting the laws of the lands and waters. One heart, one mind, our greatest strength is being Nuchalk. Oi. All right. Thank you all for sticking around here on Stimdenis. And, being here with me and spending your time this morning. And I have a little bit of a time to let her, a ringer of a song off go. Go. Oy. So have a great day, everybody. Enjoy your day. It is Monday. It is now 9:57 in a.m. Enjoy your day. Have a great day, everybody.

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3: Welcome to Native America Calling. I'm Sean Spruce. Strongman competitor Colton Sloan is Western Canada's strongest man for a second year in a row. At 6'3" and 300 pounds, Sloan, who is from the Whitefish Lake First Nation, is also Canada's first Indigenous man to earn a pro card as a strongman. His professional career skyrocketed since his national amateur performance in 2021. He joins the ranks of a handful of Indigenous professional strongmen who reached top honors at competitions. We'll speak with some of them right after the news.

0: This is National Native News. I'm Jill Freitas. California is moving forward with what could become the second largest tribal land return in state history. The California State Water Resources Control Board has approved $25 million in financing to help the Quartz Valley Indian Reservation acquire nearly 40,000 acres of the Scott River headwaters in Northern California's Klamath River Basin. The acquisition would return ancestral lands that include salmon-bearing streams, cultural sites, forests, and critical drinking water resources to tribal stewardship. Quartz Valley Indian Reservation Chairman Leonard Lincoln says the project marks a truly historic moment for the tribe. He says for a tribe that was once terminated and subsequently confined to just 2,000 acres, reclaiming nearly 40,000 acres of our ancestral territory is a monumental victory that secures our sovereignty and our people's future. The acquisition is being supported by Trust for Public Land and the current landowner, EFM Investments and Advisory. Trust for Public Land says returning the land to tribal stewardship will help protect clean water, restore salmon habitat, improve forest health, and strengthen climate resilience throughout the Klamath River Basin while expanding opportunities for cultural access, ecological restoration, and conservation jobs. The Trump administration is considering a complete or partial reversal of a 20-year federal mineral ban on new oil and gas leasing that protects New Mexico's Greater Chaco region, and time for public comment is running out. Ross Brown explains.
1: The Trump administration is considering a complete or partial reversal of a 20-year federal mineral ban on new oil and gas leasing that protects New Mexico's Greater Chaco region, and time for public comment is running out. The Department of the Interior says revoking protections on a landscape that holds cultural importance for indigenous people could boost oil production by more than 2 million barrels over the next 20 years. The New Mexico Wildlife Federation's Jesse Dubell says despite the importance of oil and gas to New Mexicans' livelihood and the state's economy, some things are priceless.
2: It's really important to understand that there are some places where it is absolutely inappropriate to risk destruction of sacred sites for the idea that there might be some amount of oil and gas underneath that mineral estate.
1: The administration is looking at three options. Keep a current 10-mile buffer in place, cut it to 5 miles, or revoke it entirely, which could destroy artifacts and architecture. It argues maximizing fossil fuel production through increased drilling could lower utility and fuel costs and bolster national security. The public has until this Wednesday to comment online through the Bureau of Land Management's NEPA webpage. The Federation's Andrew Black, a public lands field director in New Mexico, says there's a good reason Chaco is designated a UNESCO World Heritage Site, one of only 24 such sites in the U.S.
3: 19th to 13th century complex Pueblo cultural settlements with multi-story houses, sacred sites. The architecture is truly unbelievable. Of just from that perspective alone, it is remarkable.
1: Last week, the New Mexico congressional delegation called on Interior Secretary Doug Burgum to extend the public comment period to 90 days, conduct tribal consultation, and allow extensive public engagement before making a decision. Black says it's the least that should be done.
3: After various archaeological surveys and studies, that area was determined to have the greatest amount of cultural resources within it. More study and more examination and more analysis needed to be done within that buffer zone.
1: The buffer zone is home to bobcats, pronghorn, elk and deer, coyotes, bald eagles, small mammals, and various reptiles. New Mexico Senator Martin Heinrich calls on the Interior Department to reconsider its oil and gas proposal and honor the public land order approved by the Biden administration in 2023. This is Roz Brown.
0: And I'm Jill Freitas.
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8: I'm Sean Spruce. At 45, Chickasaw citizen Jerry Pritchett continues to train as a professional strongman. Since 2011, Pritchett has established himself as one of the sport's top competitors, winning the All-American Strongman, claiming the Arnold Strongman Classic title, and reaching the finals of the world's strongest man competition. He has deadlifted more than 1,000 pounds and bench-pressed over 600 pounds. He's recently shifted to coaching his teenage son, Bubba, who is already making a name for himself in the sport. In Canada, the strongman career for Whitefish Lake First Nation member Colton Sloan continues to rise. He recently earned the title of Western Canada's strongest man for a second consecutive year. In competitions, Sloan has lifted stones weighing well over 400 pounds and pushing semi-trucks weighing 15,000 pounds and more. We'll speak with Pritchett and Sloan and also hear from retired Lumbee strongman Harold Iron Bear Collins, who's broken 6 Guinness World Records. Listeners, you can join today's conversation with a comment or a question. Call us at 1-800-996-2848. Let us know what your thoughts. Perhaps you are a fan of strongman competitions. You can join the conversation. Again, that number is 1-800-996-2848. Joining us now on the phone from Victoriaville, Quebec in Canada is Colton Sloan. He is a professional strongman and citizen of Whitefish Lake First Nation. Colton, hello and welcome to Native America Calling.
9: Hey, thanks for having me.
8: Joining us on Zoom while traveling through Columbus, Ohio is Jerry Pritchett. He is a professional strongman and a citizen of the Chickasaw Nation. Hello, Jerry, and welcome to Native America Calling.
10: All right, thanks. Thanks for having me. Looking forward to it.
8: Absolutely. And also joining us on Zoom today from Pembroke, North Carolina, is Harold Iron Bear Collins. He is a retired professional strongman and a power lifter. He is a citizen of the Lumbee tribe. Iron Bear, hello, and welcome to Native America Calling to you, too.
11: I'm doing very fine, and I hope y'all guys are doing fine, too.
8: I'm doing fine as well. Thank you for asking, Iron Bear. Now, Colton, I want to begin with you. You just competed in a top strongman competition in Quebec. North America's Strongest Man is the title. Some of North America's strongest athletes were represented there. Tell us more about your experience and the events you competed in.
9: Yeah, so North America's Strongest Man is probably one of the heaviest shows in the world. And we did some really cool events this year. We got to pull a tractor, like a literal farm tractor, which was probably the hardest truck pull I've ever done. We loaded stones to 56 inches, which is really high. I lifted some electric vehicles. It's always a good time in Victoriaville.
8: Well, those EVs aren't, I know those batteries are heavy, so I imagine that's a challenge. Now, you refer to it as a heavy show. What do you mean by that, a heavy show? Is it just the objects are heavy? Is that what you're referring to?
9: Yeah. Well, the weights that JF Connie, he's the legendary Canadian strongman, the weights he selected are always heavy because he wants to see who is the strongest man in the continent. So, like, the deadlift was 800 pounds, and that was for repetitions. So I think the winning reps was around 12 reps. So okay. Like, make it heavy because we really want to see who is the strongest.
8: Yeah, for sure. Colton, what goes into preparing for an event like this? I mean, stones, pulling tractors, EVs. I don't know. What's training like?
9: Yeah, well, I'd say I train 7 days a week, but 5 of them is specifically strongman training, like weightlifting, deadlifting, flipping tires, pulling trucks. But the other 2 is more mobility, like stretching and cardio. Because as a strongman, it's not just about being able to pull trucks. You also have to have the gas tank in your lungs to pull the truck the set distance.
8: Colton, you've been very candid about how being in strongman competitions, it's gotten you through difficult periods of your life, mental health struggles. Tell me more about how it has shaped you as a person since you first started this.
9: Yeah, well, I started strongman in 2018. And within that same year, my wife at the time, she's since passed. She got diagnosed with cancer the same year we started Strongman. And it really did help me get through that because she fought for 4 hard years. And she watched me turn pro, and that means a lot to me because she was also an Indigenous woman. So it really helped me get through that. And, it helped a lot with the mental health side of things because the community is great. And just, you know, working and proving to be one of the best in the world really helps you guide you through some stuff that you wouldn't think it would.
8: Colton, 5 years ago, you were the first Indigenous man to earn a pro card in Canada. Tell me what kind of work went into earning that professional card. And why do you think there's not more Indigenous people in this sport?
9: That took a lot of work to get there. Took a lot of work to get to that level. And then the way I looked at it was like, okay, now I'm a professional. I'm the newest professional. So that means I went from one of the strongest amateurs to one of the weakest professionals. Is the way I looked at it. And then, what was the next question?
8: Why don't we see more Indigenous representation in strongman competitions?
9: Yeah, well, I ask myself that every day because I look at the Indigenous people around me, like my family members, my friends, and I'm like, man, we're all like very large people and very strong. But I think it's just a matter of the exposure to the sport. So that's what I'm trying to do in Canada is expose Indigenous people to the sport and show them, like, hey, like, we can do this. We are strong and we are here.
8: Colton, lifting weights, what's different about this, these types of objects, these types of very specific lifts, as opposed to just lifting with barbells and dumbbells and things like it seems like a very different type of discipline.
9: Yeah, I look at it as it's a true test of like strength because it's not just a fixed barbell. It's odd objects and like for instance, like a truck pull. It's you're pulling a truck for a certain amount of distance and it's heavy and it's hard and you can't breathe and your legs are burning and everything hurts, but you got to keep going. So it's a real test of overall human strength.
8: Colton, what's it like doing this as a living, the traveling, the different, how often do you compete and what all goes into building name recognition?
9: Yeah, well, I compete this year. I've been competing pretty much every 2 or 3 weeks, which is, it's just a stage in my career that I'm at. And the traveling, I love traveling. I love seeing the world, you know, like coming from the background I come from, I wouldn't have thought that I'd be traveling, seeing the world the way that I am, just through lifting weights. So I'm very grateful and very thankful for it.
8: What about the rest? Seems like that's a really, really rigorous schedule to be competing almost twice a month like that. How are you able to rest and recover in between?
9: Yeah, well, I'm remarried. I'm married again, and I'd have to give a lot of that credit to my wife now. She does a lot for me. This wouldn't be possible without her support, and that's for sure.
8: Colton, one of your favorite lifts is the yoke. Break that down for us, for any listeners that might not be familiar with the yoke. How does it work? And tell me more about the training that goes into it.
9: Yeah, yoke is just a giant crossbar that we load a bunch of weights onto it. Upwards of 1,000 pounds plus. And it's extremely heavy and it squishes your spine, but you have to have the grit and strength to walk or run with it. And the training going to that is like heavy squats, like belt squat marches, just a lot of heavy leg movements. Cause you look at a strongman and you think it's all upper body, but if that's not the case, we squat and we carry yokes that are insanely heavy.
8: Colton, just hearing you describe that, I can feel the pain already squishing your spine. It just hurts me just saying injuries. How do you prevent them? What goes into that? Because I imagine, I mean, that much weight any given time, something could just break.
9: Yeah, injuries are a big part of strongman. And like I was saying, I train 7 days a week. 2 of those days are cardio and stretching, and I think that's where a lot of guys come short is the stretching and the mobility work to prevent those injuries. It's probably the worst of the training is the stretching because stretching hurts. it's not fun, but it definitely prevents the injuries as much as possible. But strongman being as heavy as it is and the crazy sport that it is, it's going to happen. It's part of the game. You just got to be able to come back from it.
8: Colton, what about your diet? I understand you consume over 7,000 calories a day.

0: What's the snack for you?
1: Like some yogurt, like Greek yogurt with some granola and a protein shake, maybe a banana with it. Like gotcha. Half a tub, I would say.
0: Okay, we're going to take a short break. We're going to come back and continue our conversation today with Colton Sloan, along with our other strongman guests. The phone lines are open. Let's get some calls going. I know some listeners here are very much enjoying this conversation we're having with Colton, learning about the sport of strongman, what goes into competing in a sport like this, and just the intensity, lifting heavy stones, pulling tractors and other types of vehicles, heavy equipment. Lots to talk about here. Short break and we'll be right back.
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3: 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Oh, Shantukuks. Oh, Shantukuks. Oh, Shant. Oh, oh, Shant. Oh, Shant Cooks. Oh, Shant Cooks. Snomaked. Oh, Shant. Shant. Shant Cooks. Oh, Shant Cooks. Snomaked. Snomaked. Snomaked. Oh, Shant Cooks, Xnomaked. Xnomaked. Xnomaked. Xnomaked. Xnomaked. Xnomaked. Oh, Shant Cooks, Xnomaked. Xnomaked. Xnomaked.
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0: 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I'm Sean Spruce, and we are speaking with Indigenous strongman competitors from different parts of the U.S. and Canada about the training and skill of their sport. 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Our next guest joins us now from Columbus, Ohio, Jerry Pritchett. He is a professional strongman and a citizen of the Chickasaw Nation. And Jerry, you have held multiple national and world strongman records. Tell us what's behind your success.
1: A lot of hard work. A lot of hours and hours of training and a lot of dedication. Especially for the, the bulk of all of my career. Strongman was a second job. I worked in a fabrication shop for 9 hours a day. Then I would, train the second half of the day. So it was brutal to keep up with both, but it's what I always tell people. It's if you want sad enough, you make it happen no matter what.
0: Jerry, you're famous for the deadlift. Describe that event for us. And also, what have been some of your most memorable competitions?
1: So a typical standard deadlift is from nine inches off the floor. And some of my best deadlifts, I pulled 1,031 here in Columbus at the Arnold Classic back in 17 on the Rogue Elephant Bar. It was, which was a world record at the time, 1,031. I pulled 1,025 on a regular deadlift bar,

0: at the Dillard Championships in England in 16. I pulled 1160 on a Hummer tire deadlift, which is from 13 inches with a bunch of Hummer tire wheels and tires on it at the first Shaw Classic in 20. I was fourth world's strongest man in 20, just a few weeks before I was 40 years old. I've won America's Strongest Man back in 17. I have the Guinness World Record on an 1,100-pound frame carry up a ramp that I did in Rome back in 18. Quite a bit. Pretty cool. My strength is taking me all over the world. I've literally been all over the world with, you know, competing, which is something I, you know, never would have done without, you know, my strength. So it's been pretty cool. And now, passing it on to my son. He has a passion for it, maybe even greater than mine. I mean, he's been in the gym since he's 5 years old. Started powerlifting when he was 8 or 9. Started doing strongman when he was 12 or 13. And he's 15 years old now and without a doubt the strongest teenager in the world. He deadlifts over 600 pounds. He's pulled 625. He did a 315 axle press the other day. He's my height, 350 pounds. He's bigger than I am now.
1: That's amazing. What about the bench press?
0: My best bench in a powerlifting meet with a single ply bench shirt, I did 617. My best without a bench shirt is 550.
1: And tell us about the bench shirt.
0: My best bench shirt is a really tight material that has a little bit of spring to it. So the years ago, the bench shirt was designed just to help protect your shoulders and pecs from tearing pecs and shoulders. The bench shirt has evolved over the years where, you know, there's lifters now getting several hundred pounds or more out of shirts. They've gotten a little bit out of hand. That's why I say it wasn't a single ply. It wasn't anything crazy. Like, not like some of these canvas bench shirts that they have now. But it's just kind of how the sport of powerlifting has evolved now with equipment. It's kind of got more about the equipment than the strength. There's still raw powerlifting that are putting up some amazing numbers, a lot of good lifters. But some of the equipped is – and there's some big numbers, but it gets a little carried away with equipment.
1: Okay. Jerry, I'm looking at a picture of you on many pictures of you online. One of them, you're lifting those huge tires you described. Those tires are bigger than you. I mean, they're like 7 feet in diameter. Those are giant. Now, you started out as a power lifter and then you transitioned into strongman. Why did you make that change?
0: Yeah, so I started powerlifting. I mean, really not even in by intent. I went into a powerlifting gym to get bigger and stronger for football when I was 15. And the guy that owned it, Michael Wynetti, was a seasoned world champion powerlifter. And he was putting on a teenage nationals that weekend. I walked in there on a Monday and he's like, you want to do the competition this weekend? And I knew very little. There was a buddy of my dad's that was working on a race car that he had been training there and started doing some powerlifting. So we were kind of hearing about it, but I really didn't know much about it. And I'm like, yeah, sure, what I got to do. So I got a brief rundown, this how you bench, this how you squat, this how you deadlift. And I trained every day that week. That Friday, I walked in to train, and Mike told me, what are you doing here? I'm like, I'm here to train. He goes, you got to meet tomorrow. Go home. So I did the meet, and it was and I said my intention was just to get bigger and stronger for football. And I did that first powerlifting meet, and I was instantly hooked because it was, you know, football, I like playing football, but you can have your best game of your life, and if the quarterback has a bad game, you guys lose or whatever. You know, we're powerlifting and strongman, it's all on you. If you have a bad day, it's all on you. You got to look yourself in the mirror that you had the bad day. And I like that. I like it's just me. And so I instantly fell in love with powerlifting, did powerlifting for years. I went to Junior Olympics 3 times, won gold medal Junior Olympics as a teenager. And then through my 20s, because I grew up around a racing background, I started driving sprint cars, racing sprint cars. So powerlifting had taken a little bit of a backseat, even though I was still doing it, but not as much. And then I'd always loved strongman. I always watched it, especially, you know, years ago through the 90s when you could watch it on ESPN all the time. You know, watch Iron Bear compete. and Magnus and all those guys, and always loved it. Just never had the opportunity. There wasn't, you know, didn't know how to get into it. And there was a local comp in Phoenix where I'm from, and one of the guys that saw it advertised somewhere, and I'm like, yeah, let's go do it. And we had started training some strongman movements for our powerlifting. We were noticing a carryover, the dynamic movements we did in strongman movements like farmer's carry and yoke and things like that. We could see a carryover to the platform in our static strength. So we'd already been doing some events. So I did that strongman in Phoenix. And then again, it was like instantly hooked. And it kind of reignited that love for lifting again, because I kind of had gotten bored with powerlifting a little bit. Like I said, so I was, you know, racing sprint cars, and that actually my first strongman competition, I raced my sprint car that night. And I remember halfway through the main event, my back was killing me. I was praying for that race to be over with, because sitting in that seat after doing a strongman competition was not a smart move. And then, so it wasn't shortly after that, I parked the sprint car and just started focused on strongman. And after a few amateur strongman competitions, I was like, I really think I can do this if I really put all my focus into it. And that was in 2008. I did my first pro show in 2011. And then I went to the World Strongest Man the first time in 2012, and then the Arnold Classic in 13, and competed every year up from that up until the last few years. I had a hip replacement a couple years ago. It's kind of taken me out here for a while, and so I'm just enjoying training again and training my son and having fun with lifting.
1: Jerry, where all have you traveled for competitions? I'm thinking Europe, other parts of the world.
0: Yeah, all through Europe. My first Giants Live, which is a World Strongest Man qualifier, was in Poland. And then we did World Strongest Man in Sanya, China, Malaysia. And with the Arnold Classic, when there was a circuit for the Arnold Classic, we went everywhere. We'd have a show, and you would do the Arnold Classic in Columbus, 1st of March, and then 2 weeks later, you'd be in Australia. Then a few weeks later after that, into April, you would be in Brazil, in either Rio or Sao Paulo. And then you'd have Spain towards the end of the summer. And then they started adding Santa Monica Pier. Then they'd have North America's up in Canada that Colton was just talking about. That used to be a part of the Arnold Circuit years ago. I've been to Rome, where I did the frame carry for Guinness. They filmed that in Rome at the studio there for Guinness.
1: And, well, let's talk about the Guinness World Records.
0: We did Dubai in end of 19. There was a big competition in Dubai. I've been a lot of places. I've been all over the world.
1: Guinness World Records. You carried 1,110 pounds up an incline. Tell us more about that record.
0: Yeah, so it was something similar that has been done at the Arnold Classic since the start of the Arnold Classic back in the early 2000. And just Guinness wanted to make it their own. So they built somewhat of a replica ramp, which is just probably a little more incline than what they have here in Columbus. And they invited three of us, you know, three of the, what they thought of the best for, you know, guys who frame carry at the time. And I was the only one to complete it and get the fastest time.
1: And Jerry, you shared earlier,
0: it's a brutal, take 1,100 pounds up a ramp. That's a brutal feat.
1: Yeah. I mean, I'm looking at all these pictures online, different events, different competitions. It's just on another level. Yeah. Absolutely amazing.
0: Yeah, In 17, we did, Colton was talking about yoke earlier. We did a bale tote, which was big cotton bales on the yoke. And we went up, there was two rounds. The second round was 1,565 pounds, was the second round. That's still the heaviest frame carry done in competition. Only four of us completed it.
1: Jerry, you had talked earlier about the metal fabrication work that you do. And tell us more about that. You design gym equipment.
0: I grew up in a fab shop. My dad had a fab shop in Phoenix. I grew up in a fab shop, and I went to work for a public utility for home, about 16, 17 years. They ran the fab shop for the transportation department there. So the bulk of my career, I worked there. And then since then, when I had the hip issue with my hip and that, and I left there to get my hips fixed. And then now I have my own fab shop in Phoenix. And then I do a lot of work with Rogue Fitness now. Actually, that's why I'm in Columbus now, building some equipment for the Rogue Invitational in Scotland in October. I built some equipment last year for the Invitational. And then there's a couple pieces that I've designed that Rogue, like the Pritchett pad. It's a pad for doing chest supported rows and anything chest supported work off a rack. I make the Pritchett tank, which is for mobility and body temping. And then I've made my own equipment for years, years ago, because years ago, you didn't just go to Rogue or somewhere and buy, you know, a log press or a yoke, you know, so you usually had to find somebody to make it, which it was always a benefit that I could make all my own stuff.
1: Jerry, do you come across other indigenous strongmen in your travels and competitions?
0: Not very many. I did an event back in May up around Four Corners, and there was indigenous. He's powerlifter strongman. He put on a competition with just more powerlifting type movements with bench press and deadlift. But he's really trying to generate some interest up there. There's really not many. There was a guy a few years ago that I believe was from New Mexico. He had turned pro. He seemed like he was kind of coming up, and then I'm not sure what happened. He just haven't really heard anything from him, which that happens to a lot of guys. They start into it and they start going, because you know, strongman, it takes a lot. It takes a lot of your time and a lot of you, you know, so it's brutal. It's not only the time that it takes, but what it takes out of you physically and mentally. And you got to have a really great, you know, training partners and family around you to help support that, you know, and it's some guys just don't, you have to embrace the grind of it, you know, like when I work in a fab shop, I work 9 hours in a fab shop. I had to drive an hour each way to work and still, you know, train for 3 hours a night in the gym and get, you know, eating in and all that, you know, so bulk of my career, I slept 4 or 5 hours a night, you know, but it's the way it had to be done. Cause if I wanted to do it, this is the way it had to be done. You know, I had two little kids and it's just the way it had to be done. And sometimes not everyone, you know, can embrace that grind year in and year out. You know, it takes a lot out of you. And so I'm not sure why there's not more in the sport, because, you know, as a size and strength of people, I mean, it could really favor, you know, it's a very tough sport. So it just takes a very few percent that can do this, you know, day in, day out, year after year, you know, and be consistent and keep pushing.
1: And Jerry, your 15-year-old son, who's making huge success as a strongman, what advice do you give him?
0: The biggest thing with him right now is just being consistent, be patient. It doesn't happen overnight. You know, it's always been like this with him, you know. For the longest time when he was little, doing it when he was younger, was to do the movements proper, to learn the proper techniques. Because a lot of lifters, when they start doing lifts the wrong way, it's hard to correct later. And so that was the biggest thing, you know, don't worry about the weight right now. Just worry about the techniques. And, you know, he's been in the gym so long, you know, it's odd to say that a 15-year-old has more experience than some of our pros that we have right now. But he's been around it so long in the gym, you know, and he's had a really great crew of guys, you know, because there's been, you know, several other pro strongmans that, you know, that train with me and that, you know, mentor him, you know, so he's been involved in that for so long that, you know, he has that, you know, like I said, he did an open men competition last week in Vegas, which is open men. It's heavyweight men, any age, and all the guys were in their mid late 20s probably. And he won it. He was third in deadlift, and he won the other four events. But like I said, he had more experience than those guys because they probably have been doing it, you know, 2 or 3 years. And like I said, he's been in the gym way longer than that. And so, but it's just, you know, just being consistent. Don't get greedy. Listen to your body because you know, some injuries, your body will tell you when it's coming, you know, that, hey, you need to cool it, you need to pull off the throttle. You know, I mean, unfortunately, some just happen, but, you know, some you can be smart, and then you have to have that. And then once you start really in the grind and pushing and you're training for a show, you have to have those serious conversations with yourself that, okay, am I on the verge of getting hurt that I really need to back off the throttle? Or,
1: we're going to have to take a short break, and we'll come back and continue this conversation. Stay with us, listeners.
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0: 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Our next guest joins us now from Pembroke, North Carolina, Harold Iron Bear Collins, a professional strongman and powerlifter. And Iron Bear, you have had a legendary career as a strongman, and we just heard Jerry Pritchett mention you on ESPN, and I remember watching you on ESPN back in the 90s. It was pretty cool seeing you compete back in those days. Now, you have set 6 Guinness World Records. What's been the most memorable highlight of your career?
1: Sitting here thinking, it just goes way back. I was born in 1957. And back in those days, mostly you only had a few highways and you lived on dirt roads and stuff. So I came up, I had people in my family that was always pushing to be strong. And that was my thing, to be strong. And so I started training when I was 13 years old. And listen, you got ups and downs anytime you're training. My father was a contractor, so I had to work building houses and framing houses and stuff. And so we left there, and finally, you know, there wasn't no Native Americans doing anything. Wasn't even getting into football, basketball. And my thing is, we didn't have no gyms and stuff. And so what I done, I decided I was going to put together the first gym. So I opened up my first gym in 1982. And I left from there and got bigger and bigger in the gym wise. And I was in the powerlifting in 82. And I went to the Nationals 3 times. Third time I won. But it was tough. And so during those days, it was tough on the Native American. I'm just going to listen. I don't know if you kept up with Jim Thorpe. I was sort of living the same life Jim Thorpe was. I remember I won 3 United States National Champions, and I just so happened to be in this tent changing my clothes at the Nationals, and I heard these 2 judges on the other side say, it's time for him to go home. And I said, oh, my God, it's time for that Indian to go home. And so I went and talked to my sponsor and told him, I said, I'm going to have problems. And he said, well, watch these guys. And they got me on the squat, said my elbow touched the side of my pant, my powerlifting suit. That wasn't true. And started from there and went to bench. Normally, I'm benching around 700. And on that day, something just told me I better not go that high. So I went to 602, I think it was, and I strained my left shoulder coming up, and the red light hit me. And I got up, and I said, there's too much weight on the left side. And 2 judges got arguing with me, and I was ready to keep boxed in. And the lady jumps up and said, it's 15 pounds too much on the left-hand side. And then, that's when they started knowing they was cheating. And that was my last year. I barely won the Nationals that year. I think I won by 5 pounds. And
0: Iron and Bear, so, the type of practices that you're describing here, these judges treating you unfairly, does that still occur in the sport, or has it changed since you started?
1: It depends. I remember, you know, I sort of, you know, USPF was the biggest, in the United States and overseas. And when I quit the USPF, they kept trying to call them to get me back into it. It went down like the Titanic. I mean, it left. And I got invited to the World Strong. It took them 6 months to find me. And they had saw me in England. I was competing, and they saw me in England in the Worlds. And so I went over to Scotland and stayed there 6 weeks, and I qualified. There was a lot of athletes there. And I was number 5 qualifier. And they had us in a field now, and we were pulling a transfer truck in mud. I pulled that truck, I say, about 10 feet. And the rest of them didn't even move it. And the wheels are just bogging down in the mud. So, yeah, but, you know, overseas is not so bad, you know. You know, they're trying to keep the Europeans from winning at that time. And but over here, I remember they wanted – ESPN wanted me at the Vegas in 97. And I had hurt my back up in Holland. And I came home, and I got a phone call. And they said, you're not going to be invited to the United States Strongest Man. And I said, okay. I said, well, I'm hurt my back. I don't need to go anyway. And I said, can you tell me why I'm not being invited? He said, well, they said you wasn't good enough. I said, okay, that's fair enough. And so I hung up the phone. And about an hour later, my phone rang, and ESPN said, Chief, you ready? I said, ready for what? And I said, ready for the strongman? I said, no. I said, I just got a phone call saying that I wasn't good enough to be there. And he said, who called you? I said, Hal Connolly. And he said, do not leave that phone. So they called Hal Connolly and asked him, do you want to keep that job? He said, he better get his butt back on the phone, and he better call me and get me there. And he didn't care how he got me there.
0: Okay.
1: So he called me, and I went. Yeah, there's cheating still going on now.
0: I remember this it just sounds like an intense sport, just a lot on the line here. Let's go back to the 1990s, because like we were talking about with ESPN.
1: That was 97, yeah.
0: Yeah, and the sport was huge. You know, you see a lot of competitions on television. Walk us through that time, just the evolution of the sport, and how healthy do you think the sport is now? Is it as popular as it once was? Why or why not?
1: Well, no, I don't. I think it's sort of dropping a little bit. Back around 93 is my first competition. They went heavy on everything. It was like heavy. And they started lightening up as the years went by. I say around 96, where you do repetitions. Well, the repetitions would kill you too. No, there's no difference in lifting something heavy and doing a bunch of repetitions. So overseas wasn't so bad, but when you got here in the United States, it was a little different. A lot of prejudice, you know what I mean? But I actually, when I got there, they said, who's this old man? I was 42 years old at the United States Strongest Man. But looking at me, you would never know I was the oldest. You know what I mean? Because I don't age. I don't age fast. And when the competition was over with, they cheated me 3 times, treated me on the bus pool, on the sumo wrestling. I won an event in sumo wrestling. I finished 4th. So I want to tell you something. If you guys watched the Strongman and watched it in 97, they said I was a fast winner, so they put me in 4th place. And when I come to find out it was Mark Phillippe, they had a bet going on in Vegas, and Mark Phillippe is going to win the United States Strongest Man. So there's no way in the world I could ever won. That was the fact. And so you had some judges, and Hal Connolly was never involved in that. It was the judges and Milo Magazine. I don't know if y'all guys ever heard of Milo Magazine, but he was involved in it. They had bid a bunch of money that Mark Phillippe would win the United States Strongest Man. But anyway, I didn't care. I didn't carry much of a grudge. I just let it go. And me and him went on to the World's Strongest Man. We done 12 events. We was pretty well gone. And we had to compete in the overall. And it was a brother, believe it or not. But we still done pretty good.
0: Iron Bear, I remember one time when I was watching you on ESPN back in the 90s, one of the competitions, you and the other strongman, you had to hang on a bar over a swimming pool. And you just had to hang on to that bar as long as you could. And one by one, people would just, you know, their grip would eventually give out and they'd fall into the water. And you were just hanging in there, hanging on to that bar. It was awesome to watch. What about some other events? I know you've pulled semi-trucks, the Atlas Stones, and I see a picture of you online right now just flipping a car over, and you're, like, pushing it.
1: Yeah, well, that was one of my records. I overturned a 3,200-pound car in 32 seconds. Rolled it over twice. I had to do it twice. I had to turn it over, sit it down, run around, and turn it, sit it back over. I pulled seven semi-trucks. Actually, I pulled it in the dead of the winter. And that was in Fargo, North Dakota. And everything was slippery. The brakes, let's say the bearings was frozen on the semi-trucks. It was lust, but I practiced pulling those trucks at nighttime, like 3 and 4 o'clock in the morning. I'd have 500 people in the parking lots. And when I was practicing to break these records, I'd have people come and just sit, bring their kids and stuff. And I was listening to some of these guys here, and they're dead on the money. These guys are dead on the money. And but I took in 10 to 12,000 calories a day. I mean, I went to these buffet bars. That's where I took in my calories. and I was weighing 370 or something. Then next thing I know, I didn't weigh anymore. And when Min Magnus had to go to Fox's studio in California to do the Guinness World Record, I told him I weighed 370. And Magnus said he weighed 290. And I stepped on the scales, I weighed 420. But I didn't know, Magnus weighed 330. So, but they said, where's this 370 and 290? I said, man, I ain't been on the scales in years. And I haven't, and I felt the same, and I, you know, everything, it didn't change. I didn't, uh-huh. My way I felt, and I never really got hurt, but I was the oldest athlete. I was 10 years older than Magnus and all them. I was 10 years older than them guys.
0: I remember Magnus. He was a legend in this sport, right? Magnus, yes, he's a big name. Pembroke, North Carolina, Robson County. Tell me more about the Lumbee community. And do you work with youth, or do you? I imagine you're a famous person there.
1: I traveled all over Canada and setting up camps. I was setting up camps. And the thing of it is Native American business people do not sponsor. They don't even sponsor athletes. And that's one of the things that they should do. Because we have Native kids could go on to the World's Strongest Man, can go on the NFL, Major League Baseball. Here, I work with the kids here. And got some kids in the NFL. I got some kids in Major League Baseball. Basketball. It's just all in your training. Hey, not only that, I took many people out of wheelchairs. Many people. So, with all my training and with all my background, I knew the things that you needed to do to be successful. Like these guys talking about flexibility work, you got to do flexibility work. You there's no other choice. You're not going to make it if you don't do flexibility work. And it's Native kids, they don't like training hard. I mean, this is a lot of work. If you want to win, or if you want to be there, you got to train. There's no ifs and ands about it.
0: Iron Bear, do you still work out and train?
1: Yes, I do. I train 5 days a week. And I was getting ready for the Nationals year before last, and the hurricane came through, and there wasn't no room, so I came back home. I broke all the records in the senior citizens and all that. I took all these guys' records.
0: How do you keep from getting hurt?
1: A lot of flexibility work. And knowing when to stop and when to go. I have like 3 days just heavy, just 3 days, that's it. And the rest of the week is repetitions. So I don't go over that, because if you want to get hurt, if you try to train heavy 5 days a week, you're going to get hurt. So I train 3 days a week heavy. That's it. And everything else is lighting up repetitions. And I mean, I'd be in the gym ripping 505 for 15 reps, but that was light. You know what I mean? That was just light. That was just light. But going over 515, 600, now that was heavy. And so that's what I call heavy. But I'm one of these athletes. I love heavyweight. I loved it. But after I started getting in my 40s, I understand that I only need to train heavy 3 days a week and train hard, hard. Now, transfer trucks, I pull them like once or twice a week. You know, I've done stuff for King Fahd in Dubai. I was there for 3 weeks working with them over there. I mean, I traveled about every country, just like the other boy. He traveled, he knows. So I had pulled one of giant dump trucks over there. So life is very short, and you can make it shorter or you can make it longer.
0: All right. And with that, we're out of time. We're going to have to wrap up the conversation. Appreciate all of our guests who joined us today. Strong men from the U.S. and Canada, Harold Iron Bear Collins, Jerry Pritchett, and Colton Sloan. Join us again tomorrow for more conversation about Indigenous news and current events. I'm your host, Sean Spruce.
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3: Agnes Edgar's headdress song. This song is a welcome song. What it says is, they have arrived down a waterfront. They have arrived down a waterfront. The ones I recognize, I will put eagle down on. Watch closely, for they may be my relatives.

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1: Language, we're doing the, as in the goat. D yaki. The D and the T form a present the for something that's present in the conversation or in the vicinity. D yaki. The goat. Now, if there was a bunch of them there, it becomes wa yaki ats. The wa and the ats doing the same job as d t, surrounding that word, making the.
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7: Why, Smadam Hooks, Kahalusim Dusap, Old New Hulk Radio, Almusal Spooks, which clacked Books, the smell, was Kusal, the smell. Susam Kdus, Salajik Deli was at the Skuslam Heat Eich, in Masulu Dishats. Wipe to so eat. Quinigo sims. Cluck the manslach. Book eat suit or sinu. As the songt. Stutuni dulch. A la sinkni heel ats. As cald hum dulch. As the songt. Why? Yaus maram hooks. Yedis inach. Yedis song. Yedis nukalik. Yedis usum. Unsta dadala.
8: Unslachim chimina. That's kind of like slurred. Unsla chim chimna.
7: Unsla.
8: Unsla. Unsla. Unsla chim chimna.
7: And who's signing up? Orson Hawk Radio 91.1 FM, broadcasting the laws of the lands and waters. Kao halusim dusup. Kao halusim dimusup. Kao halusim or soup. Or sheet nachalkim, where we eat nachalk, that is speak nachalk. Let's begin with our phrase asti songt, our phrase today.
0: Asich ustch.
7: Asich ustch.
8: Asich ustch.
7: Why su? Why?
0: Asich ustch.
7: Asich ustch.
8: Asich ustch.
7: So this one here is come on in. Asich ustch. And so we begin by saying that asich, that is meaning come here, and ustch, which is meaning enter, go inside. Asich ustch.
8: Asich ustch.
7: And we'll play it once more.
0: Asich ustch.
7: Asich ustch.
8: Asich ustch.
7: Weiss, Madam Hooks, we chats was a yut tsalli songt. This is the phrase of the day, and we will share it throughout our show. And we're going to get to now our language practice. So tsilska achsalchti mudilska eat nachalkam heel. We're all learning to speak nachalk. Oi. So we're going to go over some random phrases before we get to our language session here with Chim Chimna. This first phrase, do you want to come?
2: Naknoas kebutnu.
8: Anaiknua skabutnu.
7: Anaiknua skabutnu. Waisu.
2: Naknoas kebutnu.
7: Anaiknua skabutnu.
8: Anaiknua skabutnu.
7: So this phrase here, sort of along the lines of what will center our back-to-back weeks around these upcoming weeks. We are in a brand new set of phrases for our phrase of the day, and that boucle is going to come up. Why? This one's sort of relating to the phrase that we'll have later in the week, boucle ga'anai knu, which is to say, come if you want. Anai knua is asking, do you want ska to boucle nu? Come. Anai knua ska boucle nu?
2: Anai knua ska boucle nu?
8: Anai knua ska boucle nu?
7: Do you want to come? Following that, here another anai knua phrase. Do you want to chwisim?
0: Anai knua ska chwisim nu?
8: Anai knua ska chwisim nu?
7: Anai knua ska chwisim nu?
8: Anai knua ska chwisim nu?
7: Al kukl uchich. Delight. I put on the light. It's a little dark and depressing in here, so turn on the light. That one there, maybe for our listeners as a bonus, the word kukl'uts means putting something on. When Beatrice was asked, how do you say turn on the light? She said that
8: kukl'uts.
7: So it's kind of a, if you haven't heard this word before, it's a tricky word, but we'll break it down. Just after, we continue to go through this one here. Do you want to play?
0: Anai knua ska chwisim nu?
8: Anai knua ska chwisim nu?
7: Anai knua ska chwisim nu? Do you want to play? Chwisim is meaning play. And so both of these phrases that we have here, having the same way about it in asking, do you want to? Anai knua ska boucle nu? Anai knua ska chwisim nu? Now, moving on to this one here that just came up, this kukl'uts. This is having the root word kukl', which is tricky. Tricky in that it doesn't have any vowels, no as, no e's, no oo's for English-speaking people, such as us, can be difficult because there's just so much vowels in English, right? Or at least we use vowels constantly.
8: Mm-hmm.
7: And so in Nuchalk, much of the language has words like this. But if we break it down, we use our Nuchalk alphabet, our sounds, the alphabet to represent those sounds. We have two Nuchalk letters, which will begin by saying how the letters are said. We have kwa and k'a.
8: Kwa, k'a.
7: So first, kwa. This letter is representing the sound k, k in words like muk or skalk. In English, what could you think of that employs this sound?
8: I'm not sure. We kind of use it, sort of, not really, but with cook.
7: You could say cook, yeah. Cook.
8: Yeah, cook.
7: And so it has the quality of a sound that we relate to in English that typically a rounded vowel is following it.
8: Mm-hmm.
7: And so cook is one of those. It has that u sound, right?
8: Mm-hmm.
7: And so when we make that sound, the u, our mouth becomes rounded. And then so too with other words like queen is one that I think of. Quiet.
8: Cuckoo.
7: Cuckoo, I guess.
8: I don't really think, not exactly, but I just kind of wanted to say cuckoo.
7: So with that then is a start. And what we want to do then is to take away the vowel that we have there. And you also get with that, what we call this kind of sound is called a rounded sound. And so, you know, taking that idea of how we're using these rounded vowels, these oo, aw, and so on, that the sound itself is also rounded. So when we do that, it is like making those vowels and sort of placing the mouth in that position of being rounded, like oh, oh, oh. So the mouth is open and slightly open, I suppose. You wouldn't want to like really, you know, make a really huge open mouth. Mm-hmm. And you want to make that k sound. K, k, k, k, k, k. It's kind of like a nice hollow sound, you know. That's kind of how I think of it. You think of something being round, and especially that something being round, like a log or something, and the hollowness of it, perhaps, like a hollow log. Mm-hmm. That's kind of how we can maybe illustrate that, think about it in that way. And so this is the way that we're saying this sound. And following it is the TL apostrophe in our alphabet, in our written language, and is when said as a letter, ah.
8: Ah.
7: Ah. TL apostrophe. And so the example words that come with that are words k'a, which is a black bear, and k'an, which is a snail. Buk, like we had in the Naiknueska buknu, or in our Nechalk prayer, buk ich such ohlinu.
8: Buk.
7: And also, actually, we'll leave it at that.
8: Yes.
7: So it's a little bit more of a sound that's kind of trickier, you know, that is kind of hard to explain. One way that I've found English speakers do use this sound is when they have words that are CL.
8: Mm-hmm.
7: Like if we say clean.
8: Clean.
7: Clean.
8: Clean.
7: And so it's sort of taking words like clean and saying it in that way. Clean.
8: Mm-hmm.
7: Clean a clean. Which is actually kina kina that employs that sound. And then also in an instance of an episode of our favorite show, Mein Chim Chimnes, The Office, an English speaker, and it's to say of an English speaker from Europe, kind of a funny thing to say, they're all from Europe. No, but when you say Atlas.
8: Atlas.
7: Atlas.
8: Atlas.
7: That's how the speaker said it. Atlas, which mm-hmm. is like making this really big open ah vowel and bringing the tongue up towards the behind the two front teeth, saying it. Atlas.
8: Atlas.
7: Atlas.
8: Atlas.
7: And so that's not quite yet putting the pop on it, though. Mm-hmm. But that's kind of the quality of that sound when English speakers use it. Mm-hmm. It's very rare, you know, very rare that you hear them, but you do hear it. Like, man, I could never really record in my head and remember exactly where I hear these people who say things like this, but if you do listen occasionally, you will hear a sound like that come through in ways of saying, like, clean, or they say,
8: click.
7: Yeah, click maybe. So if you think of it in that way, though, and attempt to say those words like that, clean, clean,
8: clean,
7: clean,
8: clean,
7: clean, clean, clean. It's sort of that you're still having the position of your tongue in the same general area of how we say that word clean, clean, mm-hmm. where we're combining this k and the l, but you want to hold it from the tip of the tongue at the roof of the mouth behind the front teeth and say it clean, clean. So you're not using now the roof of your mouth to make the k sound. you know, which is often what this sound is getting mixed up for, is when people hear k sound, they think it's k, but there are two different sounds.
8: Mm-hmm.
7: Where you're making that k sound from is in between the tongue and the teeth and so the side of the mouth,
8: mm-hmm.
7: you know. The other way that we've approached learning this sound is by saying the sound, which in the written language is LH, sha, the letter. And so it's at that same area where we could take the sound and make it sort of gradually build it up to, instead of making this nice sound that we can drag out with the breath and do it that way, we want to put a stop to it. And so now it's got this sort of quality to it, like we do when we have the k sound, mm-hmm. right? That it becomes this sound similar to that of a stop. Those sounds are called stops, the k, the t, the p, all those kinds of sounds. And then from there is to put that pop effect onto it and saying it. So that's kind of a long-winded explanation of how we can maybe approach that sound if you're having trouble with it, if you're having trouble understanding it, if you haven't learned it yet. That's kind of a way that you can approach it. So, or you just listen and learn. That's kind of how I, you know, just growing up, having our teachers in Nechalk go through the alphabet every class we had, that, you know, right from that age that I just remembered this sound.
8: Mm-hmm.
7: You know, I never had to have it explained in any way. It was just that we went through that. And that's kind of a part of that way in learning of listening,
8: mm-hmm.
7: you know, apart from how we can learn to kind of go through the motions of it. You know what I mean?
8: Yes.
7: So then it's putting those two sounds together. And that's the way that we can go about it. If it's a little bit tricky at first to try and just say on your own, right, is just to go

0: how do I say it? Like the, I can't think of the right word for it. Yeah. Like you're constantly changing the frequency.
1: Yeah.
0: Of it. The frequency or how, you know, I always go. A lot of people also too, you like something that I don't do it as much anymore, is I'll go, I can't even do it anymore. But it's kind of a funny thing, like it's almost like you're blowing too much air out.
1: Mm-hmm. I wouldn't have realized that I say my a different frequent, or like, you know, I would never have realized to say different sometimes.
0: So, then the whole word there, that's a little bit easier. Because now we're adding a vowel on to the end, right?
1: Mm-hmm.
0: You can even maybe just begin, if you're going about this word, saying that part first.
1: Oots.
0: A little bit easier, right?
1: Yeah.
0: Oots.
1: Oots.
0: Especially if you relate it to other words like ook. You know, when we say that, of being up above. Like when we say ook de manster.
1: Yeah, ook de manster.
0: Kook oots.
1: Kook oots.
0: Kook oots.
1: Kook oots.
0: And it means to turn something on. So the way that Beatrice Elliot said it, of a light,
1: could I say it like turned on the light?
0: I'm turning on the light.
1: I'm turning on the light.
0: Yeah, I think that's a way that you could say it.
1: Hmm.
0: The way that I said it earlier, when turning on the light, or having done turn on the light, I said,
1: Ah.
0: And so that's saying that at least that I could think, perhaps as a way to say that I turned on the light.
1: It's kind of tough to say.
0: And so, you know, maybe it's more that you would just say the way that you said it, and then when it's on, that will say, it's on now.
1: Mm-hmm.
0: And just for the sake of going along this, using this phrase, learning it, we'll learn the opposite, which is much easier to say. Ksuts.
1: Ksuts.
0: So this is having the word ks.
1: Ks.
0: This is a pretty big word for our language in speaking of doing things.
1: Mm-hmm.
0: Like when we say kstu or kstu, those are both the same word, just variations of each other, which mean do, make, fix.
1: Mm-hmm.
0: Those three main ways that are how it's put. And then ksinamak, which is really, I think that comes from ksnim and ksnimsta or sksnimsta, which is the harvesting places, or perhaps the places in which certain families belong to, that they would have right to go and harvest from those places. Perhaps whether or not it be a place to harvest vegetation or game or other, perhaps vegetation that would be used for resources, right?

0: Mm-hmm. So it's like an area of which resource collecting happens. That's probably also another way we could put it besides harvesting. And so the word ksinamuk comes out of it because of the work that goes into that. The, let's say, maybe literal pulling or taking of the resources from those
1: areas.
0: And that's why we have the word ksinamuk today.
1: Mm-hmm.
0: I like to talk about it in that way because it makes more sense to understand why we use that word nowadays as being work, right?
1: Mm-hmm.
0: And now work is different.
1: Yeah.
0: Because of the, because of how society has become, you know, that now we go to the office, we work at this in customer service and things like that.
1: Yeah.
0: So just to say of that word ksinamuk, and now that its meaning is kind of more in the context of the kind of work that's being done today.
1: Mm-hmm.
0: And so to kind of keep the integrity of that word, I like to go into learning a little bit about the history of it, the etymology of that word.
1: Mm-hmm.
0: So it's a big word for us. When we say ksuts, it's like using that word that we mean as pull or take. And so taking it, I wouldn't say off, but, you know, in a sense to pull it back maybe.
1: Mm-hmm.
0: You know, you think of a switch, you have it going on, which you would like, whoosh,
1: yeah,
0: you know, you use your hand to, I don't know, flick it or whatever.
1: Yeah. You know, this is kind of a little unrelated to language, but more related to switching of lights. In our staircase, there's two, one on the top and one on the bottom. And usually up, and like naturally, you would think flicking it up would be turning it on and flicking it down would be turning it off. But sometimes someone will turn it up, like turn it on the upstairs and turn it off once they get downstairs. So then the switches are opposite. And it really bugs me when they're opposite. So I always try to switch them back.
0: Noted.
1: You're like, I'm going to switch them opposite all the time now.
0: But anyway, you think of like how like the on and off motion is different, that you have like when you're putting it on, perhaps that you're making the motion of like going out,
1: mm-hmm.
0: or up, we yeah. might say. And then the other one is coming back,
1: mm-hmm.
0: you know, so it's like the motion pulling also back. Is like as if one is pulling back or taking it.
1: Mm-hmm.
0: However it is, you might look at it.
1: Yeah.
0: But anyway, we use that word ksuts. And so if I'm turning it off, ksutits.
1: Ksutits.
0: And so that would be turning it off.
1: Mm-hmm.
0: Ksutits. If I tell someone turn it off, ksutstr.
1: Ksutstr.
0: Ksutstr die light.
1: Ksutstr die light.
0: Perhaps the way that we will say it, that's the way that Beatrice said it. And so when it is off, alksutst. Alksutst.
1: Alksutst.
0: So just in the same way that we said that it was on,
1: mm-hmm.
0: when we said that it's on, alksutst.
1: Alksutst.
0: Alksutst.
1: Alksutst.
0: Sorry, it's just kind of
1: I don't know why it changes.
0: You kind of round your mouth too much, I think.
1: It's rounding and different each time I say it.
0: It's kind of, it's just kind of funny. I used to do it all the time. You're still saying it.
1: Things you get used to.
0: Saying it.
1: Yeah.
0: That's it.
1: You finding know, where you're comfortable. I do the same thing with my tsas.
0: That's it. That's all. Yeah. Mm-hmm. You're saying a little bit different. It's kind of funny.
1: Yeah.
0: Boy. So, we learned turning on a light, mm-hmm. turning off a light. Perhaps also that these aren't limited just to lights or, yeah. or light switches. You know, when Beatrice was asked to say, I think it was Beatrice again, is to say, like, turn it down a little, you know, like a volume knob or something. You know, I kind of think of it in a sense to say, like, take it down a notch, mm-hmm. which would be saying, ksuts no litre. Mm-hmm. Ksuts no litre.
1: Ksuts no litre.
0: Which is a little bit different. You know, this one, instead of saying ksuts no litre, we're saying ksuts no litre. Mm-hmm. And so that one's a little bit different in that way. But it's like saying to take it down a notch. We had this way about saying a little when we say no li. Ksuts no litre.
1: Have you used these turning it on and turning it off for like television?
0: Slima, aha. Mm-hmm. Turn on the TV. TV. So it's just like, you know, I like to use some of our Nechalk words, but sometimes it's so much easier to use English, right?
1: The TV.
0: The TV. It's a little bit shorter.
1: Do we even have a V? No, we don't.
0: No.
1: That's
0: no.
1: So interesting.
0: No V sounds.
1: Yeah, I thought no so. V. V. You don't really think of things like that until it comes across.
0: That's why you have in the language when they would say certain things, if it was coming from English, that they would say, for example, pankupa, mm-hmm. you know, because there's no V ever.
1: Yeah.
0: Pankupa. That's the closest thing that you can have. But it's kind of an interesting thing if you learn a little bit about how languages develop and how they change over time. You see that those sounds eventually result out of the evolution of language. Mm-hmm. Like there's an example of how the P sound in English became a F sound and why we have words today that come from that. Mm-hmm. And that's also how the V relates to the F and the P. It's
1: yeah.
0: kind of like a step, you know, step that's being taken to change the sound. Hmm. Anyway, kind of a cool, different off-topic thing. Our phrase... I heard Dai this morning make comment about how it sounds like someone in the back is there opening a door. Mm-hmm. Give it a listen.
1: It does sound like that, but it also kind of just sounds like someone who's like wheezing.
0: A wheeze, you know, yeah. The what I thought is maybe a fart.
1: Oh, nice. Wow, I love how we all thought three different things.
0: Well, it could be a door, you know?
1: Yeah,
0: it creak. Could be. I don't know which one this comes from, but sometimes, you know, because it was being recorded, these ones mainly at Beatrice's home. That she would have visitors sometimes. Mm-hmm. So we're going to move on now. We're a little bit past our time here for our break. We're going to have a short break and we'll be right back after this. This is our Nunu Shamt with Mishla and we'll be back to share our phrase and continue with more language.
2: Mishla, Miss Rubin Schooner's dance. It is a lady's dance. What?

0: Oys madam hooks calculusum suits or supports eat in a halcum helmusel spooks which clacked books the smell as kusels the smell in a halk radio and sta dadala.
1: And sahim chimene.
0: And there's our nunu shams, Mithla. We're going to go over now our phrase as the song to nus tainum nach ost eich.
2: Asich ost.
0: Asich oost.
1: Asich oost.
0: Now you're probably just thinking that's a nupkt.
1: Yes, I am.
0: Nupkt. I think that's how it's said, nupkt. Or I can't remember if it's nukpt. I think it's nukpt.
1: Nukpt.
0: Nukpt.
1: Nukpt.
0: I think that's how it is because I think it's nupkdaleich or nupkdaleich. Yeah, nupkt.
1: While we're figuring that out, the phrase Asich Oostuch.
0: Asich Oostuch. Why, Sue?
2: Asich Oostuch.
0: Asich Oostuch.
1: It sounds so comical if it were, like, you know what I mean? Like, it doesn't sound like, I don't know.
0: Yeah, Nupk Daleich. Nupk Daleich, I think, is that one that we say of farting, you know. And it's funny because it's sort of expressed in English as being an accident, but it's more rather that it's just happening, right? As it happens.
1: It happens.
0: You know?
1: It happens and it's funny.
0: That's just the way that it is in the language. You know, I never really like that. Unless we really specify that something happens as a means of accident, which is still in itself a happening, it just happens, mm-hmm. You know? That's just my little spiel on some of the things I don't really like about translation all the time. So I always say that there's this range in that, you know, when we start to understand the language from the language, then there's no need for English.
1: Mm.
0: Why? Asich oost. Come on in.
1: Asich oost.
0: So this would be said to one person.
1: If they're knocking on your door and you're not able to answer it right away. Why, asich oost.
0: Ay, asich oost. Yeah. So, we're going to continue now. So, tilska, selchti muditski, it nachalkim heel. We're all learning to speak nachalk. And, leist, tich, tich, tioch selchtinem. Why, inutrat.
1: Why? Kind of sounded funny when I first said that. I have some phrases here that I commonly go over with Siemenetsk.
0: Oh.
1: It's just kind of that's kind of still struggling with those.
0: We had a Sayuchilch. Gaiutil, no. We had Wasayutil at all. Tsaich. Chimanach.
1: Right. And starting off here, it kind of goes hand in hand, I guess, with learning Asich. One of them is actually Asich.
0: Nekt kakupi.
1: Nekt kakupi do.
0: Yeluk. Do.
1: Anyways, this first phrase is.
0: Weigenich.
1: Ustam nukes.
0: Ustam nukes.
1: Kind of usually say it to her like that too. Ustam nukes, or another way I'll say it is ustam nulits.
0: Ah, ustam nulits.
1: I find I more commonly will say to her ustam nulits, and it's just saying, where are you going?
0: Where are you going? Ustam nukes. Stem nu leet.
1: Ooh, stem nu leet. I think I just like this one because it has a popped t's.
0: I think that my kind of wondering about this, and probably something to ask our speakers, pardon me, is
1: you
0: that
1: pardoned.
0: Is that there might be slight difference in the way that we say Ustemnuks, Ustemnulich, and then all the other kinds of questions that we ask in similar ways.
1: Mm-hmm.
0: That when we say ustem nulit, and I recall even asking Sanchekila this, and I believe he said that when we do say it like that, that it is like saying now, because what we add on to these are really the same as if, like, when we say those phrases, alksutst, when it's off, saying now,
1: mm-hmm.
0: or if it's on, alksutst.
1: Mm.
0: And so, ustem nulich, sort of along the lines of saying, where are you going now?
1: Mm-hmm.
0: Yeah.
1: Where are you going now?
0: Ustem nulich.
1: I was also curious about those endings because the next phrase I have here is astem nukes, but we never, or have never heard be said astem nulich.
0: Well, perhaps you would say it that way.
1: But I think,
0: you could,
1: but it's just not something I commonly. So it was a question that I had on if you could say it.
0: Oh, Thaima. I would say perhaps you could, because we have these patterns throughout all of these kind of questions that we ask.
1: Mm-hmm.
0: Like when we ask what time it is, typically everyone is learning it to say it the way maskimak leech.
1: Mm-hmm.
0: Maskimak leech. What time is it now?
1: Mm-hmm.
0: Whereas we can also say it as maskimak eeks.
1: Mm-hmm.
0: It's a different way. We're saying eeks now, like how we say stamks or stamiks,
1: mm-hmm.
0: stamleech, and so on. So I think it is that you could say it, astem nulich.
1: Mm-hmm. Astem nulich. And this one is, where are you?
0: Where are you? So maybe give us an idea when you say this.
1: So usually I'll say ustem nuks or ustem nulich if Tsimenet is on her way to the kitchen. She's going to the kitchen. I don't want her to.
0: She's going to places where she, you know, where she's not allowed.
1: Mm-hmm. Yeah. So I'll say, ustem nukes, and she'll look at me and she'll just kind of giggle and keep going, but faster.
0: Yeah.
1: And then if I can't see her, but I know she's like standing safely in the middle of the kitchen, I'll say to her before I go to her, or if I try to get her to come to me, I'll say, ustem nukes, like, where are you? And then I'll just be like, okay, ali, khalina, and see if she'll come along. That's the next phrase, by the way.
0: Mm.
1: And then
0: So when you don't see her, you say either to her, where are you going, or where are you? Probably especially that if you don't see her, where are you?
1: Yeah, if I don't see her, where are you?
0: Whenever you see her going to wherever it is that she's going, you ask her ustemnuks. Yeah. So that's kind of a way in the language we learn about how to say where someone is going as well.
1: Mm-hmm.
0: Is to say things like this, that wherever she's going, because it doesn't matter, we can say and pinpoint where she might be going.
1: And another time, it's a little more fun, where I'll ask her astem nukes is, if we're just playing peekaboo,
0: mm.
1: she'll be hiding under a itzemni, and I'll say estemnooks, and then she'll reveal herself, and I'll go, ah, or I'll just say boo.
0: I wonder if there's a way that we can kind of learn a little bit how we can say peekaboo.
1: Mm-hmm.
0: You know, because this is really like,
1: Well, yeah, I was wondering too, because all I say is estemnooks, and I'll just say ibutsudh. Say, okay, you hide now. You know, like, just hide. Mm. Hide, and where are you? And boo.
0: Yeah, my thinking is wondering, like, you know, we're taking these concepts, these things that we do with children in this language of English, doesn't make sense the same way in the language.
1: Mm-hmm.
0: And that's to say, would they do the same thing in the language? How would they say it?
1: Mm-hmm.
0: You know, that's just my thinking of it.
1: Yeah.
0: So how about if you tell someone to hide?
1: Yeah.
0: How do you tell someone to hide?
1: Ibutsutr.
0: Ibutsutr. Ow.
1: Ibutsutr. I'll be like, why ibutsutr? And then she doesn't really get it yet, but, you know, I'll do it. Or if I'll, you know, I'll reverse it. Ibuts. How do you say that, though?
0: Ibutsutj.
1: Ibutsutj.
0: Yeah, I'm hiding. Or I'm going to hide. Ibutsutj. So if you're playing hide and seek, you know, kind of makes, like, that's where I think it's really fitting, you know. Really fitting to, you? Like, know to say that ibutsutj.
1: Oh, yes.
0: I'm going to go hide. Ibutsutj. You know?
1: Mm-hmm.
0: Ibutsutj.
1: Ibutsutnu.
0: Ibutsutnu. Ow. Ibutsutnu.
1: You go hide.
0: Yeah. Ibutsutnu.
1: Why? And these are fun. You know, these are playing. So we went over a word for playing today, did we? I thought we did. Yeah, we did. Yeah, so chwisim, I just have here, chwisim nua, are you playing? And then another one that it's a little more of a command, I'll tell her, chwisim chalats, play over here, play here.
0: So I want to say that I think a better way of putting this, you know, because it was brought up to me that in another neighboring language that they call them directives.
1: Ah.
0: Sounds a little better.
1: It does, you know? Yes.
0: I don't like this use of the word command.
1: No, directive is so much like...
0: Command just sounds like really authoritative.
1: Yeah.
0: And so sort of in a sense to say directive in which you're telling someone to do something.
1: Mm-hmm.
0: It's still in the likeness of what we know as being a command, but
1: yeah.
0: It just sounds a little bit... For me, hopefully it can, you know... resonate with everyone else.
1: I like it. Yeah, directive. You know, like...
0: So you're telling someone... Chuisimch.
1: Chuisimch.
0: So whenever I say, like, with this one, what my papa told me about it is it means go play.
1: Mm-hmm.
0: And so telling someone go play. Chuisimch. A way that you say this to a child is to tell them to go play. And then the moment that you ask chuisim nua... is a way of sort of building on that, I think,
1: mm-hmm.
0: of sharing the other ways in which you'll say this, you know, not only to tell the child to go play, but also ask them if they're doing that when they are.
1: Mm-hmm.
0: Chuisim nua?
1: Are you playing?
0: Are you playing?
1: Chuisim nua?
0: Chuisim nua? Ah.
1: Yeah. Wait, yeah, the phrase we learned earlier... at the beginning of the show is Anaiknua ga chwisimnu. Do you want to play?
0: Ow, Anaiknua ga chwisimnu.
1: Chwisimnua, are you playing? Ow, chwisimt.
0: Yeah, and so that is a way also that we can, you know, build on this way of sharing with children, you know. So learning, say, go play. Are you playing? And then in moments of... you know, being between playing and whatever else the child is doing, if they're not playing, you know, if you're going to send them off to play, maybe, do you want to play? And then, you know, why? Mm-hmm.
1: Fuismit, yeah.
0: And so those are all ways that you can kind of get an idea, at least, how to use these.
1: Yeah. I didn't write it down here, but when I was looking through some phrases, I thought this phrase was pretty cool, and it was along the lines of playing, but it says I'm playing with somebody. But they used Chwisimt oll di kolimt. You know, like I'm playing with my older brother.
0: Chwisimt oll di kolimt.
1: Yeah, I just thought it was pretty cool that they used the oll for, like, I'm playing with him, I'm playing with this person.
0: So you can say, for example, then, if you want them to play with someone, that you say, Chwisimnu oll di. Go play with him. Or Chwisimnu oll di. Go play with her.
1: Go play with them. Ach. Or no, play with... Oh no, how do you say it with them?
0: Chwisimnu oll.
1: Oll. Okay.
0: Yeah, chwisimnu oll. When you say llwp, you can't really use it in that place.
1: Not in that context.
0: It doesn't really... At least I think that's like, you know, because that's a second, what they call the second person.
1: Yeah.
0: Second person plural.
1: Yeah.
0: And so you can't really say... You go play with you all.
1: Yeah.
0: You know?
1: No, it doesn't really make sense. You'd have to say, like, I'll play with you all.
0: Yeah, you have to say it from a first person perspective. Yeah. So maybe before we close, if we're on this now way in which we're telling people to go play with so and so, that I think could bring in this yayakdimut.
1: Yes.
0: Yayakdimut.
1: This one is. Kind of, it's just be gentle.
0: Be gentle. I think also that it's implying, like, when you're telling a child that, to play nicely.
1: Yeah.
0: That's why I think that you can probably put these together. You know, if you're using it to say play nicely, you know, you be gentle if you're going to play with him.
1: Yeah.
0: You be gentle if you're going to play with her.
1: Yeah.
0: And then so on. You just say, yayakdimutap.
1: Oh, yeah, just say it like that. Yeah, just.
0: Yeah. Yayakdimutap ga chwisimnap. You know, you guys be gentle if you're going to play. You can add on to it, I think. But you can also just get straight to the point as well to say, yayakdimutap or yayakdimutach.
1: Yayakdimutach.
0: That one's kind of. You know, I think as children are growing up that, you know, eventually you might want to get to that point of sharing with them that the yayakdimut is being nice with your hands. And so we also might say how we say it in English, be gentle.
1: Yeah.
0: Yeah.
1: Yayakdimut. It also, yeah, just being nice with your hands, like you mentioned.
0: Yayakdimut.
1: And then that's the phrases we have for you today. We went over and we also went over things like ustamnuks and astamnuks. And I have a lot more here to go over with you in the future.
0: Let's go over now our phrase Alli Song den Ust seinem Nach Ost Eich.
2: Allich Ust.
0: Allich Ust.
1: Allich Ust.
0: That being come on in, having the word Allich, which is meaning come here, mir, and Ust, which is meaning enter, in go inside.
1: Allich Ust.
0: Allich Ust. Come on in. This is the phrase of the day, and we'll continue to bring more phrases next time. Always take care of yourselves, folks. Love yourselves. It is not good. Bye.
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0: We're going through some of our cards. One of the phrases here is Nukin Quotes. So you notice the way that he's saying it also is that we're saying that nu, and like we say that quite often of the water. Like if we say that it's swifty, it's nuks, nuks. So it's that word, you know, that we say of things being rough, like that word sliwas or sasuki sataists, you know, it's rough, kind of, you know, blowing really hard. Nukhinko, it's also nuk is of shallow water, nuk. So it's made up of that word, which means dry. Nuk is shallow water. Nupats is deep water. Nupats.
3: Yao in Sla Soltslani, we're here with Sinkekila, and he's going to talk about the potlatch.
4: Yaus, Madam Hooks, Ansta Sinkekila, Yadisalkitske Athletes, Yadisalkitske Nustzainam Napotlans, Stetunakim Taps, Nustzainam Napotl Mil, Altisankt. Greetings, friends and relatives. My name is Sinkekila, and we'd just like to first thank you for tuning in, for listening to this topic today. We're going to be talking about the tlam, the potlatch. Before we begin talking about this really, really important topic, I want to first take the time to acknowledge, to hold our hands up to our elders, our staldim, who have taught us and instructed us and also encouraged us to bring these teachings out for the community. We've had a great many teachers over the years really give them all their heart and soul into ensuring that we understand these topics. And I'd just like to thank you, Soltslani, for inviting me here today to share what I've learned about this very important topic, tlam. So first of all, as is according to our tradition, we always begin with the smayusta, the origins, the beginning. So in order to understand potlatch, we have to take a little step back and refresh ourselves on our smayusta, on our origins. Now, smayusta to our people can mean a great many things, but most importantly, it's a reflection on the story and history of our first ancestors, of how the first families came to this land and how they settled the land, the first villages, the first fish weirs, everything that was established by the first ancestors is all included within the smayusta. Also within the smayusta are the teachings that have been handed down through the generations and how we conduct ourselves, how our lineages connect with one another, and how the main territories within the Nuchalk nation, the Nuchalk, the Balakula Valley, the territories of the Taliomch, the people of South Bentic, territories of Kwatna, the people of Kwatnamch and Kwatna Inlet, the Eastamch, the people of the Lower Dean, and the Sutslamch, the people of Kimsquit. So when we understand our smayusta, we have to first remember and how our elders taught us that in the beginning, ala kwaltanim wason kwats. This is a very important phrase, ala kwaltanim wason kwats. It's been translated as the creation of the world, but when you really start to understand our language, you know the words, you look at the word kwaltanim, it means the fixing, so the fixing of the world. At that time, it said that our creator, Al-Kundam, that our creator had decided that he wanted to fix the earth, to make many beautiful things. And now this part of the story is really, it's told in a very supernatural way. It talks about the time of the giants. That at the beginning
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Wais madam hooks carhalus and du lapos and the hog radio while the musel spooks which collect books the smell as cool as the smell. Susam kdul salach kdali was as the school and them hist eich in masulu di sats. And just dadala and ustinum napos nucleic coach stam. Wipe door sweet. Quinigo sims. Uk de manst ach. Books eat suits or sinu as the songt. Stetuni dul. Alison Knihil ats at Kald Humdulch, at the songt. Why? Why, yes, Madame Hooks, a decent click. Hello, friends, family, relatives, good afternoon. Wikich Monday, July 27, at the songt. Maskma Cleach, 12:05 and Max, at the snuklik. And I'm happy to be here with you all today. To start our day off there, Fleetwood Mac with Say You Love Me. And we are going to get on to more music. If you do have any requests you want to send them in, you can call 1-844-689-2554. That is 1-844-NACHALK-4. Well, I got one coming up here. This one, Queen, staying in 1976 here. You're my best friend. And we'll be back

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3: 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their fog hat with slow ride, and before that was Tom Petty and the Heartbreakers, Saving Grace, and Queen with You're My Best Friend. I knew sign am nach, I let you do mutlap at least a size was son what's a last cuts, and she cheek the health coming up at the songt. Now I'm going to tell you all how the day is outside. I am your weatherman today. Current conditions, least new skin was house. It is a cloudy day out there, and temperature is 16.3 degrees Celsius. A souk from the west-northwest, coming at 7 kilometers an hour. And moving on to our four-day forecast, the songt will have skinwas clouds with 30% chance of ash

0: That is a high of 17, UV index 1 or low. In the evening, skin was with a 70% chance of Aswalash and a low of Chklaktbuk Swasnus, a low of 12 for Tuesday evening. For Wednesday, July 29th, we'll have a mix of Sinchas and Skinwas, that is a mix of sunshine and cloud, a high of Mawilchs, that is a high of 20, cloudy periods in the evening with a low of Chklakt, a low of 10. And for Thursday, July 30th, a mix of Sinchas and Skinwas, mix of sunshine and cloud, with a 40% chance of Aswalas, and a high of Mawilchs Bukiswasnus, high of 22, Skinwas in the evening, with a low of Chklakt Bukistismal, a low of 11. Oy. So coming out of that heat wave we just experienced, going right into the cooler side of things, having some Aswalash here and there throughout this week. Just a little bit of a glimpse into how the weekend could look like. More periods of Aswalash come Friday the 31st, and coming August, Saturday, August 1st, going into the new month, more Aswalash, and also expected for Sunday. Oy, that was our four-day forecast and a little bit of a glimpse into what the week could entail. We're going to continue now. It's time for me to tell you all how it is at our Sulut. High tide this afternoon is at 1:13 p.m. at 12.82 feet. That is 3.91 meters. Low tide this evening is at 6:38 p.m. at 6.99 feet, that is 2.13 meters. All right. And we're going to get on to now as well our announcements. I'll be pulling up that shortly, and we will have more tunes coming your way. Also, Nechalk language coming up as well. Stutunidu Klaps Nus Tsanam Napot Nechalk Radio.
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0: Why, in Ustainam Nachatli Sasais, Allah Amadi Sats, which Kitas Sats listen, how it is in our place and what's going on. These are your local events and daily announcements. The Nechalk Stewardship Office invites you to their Fisheries Open House on Tuesday, July 28th, Kainuchs, from 6:30 p.m. to 8 o'clock p.m. at the Nechalk Event Center on Khumkutz Maminda, or River Road. 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

2021. Weiss to Tornado Claps News Time. I'm not both in the Calg Radio 91.1 FN. 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We're in the Brown Building, number 3, 498 Mackenzie Maminda, on Qumqut's downtown Balkhola. All right, we're going to get into now some more music. If you do have any requests, you can send in that number. I got Steve Miller Band coming up here, Abracadabra, and we'll be back with more language and also to go over more announcements. And we'll have shortly as well, at the top of the hour, our story time. All right.

0: My name's David Hodges. I'm all the way from Montreal, Quebec. I came here just for karaoke night. I hope you guys appreciate it.
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2: Ways when I'm hooks, car halusim suits or super new sign. I'm not bored. Nahalk radio, Nikolikut stam. Trying to mix up those two there. Nahalkulikut stam. And that there's Steve Miller Band with Abracadabra. And we're going to get into now our first Nahalk language lesson of the day. So it's Mudilskit, Nahalkam Heat. We're all learning to speak Nahalk. Our phrase Asti Songt
3: Asich Ust
2: Asich Ust. That geez, geez, a little bit loud that, so I'm gonna bring it down a little bit. Ksuch doli duts way soon is time nach ost. Geez, still east is meaning that it's loud. Ach I geez east cheese or ch suits. Another way that we say ch suits meaning loud. Oi. And the first phrase that I want to share with you, I have a pen in my hand, or I am using a pen.
4: As cool cold
2: nacht, at least. As cool cold nacht, at least. As cool I have a pen in my hand, or I'm using a pen. As cool call to nakchal aist. So maybe first get an idea of how we say the word pen, which is cool callta. If I say cool callta daich, this is a pen, or dicht aichti cool callta, this is a cool callta. Those are kind of some good ways to really know and understand with our language how we say what something is. If I say, how about, let's go with, I always want to go with things that are around me. I mean, obviously, maybe that's a good way to go about it. Let's say, for example, these here, and I'm going to grab them. This here, maybe you hear the sound of it. That's the Nutspigilksta. This is a way that maybe you could call it Nutspigilksta. Nutspigilksta daich. This is a Nutspigilksta. Or dicht eich die Nutspigilksta. This is a tissue, a facial tissue. Kleenex, we often call it Kleenex. And so Nutspigilksta is one word that comes to mind, a way of saying that. That's a little bit different, right? That's different from, you know, if I grab a roll of this here that I have and I say Nutspachta daich, and you know what that is, Nutspachta. A little bit different, both of those having the same root word, however, the word tsp, which means wipe. You hear the way that it sounds, tsp, sounds like wiping something. Tsp, Nutspigilksta. I think another way that we could probably call it Nutlalchsta daich, this is a Nutlalchsta, is a means of cleaning the nose. That's what nutlalchs or nutlalchsim is cleaning one's nose. And so how perhaps we can say that, just to kind of add on to this, a way that we could be able to learn a little bit how we say something is. It's kind of a good stepping point in getting immersed in language, learning how to say what something is. Our phrase right here.
4: As cool called next at last.
2: I'm using a pen, or I have a pen in my hand. There's something a little interesting similar to this that Dai and I were going over on Stemdenith when we talked about having things. And one of the ways that came to mind was this, how speaker Felicity Walkes said in the story of Quada Dutaich, Cry Rock, of a mother, and I suppose mother she had, or they had, we'll say, as asmanayakinak htikonat, they had a baby in which was crying. And so as asmanayak, to my understanding, is not just this expression of having something, but physically having something in your hands or in your arms. And so why we have here this phrase in Nechelk being translated into two different ways. I have a pen in my hand, or I am using a pen. And perhaps reason being just because the use of a pen is also, or having a pen in one's hand is also for the use of it. You know, like, why the heck would you have a pen in your hand in the first place if you're not using it? Unless you're doing that thing that I always like to do that drives people mad, is when you're clicking the, whatever you call it, right? I don't remember how to really say it. It's the clicker thing on it, right? You know, I don't know what they call it. Anyway. But is just that, is either use of the pen or just having it in your hand, but we'll say more so that it's in that context of use. And we sort of chose a really big word there. Though it gets a little bit easier as we go along. It just sounds like a big word, but it's an easy word. Is the root word that means mark. And that word has changed throughout time up till the point today that we use it for write, because in a sense that writing is a form of marks, right? So how we get that word? Kul. Kul. Kul. Kul. Da. And so it's as if you're kind of making this repeat of that word kul, but then dragging out the o, making a more elongated open vowel. Kul. Kul. Da. Kul kul da. When we say it in this word, it changes to having that as at the beginning. As kul kul. And rather than saying da, now we're saying tnakt. As kul kul tnakt. I am holding a pen, I'm using a pen. As kul kul tnakt. At least.
4: As kul kul tnakt. At least. As kul kul tnakt. At least.
2: As kul kul tnakt. At least. I'm using a pen. And a similar way that we could say something is if you're using a nichta. Fremd eich. Nichta deich. Dicht eich die nichta. Nich is meaning saw something. And so a nichta is a saw, whether it be a hand saw, perhaps that we also might say of a chainsaw. Nichta. And so when we say using a nichta, we would say it as nicht nack. As nicht nack. You hear the similarity then, the pattern. As kul kalt nack. As nicht nack. And so that pattern occurs with this way of saying using something, or perhaps holding something, like we made the comparison there of how Felicity had said asas manaya kinak hdikonat, that they had a child who was crying. And so to say of this, that not just that they had a child in this sense that we might hear as being, oh yeah, they have a child. They had a child. And so talking about this, that they were holding the child. And you think of the kind of situation that's occurring with this. The child is crying. So perhaps they were trying to soothe it and whatnot, right? And she even follows up by saying, dom stom tlakakti, that the child was suckled, that it was being nursed as well. So, and that really also kind of, when you consider the situation going on, that also this crying that we often hear of sninik stories is directly what kind of brings the sninik to the to wherever they are, right? So just a little bit all on that. Stitwinidu Klaps Newstzein, I'm Napo Olt Nachalk Radio 91.1 FM and Newstzein, I'm Napo Olt the Nukalikwit Stamt. You're tuned into Nukalikwit Stam, your lunchtime show. Yedisil Nukalik, Madame Hooks. Good afternoon, friends, family, relatives. Hope you're having all a great start to the week. It is Monday, July 27th, at least, and Maskamat Cleats, it is now 12:39 p.m. We're going to be bringing to you shortly some more announcements. We'll also come back with more language. And at the top of the hour, 1 p.m. Machtisnukulik, we will have a story lined up. Stay tuned. If you do have any requests, you want to send them in, 1-844-689-2554 is the number. I'm going to keep it here to 1982. We heard the Steve Miller Band, Abracadabra. I want to take us to The Cars, this one titled Shake It Up, here on 91.1 FM.

0: Nukelikutsnams. We are having an afternoon meal. It is now 12:43 p.m. That was the Cars. Shake it up. How do we say that? Shake it up. In our language, we say knum as being shake or tremble. And so maybe ashknumduch or ashknumduch to say that I'm shaking it up or we shake it up. Ashknum. I don't know though, like, what might we say the context of that is, right? That's a big thing in learning other languages is understanding, well, what do you mean by that when we say this thing in English, right? Or a phrase, ashisongt.
1: Ashich ost.
0: Ashich ost. Yeah, cheese. Still too loud there.
1: Ashich ost.
0: Ashich ost. Okay, there we go. That's a little bit better. Oi. Youth Slow Pitch will start for grades 8 to 12 at Walker Island with support from the Nechalk Recreation and Youth Center staff. This takes place at 5 p.m. to 6:30 p.m. every Tuesday and Wednesday. Also, the Snootley Park Disc Golf Course is hosting a weekly drop-in game on Thursdays at 6:30 p.m. All skill levels and group sizes are welcome. Meet at Hole 1 at the Snootley Park by the end of the Big Cedar Trail. There are still a handful of disc sets left to purchase there at Elkhorn. And AA meetings will take place on Mondays from 7 p.m. to 8 p.m. at the band office health room and Fridays at 7 p.m. at the hospital community room. And AA meetings will be on Tuesdays at 7 p.m. at the hospital community room.
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3: Morgan calling out some directions. Jacob. Gets it to Jacob. Back to Morgan on the left wing. Drives down. Beautiful stops and one. Pops from the left. Off the rim. No good.
4: 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Jacob.
3: 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Puts it up and in for two. 1 point.
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0: 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The Makerspace is open once again with the hours of 11 a.m. to 5 p.m. on Monday, Tuesday, Wednesday, and Saturday at 1511 Sawmill Road on the left side of the Higginsburg Post Office. Come check out the new location and equipment. Nusliuchta Playtime is every Friday at the Cedar Building from 10 a.m. to 3 p.m. on a drop-in basis. This is for those Snooskashi, newborn, to 7 years old, and their caregivers. 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And Bella Coola Strong Start takes place Monday through Friday from 9 a.m. to 12 p.m. Strong Start is located at Nusatsum Elementary School. 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
0: 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We're in the Brown Building, number 3, at 498 Mackenzie Maminda, Qumqut, downtown Balkhula. It is now 12:49 p.m. this beautiful Monday, July 27th, Ashti Songt. And how does the day look today? We will be having a high of 19 today. Periods of Aswalas are expected for this afternoon and into the evening. A low of 11 for tonight. We are going to see some skinwas throughout this week. A little bit of a mix of Sinchas and skinwas come Wednesday and Thursday, but still having that chance of Aswalas. So it's a little bit of a cooler week coming up. Hopefully that we see some Sinchas, beautiful Sinchas, before or for the rest of the summer. August coming up here quick. I was talking to a friend of mine. He said, let's meet for a visit throughout this upcoming week, but then after that, I'm going to be gone pretty much the rest of the summer. And already coming up here to the end of July. July 27th, Ashti Song. Time is just flying by. Gelech, I think is one of those phrases that I heard, that saying, time's just going by fast. It's going by quick. And perhaps more that we say it in the sense of the day, or also just in general of the time. Well, once again, if you do have any requests, you want to send them in, you can call that number there. I'm going to bring some more tunes your way. We'll be back for a story time at 1 p.m. Stutwinidu Chaps News Signum Nup, Othnachalk Radio 91.1 FM News Signum Nup, Ola Nuklikut Stamps, and Stadadala Yeti Sukhska Shitso Shup Ashti Song. I got one coming up here, going back to 1974. This is Andy Kim, Rock Me Gently. And we'll be back after this. Swipe.

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3: Nice to 22 claps. Nice to sign up with New Hawk Radio 91.1 FM. That there, Andy Kim, Rock Me Gently, going back there to 1974. And keeping it here in the 70s. If you do have any requests you want to send them in, you can call that number, 1-844-NHAWK4. I got this one coming up here shortly. And we'll be back to have a story time at 1 p.m. Our phrase, Allich Oost, is meaning come on in, Allich Oost. We also went over this phrase earlier as well.
4: As kul kolt nekt at least,
3: meaning that I am using a pen or that I have a pen in my hand. We went into great detail going over some of the other examples that we use with this, like asas minayak, which is having a child in one's arms. This in the story of the sninik, kwanadulaich, speaking of those that had a child that was crying, they had a child in which was crying. Oi, we'll continue to go over more music, and we're going to be getting into some music. We got Elton John coming up here, Don't Let the Sun Go Down on Me, and we'll have a story time right after this. Oi, new sign him up, all 91.1 FM. Nuclear Kutstam. I'm Stan Adler.

0: Ой, она, знаете, мы тут с кернопалом хоть сосать, с этим сосать-то. 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
1: Wais madam hooks kalhalusim suits or supol nahawk radio 91.1 FM broadcasting the laws of the lands and waters. And there was our story time achtigaich talking about the slum. Lots of great language that comes out of that. Some that kind of just stick with me, or some that I'm trying to, pardon me, really retain right now, is that I heard her say alason hutsao salpsao, or alason hutsao salpstudim. But anyway, you know, kind of a cool way of showing how we can use those times of the day and make them out to be ways in which we would say when the meal is being had. Like when we say that Nukalikutstam is saying that it's the time in which we have lunch. Nukalikutnam is how we would say if we're having lunch. Nukalikutnam. Sonhuts, perhaps having that word Sonh that is said of the day. Ala sonhutsao salpsao, or ala sonhutsao salpstudim. And different ways of saying alps there. When we say alpsao, they're eating, or alpstudim, they are fed. And one that she said there, al du ala manmunch, I think it was ala manmunch thak du dis. Right at the end there, though, is a really cool way of saying, I think perhaps that she was saying something that they do for the children. She was also saying there, something along those lines. And mention the name Qualatha of the Steldum Qualatha, and perhaps that she was talking of him and seeing that twice she had seen him slum. That swast up there, swast up heats. I seen it twice happen that they slum, that they potlatched. Well, I could go on for a long time going over some of the language from that. Also want to get into some other language that I thought was pretty interesting here. I will bring that up shortly. I'm going to take this now to more music, and we'll be back after that to go over our weather and tide times. And we'll also later in the hour bringing more daily announcements. Strictnidu Chaps News Tanem Napolna Hawk Radio, Alamusalach Spooky Swatch Collect Bookly Stee Smow, Alkutelch Stee Smow, Unster Dadla, Yeti Silkska, Hitzo, Lupasli Songt, Basketball Cleats. It is now 1:11 p.m. Altis Nukalik, Monday, July 27th, Altis Songt. I got this one coming up here from the Who? The Guess Who? Clap for the Nutquach. Why?

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0: 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Clap for the Wolfman. Akim nach. Ola Nutquacht. Ochli Nutquacht. Something like that, anyway. Akim is that word that means clap. Yeah, we got a lot of cool words in our language. They sound like what they are. We went over Nutsbigilksta earlier, Nutsbachta, having the word tsp, which means wipe, and akim, clap. Akim. We say akim to one person if we tell clap. Akim. And then there's akimnach or akimach to more than one. That was the guess who? Who? Walid, here on 91.1. Why no sign am nach, a the chidum with lapastis a size, was son hots a las cuts, and see cheek the held home lapastis songt. Why, current conditions right now, mostly skin was, new skin was halls. Cloudy out there, temperature at 17.1 degrees Celsius, humidity at 74%, a souk is from the west at 15 kilometers an hour, visibility at 23 kilometers. And moving on now to our four-day forecast, we'll see Skinwas with a 30% chance of Aswalash early this afternoon. Periods of Aswalash beginning this afternoon with a high of Tklaktbukswa Kismau, a high of 19. Periods of Aswalash continue into the evening, an amount of 10 to 20 millimeters is expected. A low of Tklaktbukstismau tonight, that is a low of 11. Tuesday, July 28th, periods of Aswalash, an amount of 5 to 10 millimeters. Asuki becoming southwest, 20 kilometers an hour, gusting to 40 Genukaliks. A high of Mawelchspukswanus Asklam, that is a high of 17, UV index 1 or low. In the evening, Skinwas with a 70% chance of Aswalash and a low of Chklaktbukswasnus, a low of 12. Let's go over a little bit just between this, our numbers. So we have Shmau, Slush, Ashmush, Moose, Chich, Tchol, Nusalklam, Kisnus, Kismau, Chklakt. Hope you're counting with me. Maybe you're counting on your fingers. That's what I'm doing here. But we get up to that number, Chklakt, the number 10. Chklakt. And beyond that, to add more numbers, we say Buksti for one, and Bukswa for any number beyond one. So Buksti Smau is plus one. Bukswasnus plus two. And so to make up numbers 11 or 12, Chklakt Buksti Smau, Chklakt Bukswasnus, 10 plus two, 10 plus one. All right. And then when we get to the number 20, Mawelchs, which is what the high is going to be on Wednesday, July 29th, we'll see a mix of Sinchas and Skinwas, a high of Mawelchs, that is a high of 20 in the evening, Skinwas, cloudy periods with a low of Chklakt. For Thursday, July 30th, a mix of Sinchas and Skinwas, we can expect with 40% chance of Aswalash.

Schlemmstreich. A low of 11 for Thursday evening. Oi. It's time for me to tell you all now how it is at our Sulut. High tide this afternoon was at 1:13 p.m. at 12.82 feet. That is 3.91 meters. And Kinkoch Stuch Ashti Sint. It'll be low tide again at 6:38 p.m. at 6.99 feet. That is 2.13 meters. I was getting into a little bit there, trying to figure out and learning more about the terms we use around tide times and talking about the tide, talking about water. And recently had the pleasure of sitting down with my grandfather, and he was teaching me about the language we use around the tides, where he was sharing about Buklots, when we say that the high tide is coming up, Kinkots, pardon me, set of the low tide. And he spoke of Takan. And this was actually what kind of came up in my mind when hearing Achtigaich talk about the slum, when she had spoke about the people arriving. She said Takan now. Takan is meaning arrive, but it's also the same word that we use for low tide. And the way that my grandfather put it, actually, he said slack water. That's slack water, which is really something interesting when it comes to the two ways that we talk about tides, or at least these two words that can be indicating tides and talking about the same thing. So one word that we say of slack water that both Arthur Pootlus and Amos Tallio said is the word tkmots. Tkmots. Now in our dictionary, this here is said to be high tide, but they both said that it's not entirely the case, said that that means slack water. And so we got two different words here. You got tkmots and takan, in which they said tkmots is not just the high tide, but it's slack water at that point, either of when it is high tide or when it is low tide. And then takan is also slack water. Haven't heard yet whether or not they say that also of the high tide, but only so far we know that it mainly indicates low tide, but they're said by my grandfather, slack water, takan. And kind of cool thing to think about when we use these words, that we also use these words in a way to say takan as being arrive, and then we can also use a similar word for, if I'm not mistaken, it's the same word that we use for tkmo. It's the root word tk, which means stick to something. And also something that is said of mooring a vessel. And so Achtigaich had also used the same root word in a different way of speaking, how kwach, when he had moored his vessel to come to this village, she had said nut kan gis, in which nut kan is mooring a vessel, having that tk in it, but saying along in the sense of being alongside something. So you think of when you dock, that you're docking alongside the dock, and so perhaps why we say that nutkank. And then dakan, that's also said of people arriving, and perhaps that they typically say it of arriving to the shore. And so I also did some digging in the word arrive we use in English that comes from Latin via Old French, tracing back to a phrase meaning to the shore, which is really also something that's quite interesting in how we share that, right? That this word arrive is also speaking of that same thing that we use the word dakan for. The Latin roots are formed from ad, meaning to or at, and plus ripa, meaning shore or bank of river. And perhaps also that we get that word

0: river from the Ripa. Combined ad ripam meant to the shore. And then other ways, this here said in vulgar Latin is aripare, which is meaning to touch the shore or to come ashore. And then the old French, not very good at French, they have a really hard way that they make that r sound, right? Arriver, arriver, maybe, meaning to come to land. And so let's see here. Middle English is borrowed into English around 1200 as a riven, originally retaining the nautical meaning of reaching land or finishing a sea voyage before expanding to general destinations. So I thought that was really cool. One of the things that I like to do in learning language is also learning about the language we use, English, and getting an idea of where we, how we use these words, and also how that relates into the language that we use to translate the words that we have in our language. Now, definitely, there's a lot more there that we could learn, but just something that I was thinking, you know, especially with our language, well, why do we use some words that are the same, but as far as we know right now, have different meaning, like the word dakan as being low tide or slack water, and dakan as being said arrive. Something to think about. It is now 1:26 p.m. on this beautiful Monday, July 27th. And we're going to bring you more music. If you do have any requests you want to send them in, you can call 1-844-NECHALK-4 and Stadadala here with you until 3 o'clock this afternoon. I'm going to switch it up here. We're going to go over to our Nechalk songs, our shoot, and we'll be right back after this to continue to go over our daily announcements. All Nechalk Radio, here's our Nunu Siamth with the Schooner Sinach Miach. Why?
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1: Sun Khaloatla, Wally Weber's headdress song. 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

0: Yay. 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

0: Wise to Tunido Saps New Stan, I'm not both in a Hulk radio, Alamusalach's bookless, which collect bookless the smell, as Kutalach's the smell, and the Dadala and Ustan, I'm not all a new click with stamps. Wikich Monday, as the song, July 27th, Maskamak, Cleach, 1:31 PM, as iced. A new sign, I'm not at least a size, la amadi, that's what that's listen how it is in our place and what's going on. These are your local events and daily announcements. And before we move on for that, Sun Chekila, Stalum Sun Chelos, La Sinach Meoch is what you heard there. And then also before that was the Schooners Sinach Meoch. Oi. It is that time of year again. Please help protect our Dardanimk relatives such as the Nun and Ka by being bear aware. To help avoid any potential encounters, please get rid of attractants outside of your home. These are making sure your simch, your fish outside, is covered up and your fish guts are dumped in the designated areas of the anachom, that is, of the river. Make sure your eich, garbage, is not left ala askats outside. Don't leave pet food outside unattended. Pick your skaluts, your berries, your fruit, as soon as they ripen. And when if you walk or hike, carry bear spray and make a lot of noise so as to not startle any nanimk on their path. Remember that we share this land with the Nun and other nanimk. Boy. The Inukhalk Stewardship Office invites you to their Fisheries Open House on Tuesday, July 28th from 6:30 PM to 8 o'clock PM at the Inukhalk Events Center on Khumkuts Maminda, that is, River Road. 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Oi, join us for the 2026 El Gacho and Nahog Language and Cultural Gathering. 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Please note that Fisheries and Oceans will be patrolling the rivers and no snagging is permitted. Bring your family, bring your friends, and come celebrate our shared traditions, Imsta, and culture in the beautiful Nahog Valley. For more information, you can contact Maybelline Leon at 250-302-3715 or Iris Cywallis at 236-719-2021. We're going to take it now to more music and we'll be back with our language. We are all learning to speak Nahok. We're going to take it here to 1984 with Owner of a Lonely Heart from, yes, that is the name, we're also going to share with you briefly our phrase, just 1 minute, here we are. The phrase, from Beatrice Elliot, and Ustainem Nachholz Eich.
1: Asich Ust.
0: Asich Ust. Asich Ust. Come on in. Yes, with Owner of a Lonely Sloopsta. Here on 91.1 FM.

0: Owner of a Lonely Heart. Why here on Musach Spooks, which collect books, the smell, Skusach, the smell. And just Dadle, and we're going to go over now some language together. So it's Skauch, Selchti Mudilske, Eats Nachalk, and Heath. We're all learning to speak Nachalk. Why? Let's go over this phrase here. I am laying down, or I'm going to lay down.
1: Ach, chumch.
0: Ach, tzimt. 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I am laying down. I am going to lay down.
1: Ach, tzimt.
0: Ach, tzimt. 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I am laying down. I am going to lay down. 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You've been working hard. You go home and first thing you might want to do, ach, tzimt. 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Ach, tzimt. 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
1: Ach, tzimt.
0: 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Or telling someone, you go to bed.
2: Ach zum nu.
0: 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Ach zum nu. Ach zum nu. You lie down, you go to bed.
2: Ach zum nu.
0: 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Ach zum nu. Ach zum nu.
2: Ach zum nu.
0: You lie down, you go to bed. We're lying down, or we are going to bed.
2: Ach zimtl.
0: Ach zimtl. Ach zimtl. Ach zimtl. 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
2: Ach zimtl.
0: Ach zimtl. Ach zimtl. We're lying down or we're going to bed. I'm thinking here of the story of the Snidach and the crying girl. That one told by Katie Nelson. When the girl was crying, she wouldn't stop crying, right? The mother said to the Stamklemsta, Ayuts, she stands. All the Stamklemsta now. Her mother then said to the Stamklemsta, the people of the home, Achinach, Achtimch, Walich Echelach. Let's all go to bed and leave her here. Achinach, Achtimch. So that was what the mother said. Come, let's all go to bed. Achinach, Achtimch. Let's all go to bed. Achinach, Achtimch. And this next one here, he is laying down to get some sleep.
1: Ach tmachi.
0: Ach tmachi. Ach tmachi. The word changes a little bit there, saying ach tmach, like nutzakwach. Ach tmachi. Ach tmachi. Ach tmachi. He's laying down to get some sleep. When we say ach, ach is like how we say either the bottom of something, the rear, or how else can we say it? We'll just say it as being those two for now. Like you think of being on the bottom. You know, like sometimes we refer to the bottom of something as being the asak, like the mouth of the river, as opposed to the head of the river. You have asach, which is the mouth of the river, and you have the asich, which is the head of the river. And asachta, which was said at the bottom of a box by Margaret Siwalis, referring specifically to the bottom of the box, which was their nuslumda, their cook box. Boy, we're going to play one more here. This one's from the Eurythmics, and we'll be back with our birthday horoscope and daily horoscope. You know anyone who has a birthday? Give them a shout, 1-844-689-2554. The Eurythmics coming up here with Here Comes the Ashwalash. And we'll be back after this.

The Eurythmics, Here Comes the Ashwalash Again. How would we say that? Ashwalash shoots in, I think, is the way that we would say it. It's raining again, you know. That's one of the things that we kind of find if we take phrases like this in English, that we, you know, kind of have to put it in that way. Anyway, the Eurythmics, very unique sound, and I would have known if I didn't look them up, you know, because I don't really know them. I know a few of their songs, but that they're a duo. They're a British new wave duo, and so they have that sort of unique sound to them that has, you know, that pop style to it of the late 70s into the 80s there. And every Eurythmics song kind of sounds like that. And I think of Sweet Dreams Are Made of This. And also the one that always comes to mind is the Christmas song. What is that one called again? Winter Wonderland. But never would have known. Never would have known that they're a duo, you know. So we're going to get into now our daily horoscope, our birthday horoscope. Anyone who has a birthday out there, yeah, Tweedy, some new happy birthday to you. And let's get into it. At some point over the coming year, this is today's birthday horoscope, you will connect with a cause that is greater than you as an individual. And when that moment arrives, you will know it is your destiny. Choose a place to make your stand and leverage your power to move the world. All right, that was today's birthday horoscope. Moving on to daily horoscope, Aquarius, January 20th to February 18th. Just because you think something is wrong does not mean everyone is going to agree with you. The Sun opposing Pluto in your sign today, you may in fact be the only one with that opinion. Maybe you should give the situation another look. That was Aquarius. Moving on to Pisces, February 19th to March 20th. There is no point in trying to force yourself if you are not in the mood for work today. Others may say you are lazy, but maybe you are. And but why should life be working your fingers to the bone for reasons you don't believe in? That was for Pisces. Moving on to Aries, March 21st, April 19th. The more someone says that what you are doing is wrong, the more you should carry on doing it. The only thing that matters is that you follow what your inner voice is telling you, because that's the one voice you can always trust. Taurus, April 20th to May 20th. You may look confident on the outside, but you have doubts like everyone else, and one of those doubts will need to be confronted today. The most important thing, though, is that you just keep going, because giving up is not an option. Gemini, May 21st to June 20th. A sudden insight into what is going on around you will make you reconsider some of the beliefs you take for granted. The influence of Uranus in your sign gives you an advantage over your rivals in that you cannot see possibilities, in that you can see possibilities which they cannot. Cancer, June 21st to July 22nd. As Saturn begins its retrograde phase this weekend, you must take extra care when making plans that could tie you down to one place or one particular career path. You must be flexible because you don't know what the future will bring. Leo, July 23rd to August 22nd. The Sun in your sign makes a difficult link to power planet Pluto today, so you need to be on your guard when dealing with people who might believe they can get ahead at your expense. Your first priority is to protect your own interests. That was Leo. Moving on to Virgo, August 23rd to September 22nd. If you feel obligated to do something today that you don't much like, you must put your doubts aside and get on with it. The fact that you made a commitment means you need to see it through to the end as a matter of honor. Libra, September 23rd to October 22nd. The Sun in the friendship area of your chart means you will get plenty of applause if you put on a show. Yes, everyone thinks you are wonderful, but the upcoming full moon will also make people a bit fickle, so don't overdo it. You don't see that word often. Fickle. Scorpio, October 23rd, November 21st. Today's link between the Sun and your ruling planet Pluto suggests there is something in your life that you are desperate to change.
Don't get so desperate, though, that you make a move so bad that it cannot be reversed later on. And Sagittarius, November 22nd to December 21st, the more others warn that what you are doing is wrong, the more determined you will be to push ahead with it. You are in no mood to admit they might know better than you, and your stubbornness will see you through to success. And finally, Capricorn, December 22nd to January 19th. If certain facts and figures don't add up, you must call other people's attention to it. You may not want to cause trouble, but there will be much more trouble in the long term if you stay silent. Speak up and make sure you get heard. That was our daily horoscope and today's birthday horoscope. To whoever is celebrating a birthday out there today, or if you know anyone who is celebrating a birthday, you can call 1-844-689-2554. Give them a shout. Maskemakleets, it is now 1:56 p.m. Monday, July 27th, and once again, that was the Eurythmics' Here Comes the Rain. And keeping it here in the 80s, we're going to move on with more tunes. And at the top of the hour, 2 o'clock, we will have for you another story time. You're tuned in to Nukalikutstam. We got coming up here the Thompson Twins, Hold Me Now, on 91.1 FM, Nuchalk Radio.

0: 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Tomorrow, I like his quality to some statues at the Oman's host. Says I know. I owe some team. 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
0: 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I'm not a cool one. Why?
3: I mean, like the new Hulk. Yeah, Nicolas is a star. Why? New Hulk. Yeah, Nicolas.
4: You know, I like my language. Like, it's a subject that I'm really passionate about. Like, I care a lot about my language.
3: Oh, yeah.
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7: Yo, a new signem nap osh Nuchalk Radio. Muselchs putz a tklak putz a smauch, pilchs putz di smau. Insta nuki klickt mauch.
6: Insta newsbuchen leich.
7: Why? Ach, ach, ach, team nawit. Let's speak Nuchalk. Ach, la tikli wan nuks. Anisbuchen leich.
6: Ah, ja, ja, tweets.
7: Why, ja, ja, tweets do.
6: Ach, hala tsiuchli wa nukes. Nuk, nuk, leek, leek, loot, nu, ki, kleek, mouth.
7: Ah, ya ya tweets. Yets do, ya ya tweets do. Today we're going to be continuing what we were looking at last one. Stamks, teich. And we're going to learn one more word related to that. And then we're going to learn a couple animals. Okay, so right now, in my hand, I have a little piece of paper, a titkolta, and in your hand, you have a pen, a kutkolta. Now, taich means this. So if I list up the thing in my hand, I say, stamkstaich.
6: Stamkstaich, tich kutkolta.
7: So no. You said, what is this? A piece of paper. So the answer, if I say stamkst eich, you take out the word stamks and you put in the word of the thing.
6: Tich kolkta.
7: Tit
6: kolkta. Eich.
7: So that's why we've been doing it. Now, if you ask me about that.
6: Stamkst eich.
7: Oh. Kolkta eich. Now, that's to say this is a kolkta. And that makes most sense if we have everything sitting on the table in front of us. So now that we have things next to us, it's time to learn the next way in which Nuchalk works. So in English, we have this and that. Or if you're in Belakula, a few years back, you would have gis and gat. I would say, what is this? And I'd say, what is that? But in Nuchalk, at least today, one of the main ways in which we have this is we have what is that by you, and then what is this or stuff that's not by you. So in English, picture a small group of things around you, and for those you use this, and a small group of things around everywhere else, and for those things you use that. But in Nuchalk, there's you and the person you're talking to, and so instead of a small group of things around you, in this time you have a small group of things around the person you're talking to. So right now, you and I are sitting at opposite ends of a room. And next to you, there's a mila, a cane, a milda, and a watz. And next to me, there is a kulkota. So whenever I am asking what is next to me, I say stamkstaich, and you would say, oh, kulkota. But when I'm asking what is next to you, about one of those things next to you, I have to use a different word. I say, stamks out.
6: Stamps out.
7: Out.
6: Out.
7: So let's try that one slow. Out.
6: Out.
7: Out.
6: Doubt.
7: Out.
6: Doubt.
7: So I'll spell it out for those of you for that that is helpful. T apostrophe A W T C. Out.
6: Out.
7: Ow. I think we're going to have to continue this in our next one. Why?
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9: Oltnachalk Radio 91.1 FM, broadcasting the laws of the lands and waters in Ustsainam, Napola, Nukalik, Wichthamts, and the Dadala, here with you until 3 p.m. at Lisongt, Monday, July 27th at Lisongt, Maskemaklits. It is now 2:10 p.m., and we had just heard there a short lesson with Nuki Klik Tamach and Enus Buchem Leich, going over which ways to say Stemksteich, Stemksteout, and just the differences between how we say that. About what. And before that was our story time, Sims Maslach Lakwait is that one titled. We're going to get into now some more music, and we'll be back with our weather and tide times, and also daily announcements coming along further in the hour, and more Nechalk language. Billy Joel coming up here with The Longest Time.

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1: 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Susam Kdus, Selich Kadeli was at the Skutlam Hishtaich, and was Sulu Dilats. That there again, Billy Joel, the longest time, here on 91.1. 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
1: Why, let's eat him with a pastis size, was so unhuatzala askats, and each ikdil held home the pastis socht. Current conditions a size, new skin wasals. Mostly cloudy out there, temperature 16.9 degrees Celsius. Asuk is coming from the west-northwest at 10 kilometers an hour, visibility at 23 kilometers. Asisongt, nuskin wasalas asaist. It is cloudy today, 30% chance of aswalas this afternoon, and a high of chklakt buk swa kismau. Do you remember us going over earlier the numbers? Let's go over briefly. Chklakt, just jump to that right now, is in the number 10. Anything beyond the number 10, we say Buksti for 1, which would be Buksti Smau. Number 11, Chklakt Buksti Smau. And then from there, Bukswa for any number greater than 1. Chklakt Bukswa Kismau. Kismau is the number 9. A high of 19. Astisongt. Periods of Aswalasastisinkt, an amount of 10 to 20 millimeters is expected, and a low of Chklakt Bukstismau, a low of 11. Tuesday, July 28th, we'll have periods of Aswalas, an amount of 5 to 10 millimeters, Suk, becoming southwest 20 kilometers an hour, gusting to 40 genukiliks. High of Mawalas, Chklakt Bukstwanus Asksam, that is a high of 17. In the evening, skin was with a 70% chance of Aswalas and a low of Chklakt Bukswatnus, a low of 12 for Tuesday evening. Wednesday, July 29th, a mix of Sinchas and skin was Asnachalk, a high of Mawelchs, that is the number 20, Mawelchs, and skin was cloudy periods in the evening with a low of Chklakt. Thursday, July 30th, we'll have a mix of Sinchas and Skinwas with a 40% chance of Aswalas and a high of Mawalach Bukswatnus. Same pattern occurs with this, plus 2 Bukswatnus, a high of 22 for Thursday, and in the evening, Skinwas cloudy with a low of 11. We'll just say 11. Why? So today, the high being 19, and in the evening, a low of 11. Quite cool here, Asnachalk. The skin was coming our way. And Wednesday, Thursday, we'll see a little bit of Sinchas, but for the rest of the week, continuing with the skin was as it looks right now. Aswalas is expected also for Friday. High of 18 for that day, low of 11 for the evening. For Saturday, starting off the month of August, high of 19 degrees Celsius, a low of 9 with a chance of Aswalas there as well. We'll see as time goes on. Usually we're giving you this 4-day forecast. You know, sometimes it changes, sometimes it does. Perhaps we'll see more Sinchas. But as of now, cool weather, Skinwas and Aswalas. Tlukots, Aslisnukalik, high tide was at 1:13 p.m. And low tide again at 6:38 p.m. at 6.99 feet. That is 2.13 meters. Why, that is our final weather and tide times for today. We will bring you a little bit of an update later on as we go about our show. Let's go over our phrase, Astisongt, the phrase today. Oh,
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1: I had to turn this up for you guys. 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

0: little bit tricky, so maybe a little bit easier this one. Asich ust. That is our phrase. Asich
1: ust.
0: Nice. Do you need to Radio 91.1 FM and Ustainum Napo Nukalikut Stam. You're tuned in to Nukalikut Stam. Thais Tunsta Dadala here with you until 3 o'clock. 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And go check out nachalkradio.com. You can see our schedule for today and for the rest of the week. Today, after this, is Eat Nachalkim, a rebroadcast from 3 p.m. to 4 p.m. Yeah, with some smashts. Our good stories airs from 5 p.m. to 6 p.m. Unreserved with Rosanna Dearchild is from 6 p.m. to 7 p.m. And another rebroadcast of Eat Nachalkim is from 9 p.m. to 10 p.m. For those of you up real late night is from 12 a.m. to 5 a.m. Spirit Time brings the voices of those who have moved on. Alainachts in the morning is Lusum, Prayer Bath, the Good Morning Run and Dip Show from 6:30 a.m. to 7 a.m. And a rebroadcast of Eat Nachalkim is from 7 a.m. to 8 a.m. And we start all over again. Emdenis, the Rise and Shine Show with host Dai Dai is from 8 a.m. to 10 a.m. Monday to Friday. Native America Calling is from 10 a.m. to 11 a.m. That is a call-in program and conversation about issues specific to Native communities. The live broadcast of Eat Nachalkim is from 11 a.m. to 12 p.m. Monday to Friday. And Nukalikut Stam, your lunchtime show, Monday to Friday is from 12 p.m. to 3 p.m. Stutunidusap, Sunusitsainam Nup, Oth. 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
0: Well, I got more music coming up here shortly. I got this one here, Sinhekula with Nus Masia Khaich. This is Steamboat Annie's song, and we'll get into more pop tunes. Why?
3: Nuyam Sam Gits di Suits Nus Masia Khaich. Sisauki och di Suit Daich. Why no nos yamsh?

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4: Oi, smadam hooks and oost sign of Napol and a hog radio alamusach, spooks which quacked, books the smow at Kulach's the smow, and the dadala kalhalutum dusapol and the kulikut stam. Wiki cheek Monday, July 27th, at least songed. Maskamakleach at 2:29 and max, at least in the kulik, 2:29 PM, at least he did. Oi. And that there, UB40, red wine. I was thinking, you know, we don't say you, we say ooh, that vowel in our language. And so I was thinking about it, thinking about joking about it, and then I actually did it, didn't mean to. UB40, red wine. And did we play anything before that? No, I don't think we did. Did we? Anyway. We're going to continue on here with our daily announcements. Listen how it is in our place and what's going on. These are your local events and daily announcements. Why? A reminder for the New Hulk Stewardship Open House, Tuesday, July 28th. That is Kainuchs from 6:30 to 8 o'clock p.m. at the New Hulk Events Center. On Khumkutz Maminda, that is River Road, come share your voice as we talk about our salmon populations, habitat, food harvesting, and our cultural relationship with the Simsk that have sustained our people for generations. 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This is an alcohol and drug-free event. 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For more information, you can contact Maybelline Leon at 250-302-3715 or Iris Siwalis at 236-719-2021. 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And Eat Nachalkimch is from 11 a.m. to 12 p.m. That is the live broadcast Monday to Friday. 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You can see all our great programs there as well. Oh, And I'm just checking here now, going through all of the programs that we have. You can go under the headings there and see all the great programs that air on Nechalk Radio. And we do have our program descriptions back. Nanuts and I, for a while there, we didn't have them. You could just see that the programs were there. No descriptions. Get a little bit of information on what it is that we air here. And check it out. Check out the schedule when those shows are on. Boy, we're going to move on to more music, and we're going to go over a language lesson here shortly. If you do have any requests, you want to send them in, I'm here for another, just a little under a half hour here. And so I'm going to keep it here in the year 1989. And we're going to go here with Chicago, this one called Look Away on 91.1 FM. How do you say that? Look away. Ah, Hashnabits.

0: Why, that there Chicago with Don't Look Away? Or Look Away. Look Away. Sorry about that. Look Away. I was wondering before we left there that, how do you say that in our language? Well, when we say the word look, we say look or see. We say look away. Well, how do we say you look? We either say knu, or we add at the end of this phrase like we do in amdich, that there at the end. So that's how we tell someone to look. Look away. How do we say away? Well, I guess it kind of depends. Like if we tell someone go away, we might tell them, it's queer, is one way perhaps, it's queer. That one shared with me sort of in the sense like you tell someone as if like you need alone time or whatever, you know. I think of if you're in someone's space when they're working and you're kind of just in the way. It's queer. Go away. But it comes from the word itzk, which means remote or out of the way. And so perhaps that we can sort of relate in that way. But it still doesn't really answer the question of how do we say away. And so another way that comes to mind is if we say, don't look, you know, because in a sense, like he's telling someone to look away is to tell someone don't look, you know, it's like, say for example, I don't know, you're not decent or whatever, you know, you say, don't look, you know, or say, don't look at me or something like that. So that's kind of the other way that I think about it is to say, which would be telling someone, don't look, or that's the other way that we say to someone, look, more so that we're including what it is that you're looking at. If I say, means telling you to, you look at it or you see it, don't look at it, just saying, don't look. Let's go over some more nachal together. We're all learning to speak nachal. This one here from Ely Stice, Beatrice Elliott. It is foggy today.
1: Ik inuas asti songt.
0: Ik inuas asti songt. It is foggy today. You listen to the way that word said there, ik inuas, or ik inuas is similar to that of how we say the word skinuas, or skinuas. That's the one thing about that, is you often might hear speakers say skinuas. When Ely Stice would say it, she would say it like that, skinuas, skinuas, similar to what we have here for this, it is foggy today.
1: Ik in uas asti songt.
0: Ik in uas asti songt. Ik in uas asti songt. And so you have two ways that are said. You have skinuas or skinuas, where we're not really saying the u as much. That's just something, though, in language that occurs with those kinds of, well, you have the vowel u, and then you have the consonant, which would be that w, w, but often is what occurs naturally when we have that combination of that consonant and the, what do you call it? The vowel. Is that what I was going for? I kind of lost my train of thought there. The w, w, yeah, it's said to be an approximant sound. They call them glides anyway, a glide, you know. And the reason for that is because it uses the mouth, shapes it like a vowel without blocking the airflow. And so another example of a glide is the Y, which we would say that, you know, like yeah, perhaps. Actually, don't really recall. Let's hear. Actually, here's an audio sample of this one.
2: Wah, a wah.
0: Wah. Wah, wah. And then e, which we, you know, use the Y to kind of put that glide onto words. And so we have that, right? Especially in our language, if we make words from, say, example, the word kuala. Kuala is meaning gone or empty. And so when we say of a container that is empty, we say nukwalaik, nukwalaik, which when we put that into writing, we actually drop the E vowel in ik that comes at the end there. Nukwalaik or nukwalaik, which will give that sort of quality to it when we put those vowels together. And so we sort of drop the, how would I say it, like the E vowel, but it's still really there. It's like I and I, I, which is the verb to be or to do. Often you'll hear them say at I, or in some cases at I E, at I E, at I E. And why we have differences between how some speakers will say it-a-il or it-a-il, it-a-il. It's just that when we bring those vowels together, it becomes it-a-il, it-a-il. Same thing in ways that speakers will say gex or geix. Like the first time that I heard speaker Arthur Pootlis say geix, to me it almost sounded like geix. Geeks, but he says geeks, geeks, and also waiks for waiks, waiks. Anyway, all that coming from this phrase we're going over here. It is foggy today.
1: Ikinoas
0: altisongt. And let's keep on that, keep with this learning about fog. It was foggy last night.
3: Ik in was a sinks.
0: So you hear the differences between these two speakers. You have Chimaltwa, Clarence Elliott, saying this one, saying ik in was, and the way that Ilistai said it, ik in was a sinks. It was foggy last night.
3: Wishu. Ik in was. Asinks.
0: Ik in was asinks. Asink is meaning last night. Asink. The way that we say tonight is altisink, having that same word, either said altisink or altisinkt. Sort of similar to that of how we say altisonch or altisonkt. Two different ways. They're essentially the same. And then when we say yesterday, we say altunicha, altunicha. And the only reason that we're saying al is because it doesn't start the same way that this word sink does, that is having the S at the beginning. And so we say asink rather than al sink, asink. Ikinoas asinks.
3: Ikinoas asinks.
0: Ik-in-was a-sink-s. Oi. Stichnidu lepsnust sainam na bool na chalk radio 91.1 FM anst dadla. And that there, a short language practice for us. Our phrase altisonch.
1: Alich oostch.
0: Alich oostch. Alich oost, which is meaning, come on in. Ahich oost. Ashkts. Ola tjaksachts. Maybe a way that we could say this one, or ashkts. Ala kusachts. Looking out my back door, this one coming up here from Creedence Clearwater Revival, and we'll be back to close our show. Ois, Madame Hooks. Stutunidu slaps nustan napolnachok radio.

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3: Nice to turn you to Sepsnoost side. I'm not both in the Hulk Radio 91.1 FM and the Dadala, and that there was CCR, Creedence Clearwater Revival, Looking Out My Back Door. We were going over something similar with that word look, saying, how do we say look away? Sort of concluding perhaps that we can say, ach, nu, is saying don't look. Or how would you say, like, look over that way? Nu, ost. Or something like that. Kichnu, olika kulas, ga umat. I don't know if he would say direction, perhaps. Taima, look somewhere else. Kulasaku snu. That would be probably a way that we use that word kulas to say different. When we say, for example, that someone speaks differently, we say "kula shuchnoli." He speaks a little bit differently. "Kula shuchnoli aich shalchims." He speaks a little differently when he talks, and perhaps that "kula sakos." A lot of words like that that we can make out of these ways to say of things that relate to vision. One that was really cool example that I heard from Amos Talio was Hupakusim Tlo, saying that his gaze was taken away from whatever it was that he was, you know, supposed to be focused on. So this was said of an example that Nuki Kliktimach Dale McCreary had shared with him to say that, oh, one time I was looking over at a deer, and I went off the road or something like that. And he says, "Hupakusim tlo," saying that I took my eyes off the road just for a minute. You know, "Hupakusim tlo ola mimindats" or "ola umadats," something anyway along those lines. And so we can learn a little bit about how to make words up in our language, and so that Kulasakost is like saying I'm looking a different way or something like that. Earlier didn't for sure really have all those kind of things come up to my mind, but now I do. Learning different ways in which we could say, you know, looking over there, looking out my back door, or something like that, looking out my back door. Kulach is the back door or the back of the house. And another way that we say of the back of the house, behind the house rather, is tiaksach. Wait. Stutunidus Hapsnus Tanam Napos and the Hog Radio 91.1 FM and the Dadala, our phrase at least. Asich ust, and that there meaning come on in, telling someone to come in. Say, for example, nukup igat aich, knocking on the door, and you say asich ust, saying, okay, come in, you know, come in for a while or something like that. Asich ust, that is our phrase. Asti songt. Let's hear that once more from Beatrice.
4: Asich ust.
3: Asich ust. And this is saying to someone, just one person, you know. If we said it to more than one, we would say, Alinach Ustchwap, or something like that. Then you might say that Ustchwap, or you might just say Ustch. Alright, stay tuned for all our other great shows. We do have coming up after this, from 3 p.m. to 4 p.m., a rebroadcast of Eaton Chalkemich. Following that is Yawasim Smalts, our good stories from 5 p.m. to 6 p.m. Unreserved with Rosanna Deerchild is from 6 p.m. to 7 p.m. And Eaton Chalkemich is a rebroadcast from 9 p.m. to 10 p.m. For those of you up Real Late Night airs from 12 a.m. to 5 a.m. Spirit Time brings the voices of those who have moved on. Ala Inachts in the morning is Klusum Prayer Bath. Good morning, run and dip show from 6:30 a.m. to 7 a.m. A rebroadcast of Itnachel Kemchis from 7 a.m. to 8 a.m. And live, coming to you live, is Emdenich, the Rise and Shine show from 8 a.m. to 10 a.m. Boy, we start all over again. 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A stisocht, the high is going to be 19. In the evening, a low of 11. We will continue to see clouds throughout this week. A chance of rain throughout the day today and into the evening. An amount of 10 to 20 millimeters is expected overnight. Kainuchs, more ash will last an amount of 5 to 10 millimeters and a high of 17, low of 12 for Kainuchs. And Dadalas, I meepska ashkeltuch meet suit up. Always take care of yourselves, folks. Kumtsudach, love yourselves. Ach kukman up, it is not goodbye. To close us off here, a short recording here of Tsukwa, Amos Talio. I can't go to sleep. They're being really noisy. Weismanam hooks, ach kukmanap, kumanawit. Why?
1: Okay, now if I'm trying to sleep, but my neighbors are having a party and they're keeping me awake, how could I say, oh, they're keeping me awake?
5: The only way I can, the only thing I can think of, is guy he now, sein auch chudunlich. It's lie now. Ach, dollars, get your dummies, it's lie now. It's cheese. You're making a lot of noise, you're noisy people. We don't say music. Uh-huh. We refer to the people as making noise with the instruments, uh-huh, the music. So if you tell me the music is loud.
1: I'd say the noise is loud, or just say it's loud.
5: Yeah, he now, he's cheese. They would all try it. You're making a lot of racket and making a lot of noise. I can't sleep. Ach, dollars. Ach, dollars. Ach, dollars. Ach, dollars. Ach, dollars. Get your dummies. Get your dummies. Get your dummies. Get your dummies. Ach, dollars. Get your dummies. It's time now. It's cheese. It's time now. It's cheese. To die now, it's cheese. To die now, it's cheese. Ach, dollars, get your dummies, to die now, it's cheese. You're making a lot of noise, you're noisy people. Yeah, he now, he's cheese. They would all try it. Yeah, he now. Yeah, he now. Yeah, he now. Yeah, he now. Yeah, he now, yeah, he now, he's cheese. He's cheese. He's cheese. He's cheese. Yeah, he now, he's cheese. They would all try it. They would all try it.
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10: Ah ya kwa ha I ke kwa. 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
3: Ois maram chuks ka chalutim dulap Ois na chalg radio Al musalch spukl swatch clacked bukl sti smau al kutalch sti smau. 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Oi, yos, madam Hook said his inach, yed his song, yed his nuclec, yed its usum, and stir darla.
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3: 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Kalchalusim dusap, kalchalusim dumusap. Kalchalusims or soup or sheet nachalkim, where we eat nachalk, that is speak nachalk. White Kliwatsudis, let's begin with our phrase, Asti Songht. 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
3: Gehis nuk lutz as di songt chsimt it ik. Why? This is the longest phrase that we have for our back-to-back weeks, the final phrase, and is sort of being, in a way, a combination of what we began with. So the first phrase that we had for the week.
4: Nuk lutz.
3: Nuklutz asti songht. And after that was
4: Chsimt.
8: Chsimt.
3: And with that
4: Gekis nuklutz asti songht.
3: And the previous phrase that we had, the only variation on way of using that word Chsim.
4: Chsimt asti.
3: That's the only other variation that we have for that one. This today phrase, Gehis nuklutz asti songht, chsimt ich ik. That is, it is too hot today and I'm sweating. Sort of in a way to say. So, all of this being inspired by the kind of weather that we've been having for the past couple of weeks. Our back-to-back weeks. Definitely today as nachalk, not very nuklutz at all. But for those times in which we have, we wanted to share with you these phrases. Oisu.
4: Gekis nuklutz as disonucht chsamtitzik.
8: Gekis nuklutz as disonucht chsamtitzik.
3: Gehis nuklutz asti songht chsimt ich ik. So, we'll continue to share our phrase throughout the show. Nustainam nach olas gachbelchs gachs nichi prdut asti sit tchl. Stay tuned until the end of our show to hear it again in English. We're going to go over now a language practice, language lesson together. We're all learning to speak nachalk. And we're going to begin with some achtr phrases, that being a way in our language we say and tell someone, don't. This first phrase, don't be noisy, folks.
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8: Achtr
3: tshimutap.
8: just needing to going from that to that is kind of tough for me. Stimudap.
3: So this is having the word ts, which is meaning noisy. Ts. Ach, stimudap. And dimut is being, is making oneself. And so, once again.
7: Acht tshimutap.
8: Acht tshimutap.
3: Acht tshimutap. Don't be noisy, folks.
8: Tshimutap.
3: So once again, having the word acht is just as we say the word ach, like we say in achas nabits. Acht, when we say that, is this combination of sounds, t and ch. So So the same sound coming before it in that ach, also like in chunchnam, ach tch, ach tch,
8: ach tch,
3: ach tch,
8: ach tch,
3: ts,
8: ts,
3: dimu dap,
8: dimu dap,
3: waisu,
7: ach tch, shimutap.
8: Acht stimudap.
3: Acht stimudap. Don't be noisy, folks. And so that's saying to more than one person. Perhaps if we say it to an individual, saying it acht stimut nu, changing it to nu. Nu is you.
8: Mm.
3: Another way that isn't here, a way of saying noisy, is tsut stimut.
8: Tsutstimut.
3: And so the word changes a little bit when we say suits, sort of perhaps in the sense of how something sounds, the words, the speaking from someone, you know, maybe someone's being loud, being noisy speaking, or they're yelling around or whatever. Ach, tsutstimut up. You guys, don't be noisy. You know, another way that we could phrase this is quiet down.
8: Mm.
3: You know, a way that we might say. It's kind of like, you know, when in Nechalk we're asked some questions, we don't directly say exactly how it's being said in English. Like if we say quiet, you know, be quiet, that they might say, ach, tsutstimut nu, in a way to get that across, right? Which is really meaning don't be noisy.
8: Mm-hmm.
3: And so sometimes we have instances when our language is being asked to say, you know, these kinds of things that we might also put in that way, right?
8: Mm-hmm.
3: It's like how in our language there isn't really any way of saying easy. To say that something's easy,
8: mm-hmm.
3: we say achst ach, which is to say that it's not difficult or not hard.
8: Achst ach.
3: And we say that as being easy. Let's continue with some more acht phrases. This one is, don't go away.
7: Acht tlapnu.
8: Acht tlapnu.
3: Acht tlapnu. So to me, this kind of has a different way about it in the way that we're putting it as being go away, which is like, you know, taking this word tlap that we mean as being go. I'm thinking back to when Dale McCreary and I were talking. He said that up sort of in a sense also could be that leave, you know, because it means go in that sense as well. You know, if you tell someone, you know, telling them go.
8: Mm-hmm.
3: And perhaps also could be a way of saying leave. Leave now. Acht tlapnu, don't go away.
7: Acht tlapnu.
8: Acht tlapnu.
3: Acht up nu.
8: It just reminds me of that that Ernest Monia song. He's like, don't go away.
3: Mm.
8: Darling, don't go away.
3: Acht up nu, don't go away.
8: Acht up nu.
3: And so just like we did with acht tsutstimut up, how we said acht tsutstimut nu, let's do the opposite and say, you guys don't go. Acht klap up.
8: Acht klap up.
3: You guys don't go. Acht klap up.
8: Acht klap up.
3: Continuing here with these acht phrases. This one seems like a fun one. It's a little bit of a bigger phrase. Don't be afraid of falling.
7: Acht bachunuskiknu.
3: Acht bachunu. Skaknu.
8: Acht bachunu. Skaknu.
3: Don't be afraid of falling. Acht bachunu. Skaknu. So maybe we don't even need to say it about falling. You know, my way of thinking is always like, why would you say this?
8: Mm-hmm.
3: You know, why would you say to someone, don't be afraid of falling? I mean, obviously there might be a lot of situations in which you might say it. What kind of situation do you think there's possibility of falling that someone might tell you that? Don't be afraid of falling. Hold that thought. Our phrase as the song. Gehis nu klutz as the song. Kosimts each eek.
8: Gehis nu klutz as the song. Kosimts each eek.
3: So in which situation might you think someone say, don't be afraid of falling?
8: Maybe to a baby that's learning how to walk.
3: Saima, that could be it.
8: Or learning how to ride a bike.
3: Learning how to ride
8: a bike.
3: Don't
8: be afraid of falling. You know, like, even though, like, I kind of remember when I was learning how to ride a bike, I would practice on the grass, like, just flat grass lawn, pretty much. And they just kind of tell me, you know, not to be afraid of falling, mainly because if you focus on it, it's more that you'll do it, right?
3: That's exactly why I think, too, that it's not something that personally I would like to say, because I think that it implies that you will.
8: Yep.
3: Almost, you know, that it can imply that you might fall or whatever, you know?
8: Mm-hmm.
3: So I think also with this, as much as it is good that we're learning this way in which to say don't be afraid of something or don't be afraid to something, we can also take away from this just to tell someone, achtch bachu nu.
8: Mm-hmm.
3: You know, there was a recording from Chimaltwa, Clarence Elliot, the one we just heard say, achtch apnu, where in that recording he said, achtch bachu nup.
8: Mm-hmm.
3: Achtch bachu nup. And it was from a story. Mind you, it wasn't a Nuchalk story.
8: Mm-hmm.
3: But anyway, it's kind of a cool way about it, you know, and also is like straight to the point about something. When often we're talking about how we can say things in this language, usually in my experience of listening to speakers, that they're very straight to the point about some things. And so I think that it's also the same that when we come to these kinds of situations, that it might be normal in English to say, don't be afraid of falling.
8: Mm-hmm.
3: You know, if you're by a cliff or if you're bungee jumping or
8: rock climbing,
3: you're going to fall anyway.
8: Yeah.
3: And rock climbing or rappelling or whatever it might be, you know, but
8: skydive, just joking.
3: But it also just sounds kind of redundant to say those things.
8: Mm-hmm.
3: You know, it's more something that you could say just achtch bachu nu.
8: Mm-hmm.
3: Don't be afraid. You know, and I think that's also something of value in any situation that instigates fear, that we can take that moment just to simply say to someone, don't be scared.
8: Mm-hmm.
3: You know, it's also this kind of means of saying there's no reason to be scared. You know, achtch bachu nu. So just a little bit of a larger take on this phrase. Let's hear that once more. So we can learn from it in a way to say, don't be afraid to something. You know, if you say, don't be afraid to go. Or also, we're learning the word, which means fall. That's a fun one. It's one of those words that sound like how it is.
8: Mm-hmm.
3: You know, it sounds like falling.
8: Yeah.
3: Kind of reminds me of how, like, you know, in this language, English, that, and associate it more with English because it's with English, like, things and English cartoons, but I think of, like, the Looney Tunes or other, you know, cartoons, the old ones where they really have the use of sound effects or some things, and then we associate that with that thing, right? Like when you hear, like, you know, I think of that scene of Bugs Bunny making the sound of falling when he dives from that high diving platform, you know, and they make him, when Yosemite Sam does that to him, he goes, you know, it's kind of how I think of,
8: yeah.
3: It's like that, you know. It also means descend.
8: Mm-hmm.
3: So we say it as being fall, drop, descend. They all kind of have, you know, like when we go over things in our language, it definitely is having this range of meaning.
8: Mm-hmm.
3: And so it's not limited to just the meaning of falling or dropping or descending, but it's also all of those in one thing. Mm-hmm. You know, that's kind of the thing that we can get from it, how else we use it when we talk about the beginning of time. Here, Athnachalk, here in the territories of our people, that our people say Kstim or Kstan, to say of the people and how they descended to the tops of the mountains.
8: Kstim or Kstan?
3: Oh. Yeah. And that's different, right? That's like, you know, as much as we're talking about all these three things being the same thing, you know, it's also in this way of descending apart from falling.
8: Yeah.
3: Like, you know, like how Mr. Bean falls in the beginning of the Mr. Bean show.
8: Yeah.
3: Not like that. You know, not like splatting on the ground.
8: He's just getting dropped down. Just
3: the creator. Here you go.
8: Go on, kid.
3: Hey, Guinea. Going slum.
8: Mr. Bean.
3: I always thought that's hilarious, you know, just to kind of illustrate, give us an idea.
8: That of, we didn't just fall down. Like,
3: yeah. Let's go to more examples having acht. This one here, don't eat that.
11: Acht knichu.
8: Acht knichu.
3: Acht knichu. So, having the same pattern about it, learning these don't phrases, acht, we're just changing it up here now to say knichich. Knich is eat something, and is the exact same, having the exact same root word, or is the root word, of sinknich.
8: Mm.
3: So in our prayer, when we give thanks for our food, shtetuni duch ala sinknichich atz, having that same knich. Acht knichich. And so saying to one person, don't eat that.
8: Acht knichich.
3: I wonder if we can add more onto this. When we, in our language, are pointing something out, what it is, we might say t'aich, or t'aut, or t'aucht.
8: T'aucht.
3: T'aucht.
8: T'aucht.
3: Hucht. Hucht. Ow. Taucht.
8: Taucht.
3: And what it is, and how I'm still going about it, trying to understand it, is when we say taucht, specifically, that it's something.

0: And, you know, she might say, Achasnabitst aucht. I don't know what that there is you're saying.
1: Mm-hmm.
0: It's sort of this thing implied that we can say is relating to whatever it is that person said or that is with them.
1: Mm-hmm.
0: You know, and so this aucht is that kind of thing. You know, when we hear in the story of the Sninnik and the crying girl, Katie Nelson says this. This is what the old lady in the story says to the girl. Acht aspsnu ale knihist out. It's out. And so that's to say, don't eat from that food there of hers. That's like a full way that we can kind of reflect it for how it's being said in the language. It's a little bit different, you know, because in that one it's saying acht aspsnu. Here we're saying acht knihich. So I don't know, maybe you could say taucht, you know, to say of that thing there you have or that's by you. That's kind of what we mean by that when we say taucht. And it's different from taut.
1: Yeah.
0: You hear the difference that when we say taut, we're saying it taut. And then the other one is taucht, which is indicating you within that thing.
1: Taucht.
0: Is you either being close to that thing, by that thing, or you being directly in contact with that thing, you know? So, with this, I think more of the kids, you know, because especially babies, they'll find anything on the floor and they'll want to put it in their mouth, right? Don't eat that. Another one that comes to mind that I use a lot is Acht dem Bich. That was one that Beatrice said, I think. That means don't put it in your mouth.
1: Acht dem Bich.
0: Oh, dimp is putting something in, inserting. I think another way that we could probably say it is acht dem Butich, which would be more specific to the mouth. But achatnabitz, not completely certain. Anyway, that was a long spiel on how we can maybe expand on ways of saying things like this, acht knihicht aucht, to add a little bit more on, to be a little bit specific to whatever it is, or, you know, you can change it up to say, acht knihicht eich, don't eat that, or don't eat this, acht knihicht aucht, which is a little bit more general, you could say that, whatever that is, it doesn't have to indicate whether or not you're by it or you have it directly within your hand. Acht knihicht aucht. Sort of in the same sense that when the old lady says to the girl, acht aspsnu ale knihicht aucht. It's aucht, that food of hers. That food there of hers. Boy. Let's continue with more acht phrases. This one's going to relate to some of the ones that we've been focusing on here with Chim Chimna, ways of saying, say, tell, and so on. Don't say that.
2: Acht ayutznu.
1: Acht ayutznu.
0: Acht ayutznu. That speaker there is Simon Schooner and saying, don't say that. Acht ayutznu.
2: Acht ayutznu.
1: Acht ayutznu.
0: I mean, maybe we have some moments in our days we have to tell someone, don't say that. Acht ayutznu. One of the ways that I really think about it is how I heard speakers say, acht snuske al ayutznu, or acht snuske al ayutznu, or something like that. I think it's also, if we say it in a way, acht snuske al ayutznu, that it's like, don't be like that, you know, don't. It's really a way like when, in English it was put from the story of Sni an Tsachsin Quach. So, in that story, Quach, he convinces Sni an Tsachsin, or tries to convince anyway, Sni an Tsachsin, that his father's on the other side of the channel. His father wants

0: to see him. And he finally gets Snyantzok to go with him, and he flew him across. He flew him across to the other side. And as they were getting halfway, Quach starts to chichilachim. He starts to wobble. Chichilachtsut. And Snyantzok says to him, Ach, snushkeslainu. Don't overdo this, is the way that they say it.
1: Mm-hmm.
0: You know, because when we say it as being overdue, it relates to how we use that word as being too much.
1: Yeah.
0: Being rough or violent.
1: Oh,
0: yeah. So it's kind of like, I think the way that Arthur put it is like, you know, don't go at it too much like that, really, you know, in a way to put as well. You know, maybe if you're being real, not very nice to someone, you know, don't go at it too much like that to them or to him or whatever.
1: Yeah.
0: You know, so I wonder also if we could kind of use it in that way. Don't, you know, sort of in a sense, don't say too much.
1: Yeah.
0: Don't say too much or don't, you know, it's like how you might kind of bring in this way that Amos said his grandmother would always say to him, careful, you might say something you'll regret.
1: Yeah.
0: You know, is kind of a way to put it. You know, if someone's really being not very nice with their words or just being overwhelming.
1: Ach, how did you
0: say? Snuska ayutsnu? Ach, snuska ayutsnu?
1: Ach, snuska ayutsnu?
0: Ah. Why? Why, Sue?
2: Ach, ayutsnu?
0: Or simply, ach, ayutsnu? Don't say that.
1: Acht ayutsnu.
0: Other ways that we can kind of go about it, apart from that real way of saying it, is to just tell someone, Acht alainu. Don't be like that.
1: Mm-hmm.
0: Acht alainu. I think of also how, you know, always coming back to these Snyk stories. In the Snyk story, this one that was taking people from their graves, the man that took it upon himself to go, these Snanaki, they come up and they, you know, start talking about his makkah, saying that they're going to use it for the muhmuh utlikanda, you know. And so the Snanak says to them, you say, Achtach, asayutsap. Don't be like that, or Achtach. Don't say things like that. Achtach, asayutsap.
1: Yeah.
0: To more than one, or Achtach, asayinap. You guys don't be like that.
1: Mm-hmm.
0: I want to take it to this one before our break here. Don't be stubborn.
2: Acht asai dimutnu.
1: Acht asai dimutnu.
0: It's kind of a different from the way that I've learned how to say to someone, be stubborn.
1: Mm.
0: You know, when we say don't be stubborn, another way that we could put it is acht stach dimutnu.
1: Stach dimutnu.
0: Stach dimut is being difficult,
1: mm-hmm,
0: and so being stubborn. Acht al-ai dimutnu is kind of adding more onto this al-ai in a way to say of how you're acting.
1: Mm.
0: And so, still along the lines of saying don't be like that.
1: Yeah.
0: But is also implying this stubbornness of someone.
1: Mm-hmm.
0: Acht al-ai dimutnu.
2: Acht al-ai dimutnu.
1: Acht al-ai dimutnu.
0: Waste to need clubs new sign up or the Hawk Radio 91.1 FM and Dadala. We'll come back after our break to go over our phrase Asti Songt Mensi Mudislo. We're going to take a short break. Here's Quach and I, the Snynnick, and the Little Girl version 2. We'll be right back after this.
3: Simsmayam Kits, the Simsmadzi Snynnick. Acht Konat nuk imst chma chtigas nenik.

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1: Wee.
2: Wee.
1: Yo, smidum hooks. 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Ansta dadala.
2: Ansta chim chimina.
1: Yedis usum do. Wee. And kachalusim suits all New Kalk Radio, 91.1 FM. Moo, silach spook, switch clack, spook, stee smow, skuthalach, stee smow, nu sainam nup. Or eat New Kalk, where we eat New Kalk, that is speak New Kalk. Why? That there you heard was Quachanai, the Sninnich, and the little girl titled Version 2. Two. And we're going to go over now our phrase, Asti Songt. And we sign him nach all Zeich.
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2: Gekis, na klutz, Asti Songt, Chsam Titzik. Chsimt itzik.
1: Ah, gehis nuklut alti songt chsimt itzik. Why, we chet swish ayut alti songt. Let's continue now with our language practice. Tiki tiki tzaych, tiyoch selchtenim, vay nutchat.
2: Why, before I continue on with some of the phrases I have here, we went over a phrase at the beginning of the show, or just before the break, the acht ayut snu. And I'm just curious, and I have a question. If you could say, change this phrase and say it like, take away the acht, but say something like, stamk si ayut snu, like, why did you say that?
1: Stamk si ayut snu.
2: Or how come you said that?
1: Ow. Stemksi ayutsnu. Stemksi el ayutsnu.
2: Stemksi el ayutsnu.
1: Ow. Stemksi el ayutsnu. Why do you say that?
2: Mm-hmm.
1: You know, it's the same like if we say stemksi el ayanu or stemksi el ayanu.
2: Mm-hmm.
1: Why you gotta be like that?
2: Yeah. Stemksi el ayanu.
1: Thaima. So perhaps instead, you could say that stemksi el ayutsnu.
2: Stemksi el ayutsnu. Why did you say that? How come you said that?
1: Oh.
2: That's pretty cool. I was just curious. That came to my mind. How would I say that? Ilk aini hit. Yeah? No.
1: You could maybe. You could say ilk aileicht.
2: Oh, that would make a little more sense.
1: Bukl aich sultisilcht. That's another way, I think.
2: Bukl aicht.
1: Bukl aich.
2: Oh, bukl aich.
1: Ollisilcht. That's sometimes how you'd hear some speakers say that something's come to their mind.
2: Mm.
1: Came to my mind. But
2: No, the phrase stamksti ayutsnu.
1: I don't know if you'd say that.
2: I don't know. Well, anyway, moving on to what I have here. It's interesting how we said, I don't know if you can say that, this phrase I don't think I've said yet, but it's Achmado Yayotsk.
1: Achmado Yayotsk.
2: Maybe I did say this, it sounds familiar. No.
1: Nope.
2: But it's translating to, I don't know if I said it good.
1: I don't know if I said it good.
2: I don't know if there's a better way to translate this. I just found this one. Not like today or yesterday, but I'm pretty sure I went over something similar to this, or maybe I'm just thinking of how interesting it sounded going tsk. But this phrase I'm not too familiar with for my own self, but I do find sometimes maybe I ask, I don't know if I said that good, or I'll say that. Like, I don't know if I said that. More so, I think, I don't know if I said that right. But this one, I don't know if I said that good. Achmado yayotsk.
1: Son kutsch.
2: Son kutsnua.
1: So, with this then, achma, that's kind of a big thing that comes along with these ways of saying that maybe I didn't or something. Achmado, do, is just adding on to it to be either exact, express exactness, or really.
2: Mm-hmm.
1: We'll say we'll just kind of blow past it and maybe also just kind of more accept that expression of exactness. Ahmado yeyotst. Know that we can just say it like this as well, to say Ahmado yeyotst. Maybe I didn't say it right.
2: Mm-hmm.
1: Maybe I didn't say it good. Ahmado yeyotst chk. When we say chk, chk is also this expression of like must have.
2: Okay.
1: Or in other cases could be like somehow, whenever, wherever, and so on. So it's a little bit more of a tricky one to kind of get and understand which situations do we use it.
2: Mm-hmm.
1: But that's how the speakers use it. They, you know, like might say it, we could probably put it into English as being like, I don't know if I must have said that right.
2: Mm-hmm.
1: Must have.
2: Must have.
1: Yep. So it's kind of like that.
2: Yeah.
1: Ahmado yeyotsk. Yeyotsk. Yeyotsk. Yeyotsk.
2: Kind of tickles the ears. Yeyotsk.
1: Almost like how the other day we also had gone over Kelchumdich what imst.
2: Yeah, that's probably what I was thinking of. What imst.
1: So that's kind of, you know, how we can break that down to say that Ahmado yayochk.
2: Mm-hmm.
1: You know, we could also just perhaps say it as being Ahmado yayochk.
2: Yeah, that's simple.
1: Maybe I didn't say it good. Mm-hmm. You know, maybe I didn't say it right. Ahmado yayochk.
2: Ahmado yayochk.
1: That's something that I think for any of us, you know, definitely for myself, that I'm going to keep in mind now. I'd be able to say that. I don't know if I said that right, you know. That comes with, I think, the experience of learning and also immersing oneself into the language.
2: Mm-hmm.
1: Is asking that question or saying that to imply.
2: Yeah.
1: You know, because a lot of the times I don't know.
2: Yeah. I feel if we were to ask this one as a question, it would be like how we did Yeyotsadu. Yeyotsadu. Did I say it right? Could you say that as I did? I say that good? Did I say it good?
1: Oh.
2: Yeyotsadu.
1: See, the thing about how we translate words is we're always coming back to that range of what we mean.
2: Mm-hmm.
1: You know, we might say it as the base root translation of it could be good. Mm-hmm. And then with that comes all the kinds of contexts of what we might perceive as being good.
2: Yeah.
1: You know, like when we say usia, this is to say of a smooth surface.
2: Mm-hmm.
1: In English, we don't really express it in any way as being good, but we know and feel that something smooth is something that is that feels good.
2: Yeah.
1: Right? That's
2: nice.
1: That it's not rough.
2: Mm-hmm.
1: You know, that it's not rough. And so, you know, that's just to kind of share how we can put meaning to some of these words when we put it into English.
2: Mm-hmm.
1: But the step from this understanding by translation is to get out of it and to know it for what it is in the language. So the context of how we can put it into English might help, but the sort of long-term goal of understanding a language is not to know it by translation.
2: Mm-hmm.
1: You know, is to know it just as well as you know your Doba.
2: Yeah, so something we have to, like, learn to keep in mind with translating is to just kind of have an open aspect of what else it could be in English. Like for this, yeah, we're using it not only for good, but right. And when we add it to more things like Yanni Heats, we're saying it as like. But if we were to break it down, it would just be, I think it's good.
1: So maybe not so much that we're going to make it to be fixed to this understanding of what's right,
2: mm-hmm.
1: because it's not. Because then we can get into more conversation about how we say what right is in our language and how to say that, because it's different. But the base root translation and understanding of how we can learn this word is good.
2: Yeah.
1: And so, you know, like if I say you're a good singer, it implies that you're good at singing. It's not to say also that you're right at singing. You know, we just say it as being good. But you say, ah, you're not a good singer. And then that implies everything that makes something not being good at singing. Like if you're tone deaf, or if your rhythm's off, or if you got no harmony.
2: So maybe a better way would be just to try to remind yourself to ask yourself, how else could I say this in English?
1: Sure.
2: Sorry, I'm just trying to like understand.
1: What I'm saying is that, you know, like if we know this word as being the base root of the translation as being good, then we can kind of get from that everything that's implied with being good. But what I also say with the range that we have for translating these things is not fixed. That's what I mean to say. Like, and that's what we have been saying for how long we've been going over the language like this, is what I like to say is that there's no fixed translation. And so that means that with the expression that comes from this language can go into other different ways of putting in English.
2: And
1: that is a step. But eventually the step is to kind of get it for what it is in the language. You know, and just as more example for like range of words, we use that word bahutla. And what I've learned about that word based on a dictionary, based on hearing other speakers and recording, is that it can mean dangerous and what comes with that. And other instance where my pup has shared with me that word, he says it means you learn fast. But that's a way of knowing the range of expression of that phrase, that we don't limit it to this concept of danger in a way to save things that are perceived as being dangerous in a dangerous and frightening manner, but in a way in this instance to understand it as being that he means when someone learns fast, that person's dangerous. Not in a dangerous kind of way, like how something might be like fierce or terrifying. But it's just an expression in a way. And so I'm always saying that there's no fixed translation. There's, to me, a difference between what a translation is and what the actual expression of that phrase or that word is. And so you can express yayots as being right when we say it, but it's not limited to that. So, I mean, don't get in this mindset of feeling that any instance that you're going to use this, that this root word we have for yayots, that is ya, is meaning right. It doesn't. It means good, doing things good, things that are perceived as being good, like we say of things being whole, or the feeling of something like something smooth that we call usia, or that when we refer to something like the spawning grounds, which are referred to as being nuya, that's having ya in it, or I think also in some cases is referring to clear water. Like when we could see clear water, you know, that's in some sense as being good. You know, even for us as people who speak this language, English, for most people probably, that when we see clear water, it's something of that nature as being good that also in a sense, is like satisfactory, right?
2: Yeah.
1: You know? Sayutsma.
2: Why? Well, Mr. Tweeds, for all of that, I have a... I like to word it to, you know, kind of not fixate it, you know? But I'm going to say one more phrase here, and it's sort of along the lines of the word stach. I know we went over that today at the beginning of the show. This one is gehis stach alens. It's too hard for me.
1: Gehis stach alens.
2: Mm-hmm. And this one I like because we were going over through things like ach. At the beginning, we could just add ach gehis stach alens. Like, it's not too hard for me. Maybe.
1: Ach, dost achs.
2: Oh yeah, just kind of changing like it a little bit.
1: Yeah, I don't know if like you might say ach gehis. Maybe you could.
2: Yeah.
1: I can't think of any examples that I can think of off the top of my head that might say ach gehis.
2: Ach so you would say that my question here is gehis ach alinu.
1: Mithaima.
2: Oh yeah.
1: It's
2: sort of hard.
1: It's a little difficult, yeah.
2: Mm-hmm.
1: So the just what comes to mind is just say ach dost achs.
2: Mm-hmm.
1: You know, that's kind of just easier. And that's what it means.
2: Yeah.
1: It means that it's not very hard. It's ach not very difficult.
2: Achs.
1: Ach dost achs ulens.
2: Mm-hmm.
1: It's easy for me. Yeah.
2: That's pretty cool.
1: Sort of in a way to put it, I guess.
2: And then the phrase that I had said, Gahis stach alens. It's too hard for me. It's too difficult for me.
1: Gahis stach alens.
2: Mm-hmm. Gahis stach alens. And then the one that you said, Achdo stachs.
1: Achdo stachs.
2: It's not hard.
1: It's not hard. Yeah, it's easy. Achdo stachs alens. Something like that, anyway.
2: Mm-hmm.
1: Could perhaps put it that way.
2: Why? Thank you guys all for going through those phrases with me. I'm sure we have to go over our phrase of the day.
1: Let's do just that. So this phrase having that similar way about it that we just went over. Gehist ach salens. Gehist nukluts ach lisongt. Nustenem nach olts eich.
3: Gehist nukluts ach lisongt. Ach samtitzik.
2: Gehis nukluts altisongt kosimts itzik.
1: Gehis nukluts altisongt kosimts itzik.
2: It's getting there.
1: Too hot for me today, or it is too hot today, sorry, and I am sweating. So it's having, you know, kind of the basic themes, I guess, of these phrases that we had are back-to-back weeks are nukluts, expression of hot weather, and kosim, which is meaning sweat. And so all these variations that we've had on these, let's begin from day one.
3: Nukluts at the sun.
1: It is hot today. And after that, kosimt, I'm sweating. Gehis nukluts altisongt.
3: Gehis nukluts altisongt.
1: And the previous phrase.
3: Kosimtathast.
1: The only one that's sort of a different variation on the way that we could say I'm sweating right now is having the athast in it. And then today's.
3: Gehis nukluts altisongt. Kosimtitzik.
1: It is too hot today. I am sweating. And I'm sweating. Mm-hmm. So that is all the time that we do have. When we come back, we'll continue to bring more phrases of the day. We're going to bring a set of brand new phrases. Ansta dadala. Always take care of yourselves, folks. Love yourselves. It is not good. Bye.
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3: Oh, no, you can't.
7: I'd have to put it on here first.
3: Oh, yeah.
7: Okay, this is 9.6.1.5, but continued at number 7. How can I say that... I wanted to come, but I hadn't... but I had an accident. Okay. Or that could have been a bad accident, but God was with us. Or
3: and
7: what did that mean?
3: Would have been a really bad accident, but Jesus is the only one that's taking care of us.
7: Okay.
3: Mm-hmm.
7: Or
3: I didn't say Jesus, but they'll understand what I'm talking about.
7: Mm-hmm.
3: Yeah.
7: How could I say, I could have eaten all the cookies, but you stopped me.
3: Yeah, enough.
7: Or say, okay, how could I say then? Could you say the whole sentence again, though? Like, I could have eaten all the cookies, but I had enough.
3: I could have finished it, but told me to quit eating it. You quit eating it. Yeah.
7: How could I say? I saw all of my friends except for one.
3: One person I didn't see.
7: Okay. So... Okay, if I say, oh, that's... Okay, if you tell me, oh, that's a nice person, and I say, on the contrary, is not a nice person, or no, it's not a nice person.
3: Oh, yeah, the comes to that. Yes, he is not. That person is really nice. But he isn't.
7: Achwitzik, yes, though.
3: Yeah, he's not very nice.
7: All right, well, that's the end of section 9.6.1.5, but continued.
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0: 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Yao.
1: Why? Yao Smadam Hooks, Ansta Sinhekila, Yeti Selkitske Athletes, Athletes Sound. Greetings, friends and relatives. I am Sinhekila, and I'm really happy to be here today to share some stories, continue stories on our ancestral territory. Last time, we talked about the different meanings of the names connected to the main territories within New Hulk Nation. I'd just like to, before we continue with the news stories today, I'd just like to do a little recap of what we talked about last time. But first, we, as always, we acknowledge our Creator for all that He provides. We acknowledge our elders, our knowledge keepers, our Staldam, who have continued to pass on the teachings to us so we can share them here today. So we acknowledge those knowledge keepers and thank them. Last time we got together, we talked about Nuchalk mostly and the meaning of Nuchalk. And so I would like to just go back just to remind ourselves again about that meaning. It's a really important meaning. The Balakula Valley itself holds the name Nuchalk. Our river is also called Nuchalk. And when we break down this word, Nuch is the root of the word. Nuch means to have a huge haul of salmon, and all the people are together pulling that haul of salmon in. Nuchalk is meaning the place, the valley, the place where, of the big haul. And Nuchalkim are the people of the Balakula Valley, the people who come together to pull the things together. So our name that our people go by comes from our river, comes from our valley. We are the Nuchalkim, the people of the Balakula Valley. I explained last time the origins of the word Balakula. A lot of times people think that the origins of the name is either from Spanish or some other language, but it's actually from our neighbors, from the Heiltsukla speaking people. And that when the first Europeans started to arrive on the coast, they'd asked the Heiltsuk people, what's that way? And they said, Balkhala. And so that became interpreted as Balakula, Balkhala. And then the same thing goes for our name Kimsquit. In our language, the word for Kimsquit village there is Nutlo, meaning canyon. And so when the Heiltsuk people were asked, what's up that way? They said Kimkwit, which in their language means canyon place. And that's where the word Kimsquit came from. So today, because we ended with the Sutslam, the Kimsquit stories, I'd like to go back to that just to take the time to tell the story a bit more in a full way. So we talked about when the first ancestors arrived. Our elders always share this opening Smayusta about how in the beginning of time, our Heavenly Father, our Creator, had made the first ancestors each in their own room within the house of heaven, Nusmada, in the upper world, and that he gave to each of these first ancestors, these first families, he gave them Himanwas, spirit. He gave them breath. They came alive. And then he instructed them. He gave them teachings to bring to the earth. He gave them technologies. He gave them treasures such as songs and dances. And finally, when each of these first families were ready, he said, look to the walls of my house. Hanging on the walls of the house were the various animal cloaks and bird cloaks. He told the ancestors to choose the cloak that they liked, and when they put it on, they would transform into those crest animals. The first ancestors and the Creator danced, and he opened up the sky, and guided by the Nutlitanikta, by the Skelutzleichtisanch, the eyelashes of the sun, the first ancestors floated down in crest form to the tops of the mountains. When they landed, they removed their cloaks, and their cloaks went back up. The first ancestors journeyed down the mountains, and there they found the places where they would build their homes, their apsut, their communities. places where they would fix their sichmak, their fish weirs, their fish traps. And so the people began to prosper. And as they began to prosper, they filled their houses with goods, boxes and boxes of goods stacking to the ceilings of their houses. And much of what they stored away began to spoil. So Al-Qundam, the creator, he spoke and he said to Sham, to Potlatch, call your neighbors, call those from far, invite them to your house, tell your story of how you came to be here, show your dances, sing your songs, validate your rights to utilize your section of river, your section of inlet, your valleys, and validate this by Napalimsk, by sharing your wealth with the people. So that became the base of how our ancestral governance works within our nation. The first ancestors, when they came to the earth, they settled. And these are stories we call Smayusta. These are really important stories. And there was a strict protocol that our people had according to these stories and how they were told. And it's very important that when a Smayusta is shared, that you acknowledge where it comes from. You acknowledge the lineage holders of today that continue that lineage. So I'm going to talk about Sutslamch territories, about the Kimskwit territory. For us, Sutslamch territory begins in the upper Dean Channel. The lower Dean Channel, we know it as Ista, and that's the territory of the Istamch, the people of Ista. And that goes from the lower Dean up to Sukhulk. And then we move up from Sukhulk up to the Dean River and the Kimskwit River. That's what we know as the Sutslamch territory, the people of the Sutslam. And has its two main places. It has the communities along the river Nuklat. Nuklat is the proper name of the Dean River. It means steelhead river. And then at Satsk, at the Kimskwit River, that was the other place that formed the main Kimskwit villages, the Sutslamch villages along the Kimskwit River at Satsk, and that's at the head of the inlet. And so I'm going to share a few stories that come from this territory. It's a really important territory for our people. A lot of our traditions descend from this territory. And so I'm going to explain how those traditions fit into what we practice today and what we've seen today, beginning with the story at Satsk, at the Kimskwit River, the head of Kimskwit. At Satsk, this community was founded by two brothers, two first ancestors, and their names were Smawan and Omkomkalika. Smawan, in our language, means first one, Smaw, the number one, Smawan. He was the first one to be sent down to Satsk, to Kimskwit River. The creator had stretched a pole. Al-Qundam placed the pole from Nusmada down to the mountaintops at Satsk. And this pole was an abalone-shelled pole. And so Smawan, along with his younger brother, Omkomkalika, they took on the form of the eagle and of the raven. And they began to float soar down from the upper world. The younger brother, the raven, he would circle that pole close to it, and his older brother, the eagle, would circle around him. When they landed on the earth, the younger brother, he removed his raven cloak and he sent it back up. He right away went to begin work building the house and the fish trap. And his brother, his older brother, Smawan, still in the form of the eagle, said, I'm going to fly around the world. And so he did. He began his journey flying to the north. And as he flew over all the communities, he was so powerful that he was able to transform himself into light, lighting up the land. And he would sprinkle down, eagle down. And when the eagle down landed on the heads of the people, they decided, we will use this in our dance, in our Sinachmiuch dances, our Sisauk dances, that we'll place the eagle down. And when we dance, it'll be the symbol of peace, it'll be a symbol of blessing. So this tradition comes to us through Satsk, through Kimskwit River. He flew to the north end of the world where he saw a large copper. He picked up the copper and he made his way home. When he returned home to Satsk, he removed his eagle cloak. But he decided not to send the cloak back up. Instead, he transformed it into a living eagle. And this eagle would sit on a tree, and he would watch them. And when Smaun and his brother would work on their fish, that eagle would swoop down and steal their fish. The younger brother to Smaun had brought with him a treasure box, and inside that treasure box was a salmon, and it was the Samkh, or the sockeye salmon. He took out the sockeye salmon, and he went to the river, and he said a prayer, and he placed the sockeye salmon into the river, and there they multiplied before his eyes, becoming the first Samkh of that river. He also, when he opened the box, a giant frog jumped out, and this giant frog became a crest-like. And these creatures, these giant frog creatures, we call them Mutskus, and they are like a supernatural animal that can bring good luck to one who knows how to properly approach them, and bad luck to someone who doesn't know the proper method. So now Smaun's eagle would watch them as they were preparing.

be people further up. So he went to go and look. And there he met a first ancestor whose name was Yalus. Yalus was the firekeeper, the one who brought the method in how to make fire. And Yalus was preparing himself for a potlatch. He was carving. And so at this point, the people at the Dean River had just finished defeating that monster that I spoke of, that Skamsk monster. So they were preparing to celebrate. And that's why the carving was happening. And so at that, he met with the ancestors, and they recognized who he was. And part of their work that they did was they arranged a marriage, bringing together the Dean River and the Kimsquit River. And so this marriage was arranged that the sister of Yalus, Schimana was her name, was married to Smawen, and a big wedding happened. And at this wedding, Smawen brought out a very sacred dance, and that was the Tlayakim, the dance of his eagle. And he showed it in that way, bringing that type of dance to our nation. Smawen later went on. He went on a journey again. And this time he went out into meet with the people, the Heiltsauk people. And there he got a second wife. Smawen met a great Staldam, a Himas of the Heiltsauk people. And he married the daughter of this Himas, and her name was Tlakwaitl, which Tlakwa means copper in Heiltsukla. And she brought with her a whale. And she also had the right to sing, to call out to the giant on the mountain at Kimsquit. As she passed the giant, she would call out his name. And in our tradition, we don't say his name when we're in the area. We don't say the name when we bypass that mountain. They say it's bad luck. And she was the only one that could do that. And the giant would echo back to her, holler back to her. The giant was Yulyulamth. Yulyulamth. And so another big potlatch happened, and this time they showed the whale. They had painted the whale on the back wall of his house. Smawen went on another journey, and he made his way up into the interior, close to Utsa Lake. And there he married another daughter of an influential Staldam. And this daughter's name was Wadas, and she brought with her the sacred deerhorn whistle, and traditions followed her into Satsk and Kimsquit River. Smawen, with his marriages, was able to gain access to his wife's territories. He was able to harvest through his wives. This is what they brought to him. They helped build him to make him a strong potlatching man. And so he continued to potlatch. And as he potlatched, the people would come from far, and they would acknowledge the traditions of this lineage of Smawen. He became so big, and he had many children. And one of his sons was given the name Atluskmanaich, which means Atluskmanaich. It's the head ranking or highest ranking Staldam's son is sort of the meaning behind that name. And he too was able to marry, and he had a son. And now I'm going to tell the story of the grandson of Smawen. A very important story. And where we've learned this story is that the late Dr. Margaret Siwalis, Sisinai Chimtwa, she had recorded this story. This story was a tradition from her lineage through Kimsquit River. And so she had told the story many times, and the story has been well documented. And it's a really important story. It has a really important teaching, but we also acknowledge this story is held by the Siwalis family, by Margaret Siwalis's family. Tlalochmana, he was born ugly, as they say. He was called the ugly man. And Tlalochmana, the family felt bad for him, so they wanted to give him a good childhood where he wouldn't be teased or nothing bad would happen because of the way he looked. So they had put a curtain halfway across their longhouse. And there he lived behind that curtain, and no one was allowed to go behind except for the family. As Tlalochmana was growing, it was time for him to get married. And so his father and his grandfather, they went up and down searching for a beautiful, beautiful

0: faithful chief's daughter to be his wife. And so a marriage happened, and when this beautiful chief's daughter, when she went to the back room to see, or behind the curtain rather, to see her new husband, she screamed out because he was so ugly that she had become frightened by him. And she left him. She wouldn't go back. And to make it worse, she then went on to telling all the people of how ugly he was and why she wouldn't go back there. So he could hear all of this happening from in front of that curtain. So his grandfather and his father, they felt bad, so they went in search for another beautiful, high-ranking chief's daughter to be his wife. And they arranged another marriage. And the same thing happened when this beautiful chief's daughter went behind the curtain. She saw how ugly he was. She screamed, and she too left him. And now his two wives would go outside, and they would mock him. They would make fun of him, tell the people of how ugly he was. And so his feelings were hurt again. And so for a third time, they went in search for a beautiful chief's daughter. Same thing happened. Four times this happened to him, that his wives would leave him and ridicule him. He felt pretty sad. Finally, they got him. They went and they looked, and they found a nice woman. She was not a beautiful chief's daughter, but she was a nice woman, and they took her and they married her to him. And so they became the ugly man and the ugly woman. And she cared for her husband, but he was so hurt by the way the people would treat him, he decided he wanted to end himself. He wanted to walk off into the woods and disappear. So one morning he gathered his belongings, and he was preparing to leave. When he opened the door, it creaked, and it awoke his little sister, Quigis. And so she followed him. She said, "I don't want you to go out. I'm afraid you're going to do something bad to yourself. Please come home with me," she said. And he said, "No, I'm just going hunting." He said, "You go back and tell our parents that I'm just going hunting." She says, "You never go out. You never go and do that. I'm worried for you." So he took his bow, and he took out an arrow, das, that's used for stunning birds. And he looked, and he saw a bird we call Winwince. And he shot this bird, Winwince, and he took it, and he broke its neck, and he said, "Here, see, I'm hunting. Take this back." She still wouldn't leave. Finally, he had to give her his sack of smoked mountain goat fat, which children back then really liked. They said that was like candy for kids. And so finally, after giving her the smoked fat, mountain goat fat, she left. And he made his way up the valley, up the Kimsquit River Valley. And he walked for days, and finally he came to this place, and there was a grassy meadow. He went out and he laid down, and out of the forest came a huge wolf, a big black Nutsukwach, big black wolf. And this wolf came close to him. He thought, "Good, this wolf will put me out of my misery. He'll eat me up." But the wolf instead started to beckon him to follow. So he got up and he followed this wolf, and it took him up the mountain, took him up steep trails up the mountain. He would be just behind it, and he would lose vision of it. Finally, he'd come around, and there it would be just above him. He'd follow. He followed it to the top of the mountain, and there the wolf had disappeared, and there was no way to pass. There was a huge, steep cliff ledge with a crack that went through it, but this crack was so small that no human could pass through it. It was getting late, so he made his bed. He laid down, and he covered himself with his blanket. He fell asleep. And as he was sleeping, he was awoken. He felt someone tickling his toes and giggling, and it sounded like a woman. He threw his blanket off, and he saw no persons there. All he had seen was a mouse running into the crack within the mountain. So he went back to sleep. He covered himself again, and the same thing happened. He was awoken by the giggling of a girl and someone tickling his feet, and the same thing, he saw the mouse going into the crack of the mountain. Four times this happened to him before he finally decided to pretend to sleep and peek through his blanket. He saw a woman, mouse woman. She came out of that crack, the mountain, transforming herself into a female. She bent down and she began to tickle his toes and giggled. He said, "I see you, mouse woman." He says, "I'm going to take my blanket off my face. Don't disappear on me." And he took his blanket off his face, and there she was. She said, I've come to get you, Shlokhmana. She says, my Staldam, he wants to speak with you. He wants to heal you. And you're to come with me. And she took his hand. She said, we're going to go through this crack in the mountain. He said, I can't fit through there. She says, if you hold my hand, you'll be able to walk right through this crack in the mountain. And so they did. And when they came to the other side, there was a path leading down. And he noticed someone was coming up. And this someone had appeared before him. And as he appeared, all the animals that were in the vicinity of this being, their cloaks had become, they had been ripped, almost like as he appeared, took physical form, they were ripped from their bodies to cloak him. So these cloaks were steaming. And he was black-skinned, and he was skinny like a skeleton. And this being was tall, 7 feet tall, and he had a septum ring in his nose. This spirit was Satma, the spirit of death. When Satma approached him, he said, Shlokhmana, I feel your struggles, I feel your pain. He says, I'm going to heal you. And he rubbed his face, he rubbed his body. He says, there, now you're healed. He says, you know, to continue down this path, and you go and you'll find something, you go down this path, but eventually it'll take you back home. And when you return home, your beautiful, high-ranking chief's daughters, your wives, they'll come for you, they'll want you back. And you're not to take them back. Instead, you're to just go straight to your ugly wife who truly loved you, and that's the only one you're to go to. That's my only stipulation for healing you, he said. And now Shlokhmana, he didn't understand, how am I healed? What happened to me? What did he do? And that being vanished. Mouse woman vanished. And he made his way down that trail, and he was following for quite some time. And he finally came to a little bay, into a little, the head of an inlet where there was a river. And all along the river there, to its mouth, there was crabapple trees. In our language, we call the crabapple. So he saw all of these crabapple trees, and he wanted to go and eat. He was hungry. He went up and he started picking in there, and he didn't even notice. He was so hungry, he didn't even notice that there was houses just up from him. And a woman was going down that way to with a bucket. She was going down to grab some water, and she noticed him. She screamed out. He noticed her, and all of the guards of the village came out, and they took him in. And they were asking him who he was, but they were speaking a language he never heard before. And he tried his best to communicate with them. He saw, as he was coming in, he saw all these fish hanging up, and they were being smoked, and he held up his hands. He said, Anaik tskipanyats. He said, I want some of that smoked fish. They said, go get that old woman who knows all the languages. In this village, there was a woman that claimed to know everything. But apparently she didn't, in their traditions in this village, apparently she would just pretend as if she knew everything. So they got her. She came over and he said it again. He said, Anaik tskipanyats. Said, I want to have some of that smoked fish. And she said, oh, he's speaking, and he said his name is Panyadup. That's what she said. So they began to call him Panyadup. And now he learned the language after being there for a time. And he learned that he was in the house of Kapsaupst, which is the big chief, the big staldam of Ashtaitch, which is the Kitlope territory. In our language, we call this place Ashtaitch, but in their own language, it's Kitlope, and that's the Chanaksala people there, speaking people. And there, in this house, he was able to tell them who he was, grandson of Smawan. And so once learning this, Absalupst said, I want to arrange you now to my daughter, that woman that first discovered him at the crabapple trees. Her name was Waisumkila. And so they married and they had 2 children, a boy and a girl. And after a while he was remembering about his home and about his ugly wife that loved him. He wanted to return, and so he made his way back. So if you understand the story, the distance now, there's that pathway between Kimskut River and over to Kitlope, which became a well-known trading route. And so this is the start. This is the beginning of it. This is a story where it explains how those connections began. So they were traveling back now, and they returned to Sutsk. And just as Satma had said, his beautiful wives went for him. They were trying everything they could to get him back, but he just bypassed them, and he went looking for his ugly wife. She was hiding herself. She was ashamed. She saw how beautiful he was because Satma had rubbed away all the ugly looks on him and made the beauty from within come out, and she had seen him. She didn't want to go close to him. She hid. He found her, and he expressed how much he cared for her, how much he loved her, and he began to massage her face and her body in the same way, and all the beauty from within came out, and she was the most beautiful person in that village. And he said, you're the wife that I came back for. You're the one that always loved me and that was there for me. And so, in keeping with the tradition, to keep the tradition strong, rather, he then sent back one of his children back to Kitlope, and one of his children stayed in Kimsquit. And so from that, the lineages came to be. And these lineages have always upheld this tradition, and we've always been on good terms with our relatives, our neighbors in the Kitlope and in the Khaisla nation. And in fact, we have quite a few songs within our own, with our nation, that have come through marriage, have come through that transference from that pathway between the two places into our nation that we use today. Songs like the Sputik song, the song of the Uligan. It was through these connections that allowed our ancestors, when we had lost Uligan in the past, long ago, the Sputik didn't return to the rivers. And so the relatives in Kitlope invited the Nukhak to come and harvest and do grease alongside them within their territory. And while they were there, there was an Ahlukwala, a medicine man, and his name was Nanika. Nanika received a vision, and in the vision the Sput gave him a song, and they gave him a ceremony, and so he instated that ceremony to the people on how to welcome the Sput, how to give offerings of thanks to them. And so that song became, and that ceremony was transferred with the Nukhak people there to witness it, and that ceremony was brought back to Nukhak. And that's how this first ceremony came to be, and how we would, before we harvest our Sput, we would perform this ceremony to thank and honor them for coming to provide for us. So this is a couple of stories that connects us now, traditions that connect us now to our neighbors there. And it's really important that we continue to keep those connections. So now I'm going to go back to the Dean River, the Smayusta at Nuklat, the Dean River. And it had matched up a little bit with this one I just explained, when Smalin met Schema, or Yalus, and married his sister Schemana. Before Smalin arrived, before that, the people in the Dean were getting ready for their potlatch. There was trouble there. The mountain had a landslide that had cut off the river. And this big rock slide had filled up that whole area, and the river would just pass through a cave-like beneath it. And a monster came to live underneath that slide in the river. And this monster was known as Skamtsk, a sea-type monster that moves into rivers or up to lakes and begins to grow to enormous size, and there uses its powerful suction to pull everything into its belly, even things off the shore. And so this monster, it began to grow beneath in that cave. The first ancestors that descended amongst them, there was Khemtswa and his sister Kakma. Khemtswa came as an eagle. Kakma came as the mountain goat. And another family, Isuyut and his siblings. Isuyut came as the eagle as well, and his siblings came as black bears. Ah! When they landed there on Swak, on the sacred mountain at Nutl, the two eagles looked at each other. They said, because we're both eagles, that makes us brothers. Isuyut said, I'm going to fly to Nukhauk, and I'm going to build my home in Balakula, and I'll build a canoe. You do the same here. You stay here in Kimsquit, he said. and you build your home and you build your canoe. Whoever finishes first will go to visit the other. And so Isiut flew this way to Nuchalk territory. He landed on the big mountain Nusmallaich, and there he removed his silked cloak and he went down and built his house. He built his akuna, his ocean canoe. And he began to journey up to Nutlo. And as he journeyed up, each area where there was a creek or a valley along the inlet, he would stop and carve a post called Alkvaltanak, a marking post. And he said that he had marked those for generations to come, for the descendants that will come. And he named those areas. He finally made it up right to the mouth of the Dean River, Nukilat. And there he had seen an eagle, and this eagle was sitting on a log at the tide flats. He said to himself, "That sure looks like my brother Khemtswa, but he must be a human being by now. It couldn't be him." And he got closer and he realized it was Khemtswa. He hollered out to his brother, "Why have you not become a human being? Why are you still in your crest form?" He says to him, "It's too dangerous here. There's a monster, Skamtsk, that lives in the river, and it's too dangerous to be a human being, so I stayed in my bird form." He says, "Well, we better go and look for a solution to our problem." So they hiked up the mountain over across this rock slide, and they began going up the Dean River. And there in the upper valley at Askilta, right at the head, another family had descended from above, and that was Nuakila and his family. The creator, Alkwendam, had stretched a post from the upper world down to the headwaters of the Dean River, and Nuakila and his sister, Snoot Canals, their younger brother, Tsakus, they all slid down this pole. When they arrived on the earth, they had nothing. They had no clothing, they had no food, they had no house, they had no canoe. So they began to cry. The only one that had a gift was the younger brother, and that was Tsakus. He was given the caribou. He was so sad that he ran off into the interior and released his caribou there. And that's why the interior has caribou and not Kimsquit. And as they were crying, the Masmasalaniuch, four carpenters, appeared. And they said, "Why do you cry?" Noakula says, "We have nothing. We're poor. We're hungry. We're cold." So the Masmasalaniuch provided them with a home, with a fish weir. And they went, and they began to carve out a fish. And they were carving that fish, and it was a klut, the steelhead. They threw it into the river, came alive, swam, but then turned back into wood, floated away. They tried again and again. They couldn't make it stay alive. Raven was in the area. Quach was there, and he noticed them, what they were doing. And that's when Quach began to laugh. He said, "Ah, you're forgetting the Hmanwas, the spirit bone." So Quach carved a little Hmanwas and he put it in the back there of the fish. And there when he threw it in, it came alive and it lived and it multiplied, becoming the first steelhead of the river. And so there Quach named it. He said, "I name this Nukilat, Steelhead River." So now Nuakila and his sister, they began to get ready to go downriver. The Masmasalaniuch made for them a canoe called Kwakwau Salor, the saw-built duck canoe. It could transform into a duck and then back into a canoe, and it could pole itself. As they were going down the river, Nuakila was singing his chant, sacred chant, and this chant is held today by present Nuakila, and it's used in the Moody family. So we don't have permission to share this song as it's a sacred treasure in the Moody family, but I just point out that he was singing his Sheitla chant. And as he was coming down the river, he was singing his chant, and he was heard by Khemtswa and Isiut. They hollered out to him, told him not to go further because the Skamtsk will eat him. He says to them, Nuakula says, "I know that the Masmasalaniuch who helped me, I'm sure that they might be able to help us." So they went and they asked Masmasalaniuch. They said, "We're tired. We've built for you. We've constructed things for you. Now it's time for you to do your own work, to figure your own things out. And so they left. Noakila went up and behind, way up the valleys in the Dean, and here in Ballacoola and the Nicholasquani, as you go way up, those back valleys there are the homes of the Sayush, the thunder, and of the Hauhau. And so they went to see the Sayush, the thunder, and the Hauhau, ask them for help. The thunder flew over with his lightning crystal, his thunder crystal, and he threw it, and it destroyed half of the landslide. The Hauhau began to pick them away with their long beaks, moving boulders and scattering them. And soon they left. So as the people were talking, they said, what are we going to do now? They had remembered that in Kildeel, in Ista country, that the relative Khasana, the wise one, that he was there first and that he knew many things. So they decided they were going to go and visit the wise one. And in fact, it was Sonhuagis. Sonhuagis was another ancestor there in the Dean who had traveled the world. He had traveled to the Abalone country far off in the ocean and returned. And so he had knew that in Ista, this wise man had lived there. So Noakila began to, or Sonhuagis began to get the crew ready for that journey to Kildeel to speak with Khasana, the wise one. As they were going down, and as they were just near the Labrador area towards in Ista country towards Yukwat, between Labrador and Yukwat Bay, they saw another canoe, and in that canoe was the ancestor Nanus, who gets his name because he was, when he removed his cloak, part of it stayed on him. He's remained with grizzly hands and the face of a grizzly bear. And Nanus, when he came to this earth, he landed far in the north. He decided to go to a journey far in the north to go and look for copper. And he went to the far north, and there he found this stream. And along this stream is where he found his copper. He would take a salmon, and he would sing his song, and he would pound the salmon. And it was, in fact, a sisiul, the salmon. And as he would sing and pound it, it would transform into a copper, daidayam copper. And so when he was in that country, it was from the woman Zumtlax who he received this knowledge. And so he asked Zumtlax to travel with him. He took her as a sister. He says, I'll take you from this place back to your relatives. Travel with me. And so she journeyed with him down the coast. And every place they stopped, she wanted to get out and leave. She says, I'm just going to be a burden on you. Just leave me here. And he wouldn't leave her. And every time she stopped, she would give birth, and her child would transform into a mountain. And so they traveled down and down. They finally made it to this place in the east of the country where they had met Sonhuagis, Noakila, Isuyut, and Khimtwa, who were making their way towards Kildeel, Cascade Inlet, to speak with Khasana. They had warned Nanus, don't go further. Don't go towards Ballacoola, because at Butsla, Misachi knows there's a dangerous creature there, a giant, and a giant stsmas, a giant octopus. Nanus was fearless, and he wanted to get rid of this monster in the same way that the Kimsquit crew wanted to get rid of that river monster. So he went to go and battle it. He arrived there at Misachi Nose, and the point itself is the head, the top of the head of a giant, and his body was cut from him. So all he has is a head, his neck, his shoulder, and one arm. And he'll turn his arm in a circle, causing a big whirlpool. And inside that whirlpool is his giant devilfish, his giant stsmas octopus, which would pull down canoes and devour people. Nanus went and he dove in and he fought this beast, and the waters, they collapsed on top of him. And so Zumtlax began to cry. Her brother didn't resurface. She began to cry. And so a crew decided to take her to her relatives in Bella Bella. and they brought her that way. And that's where Xumtlux received a vision of an owl. And that owl was the voice of Nanus. He gave her a ceremony on how to resurrect him. So she gathered the heat mass, the Staldamh of the Haltzuk people, and they put a drum, a log drum down, covered it with eagle down. They began to drum and sing, and as they did that, she danced, and she rolled back the tide as if it was a carpet. And out came Nanus, who danced, and those who gave less than 4 potlatches died. Their spirits were thrown from their bodies at the sight of him, because he had defeated the monster and traveled through the undersea kingdom. And so he had decided, he said, my sister, you will stay here, and I'll leave these tradition, this ceremony with you. I'll return to the Nuchalk territory, where I'll build my village. So they departed. And he returned to Nuchalk. And the crew, the Kimsquit crew now, they had arrived at Khasana's village in Kildish. They had spoke with the wise one, and he was only with one leg, that when the creator was designing the human form, that he had only made one leg, and this man was also made old. He was an old man, but he was the most knowledgeable man in the territory, and he was a great mountain goat hunter. They say that Khasana, when he arrived, he was one of the only people in the land, and he was lonely, so he carved for himself a wife, and he would put her in front of the mountain goat wool to weave blankets. And he would prepare food for her before he'd leave, tell her to do good work and to eat all her food. One day while he was gone hunting Yaki, 2 girls, sisters, arrived, and they saw the woman. They went up, they tapped her on the shoulder, and the carving fell, and the head rolled off and burnt in the fire. They realized it was just a carving. They ate the food and they finished the wool weaving, and they heard Khasana returning, so they hid themselves. So they went and they hid themselves. They saw Khasana. He went to his carved wife, and he noticed the food was gone. He said, good, my wife, you ate all your food. He noticed the weaving was done, and you did beautiful work. You weaved a beautiful blanket. Then he looked at the burnt head, and he said, you must be more careful, wife. You burnt yourself while you worked today. The girls began to laugh. They said, quit being silly. Stop talking to that doll and pick a real woman to be your wife. Pick one of us. And so he picked one. He had a big marriage, and there wasn't many people, as I had mentioned at the time, so he had called on spirits to come and witness. He called on the spirits of sun and moon, who had came in to witness, and there they brought marriage songs. And these marriage songs, they're still used, they're still kept in Bella Bella, in the Haltzuk tradition, as Khasana is also a lineage of a Haltzuk family. We will always remember that Ista, the Ista territory, it was a bilingual community. It had Nuchalk speakers and Haltzukla speakers. So at Alku, Alko Harbor, we know that that's where the Istetch, the Haltzukla speaker Istamch people lived. And even in the word, they still shared the name Ista. And in the languages, you would say Istamch in the Nuchalk language for a person from Ista, and Istetch in the Haltzukla. So Khasana, now when the party had arrived and they were hosted by him and he began to give teachings to them, he had reminded them that they are human beings, yes, but they're not the only ones that they share the land with, that there are animals, birds, spirit beings that also share the land with them, and that only together, if they all work together, they'll find a solution to their problem. So the people, they returned back to Kimsquit, and there they all got together. They had a big meeting, and at this time, animals and birds could remove their cloaks and take human form. They could speak and with human beings. So they had a big meeting, and they decided that they would get on top of this mountain, and they would all use their feet and their claws and their hoofs, and they would stamp down the mountain. So they tried and they tried. The caribou came in and tried, had the best hooves. None of them could do it. They all got tired, so they laid down on the top and they took a rest. And so they named that spot Achtigaich, lied on top. It's the name of that little part of the mountain there. Finally, they remembered the sisiul, smallest of the creatures but most powerful. When the Sisu slithers on the mountain, he causes the rock slides. And so they asked Sisu to help, and he slithered over the top, and there each place that he slithered fell behind him. And a huge boulder landed, squishing that Skamsk monster right in the middle of the river, the middle of the canyon. And so they named that spot Nutl Canyon. They named the boulder that squished the Skamsk, they named it Skamtenam, which is a healed scar. And so then all the people began to get ready, after the monster was defeated, get ready to celebrate. The five siblings of Isu Yut, who had came in the form of the Tla, the black bear, they all removed their black bear cloaks. Because of the danger, they stayed in black bear form. They removed their cloaks and they went to build their house. And they build their house in a different way, putting their entrance at the back. Because they were in black bear form, they had the supernatural powers of black bears. In our traditions, we say that the black bears are like the sorcerers of the animal kingdom. They're the ones that practice the magics. And so their house was designed different because of their crest. The people were getting ready to potlatch. Khemtswa took off his eagle cloak and became a man. He walked towards the mouth of the river, and he had with him the male and female Ulgan, gift from Al-Kundam, from the creator. And he took each, one in each hand, and he called them by a very special name. He called them Al-Khechayana. He hollered it out. And that means the bringer of happiness. He placed them in the river, and there those sput multiplied before his eyes, becoming the first sput of the Sutslam territory. And so the people were preparing for their potlatch to celebrate. They were arranging marriages. And that is when Smawan arrived, noticing those chips floating down the river, those carving chips. He went up, and there he married Schemana, the sister of Isu Yut. And so he unified in that marriage. They unified those territories, the Dean River and the Kimskut River, through lineage. And also with those marriages with the neighboring nations, such as the Kitlope and the Heltsuk, the Ista, and the people in the interior, Utsa Lake, helped the Sutslamk people establish their Ksnumsta, their harvesting grounds, and where they would harvest resource to continue. And so all of these are connected to that story. All these names, we've heard them, they're in various families within our nation today. And these names and traditions, these stories, they don't just connect us to the land as the places that we come from. They also remind us of our responsibilities as caretakers. That with these stories, with these names, and with these connections to those lands, we have a responsibility to look after them in a good way, to ensure that those lands can be used by future generations. Butelt, thinking of those not yet born. And as our elders say, Nuyal Chatlaichwa Mamun Dathala Mamun Tsitlats, we are clearing that path. We're fixing the path, clearing it so that the young people can succeed, so the next generation can be successful. And this is all a part of Slumstaliwa.
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5: 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Welcome you all. Told by T.F. McElraith. So, we are currently on page 152. So, thank you for tuning in. Our Good Stories here on New Call Radio 91.1, the Ballacoola Indians, Volume 2, page 152, picking up right where we left off. Take heed what you do, they say. Al-Kundam and the other supernatural ones have sent down a powerful call to us. Unless we make strong our spirits, we will be unable to bear up under the weight of it. Quotum passes without very